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3: From the Sky News Centre at 2, broadcaster Dame Esther Ranson has died aged 86. Her family say she was the most wonderful mother and cherished grandmother. The former TV presenter set up charities to help young and older people, including Childline, and campaigned to legalise assisted dying after her lung cancer diagnosis in 2023. Passengers say they feel very lucky after one pilot on their flight stabbed the other and apparently tried to crash the plane. The Tel Aviv-bound aircraft plunged about 14,000 feet within seconds. This man was on board.
4: Suddenly the aircraft dropped, like a massive drop, dropped down like a roller coaster. And we saw that there was a crowd and riot on the front next to the cockpit.
3: Passengers managed to overpower the attacker and two off-duty pilots made an emergency landing. The US president says more details will emerge later about why five men arrested over a suspected terror plot in Gloucestershire were released under investigation. The prime minister has confirmed there is a link between Iran and a security incident outside RAF Fairford. The men were arrested on Sunday but have since been released under investigation. Donald Trump was asked about that decision.
5: We caught them early. And I'm trying to figure out if that's for real, that they actually did it. Maybe they did it for a reason, but we're going to know about that this afternoon, so we'll report on it.
3: The UK and France have scrapped their so-called one-in, one-out migrant scheme. It was aimed at reducing the number of people crossing the Channel in small boats, but is no longer processing new cases. UK diesel prices have hit another grim milestone, passing £2 a litre for the first time. The cost, according to analysis of government figures, had already reached record highs this week. And in football, Cristiano Ronaldo has confirmed he has left Portugal's training camp ahead of tonight's Nations League match against Denmark. It's after talks with the head coach and the president of the Portuguese Football Federation. That's the latest. I'm Barry Weir.
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6: Nice and bright to begin Thursday, sunny spells turning a little hazier in the afternoon. Moderate winds staying dry in highs of 19 Celsius.
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0: With Everest Lounge in Market Harborough, we've got a surprise on the way. Curious? You should be, or will be revealed soon.
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3: From the Sky News Centre at 3, the passenger who helped save a Fly Dubai plane from crashing says he acted just in time after the captain was attacked by his co-pilot. The Dubai to Tel Aviv flight plunged before he got into the cockpit and pulled it out of its dive, with two off-duty pilots then landing in Saudi Arabia. The US president says he was updated by Israel's prime minister and praised the man who jumped into the cockpit.
4: When asked why he did that, he said he watches that show, Air Disasters. You know the show? It's that crazy show. I never want to watch it because I watch it. I don't like watching it because bad things happen. But he said he watches it a lot.
3: The alleged attacker is in custody and the motive is unclear. From today, hundreds of offenders are due to be released from prison early. The government's trying to stop jails in England and Wales running out of space. Dame Esther Ranson's been described as someone who's left an extraordinary legacy following her death, aged 86. The broadcaster set up Childline in the 80s. She then became a prominent voice in the assisted dying debate following her lung cancer diagnosis in 2023. The Labour MP behind the bill is Kim Leadbeater.
5: She had a voice and she did what she'd always done throughout her career. She used her voice to try and do good things. She represented so many other people across the country who were terminally ill. And who just wanted the dignity and the choice.
3: Iran's foreign minister hit back at claims Tehran was involved in a security incident outside RAF Fairford, telling Andy Burnham the UK is barking up the wrong tree. Five men were arrested on Sunday but have since been released under investigation. As the energy price cap goes up, nearly two-thirds of us are worried about affording our bills this winter. Research from portable energy provider EcoFlow comes as Ofgem allows prices to rise by 4% from today. And the Brit Awards move to Manchester this year generated around £5 million for the city. Research by Amian Consulting looked at the impact of the annual awards ceremony, regarded as the UK's biggest night in music. That's the latest. I'm Barry Weir.
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1: 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Something exciting is cooking beneath our restaurant. And it's not on the menu.
6: Nice and bright to begin Thursday. Sunny spells turning a little hazier in the afternoon. Moderate winds staying dry in highs of 19 Celsius.
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1: With Everest Lounge in Market Harborough. We've got a surprise on the way. Curious? You should be. Or will be revealed soon.
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3: 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Thank you very much. This song is one of my favourites. It's called Somebody to Love.

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3: From the Sky News Centre at 4, the Israeli Prime Minister says his country will get to the root of the alleged attempt to crash a Fly Dubai flight bound for Tel Aviv. It's alleged the co-pilot stabbed the captain and sent the plane plunging nearly 14,000 feet before passengers and crew overpowered him. Benjamin Netanyahu says investigators will look at whether he had accomplices or any link to Iran. Broadcaster Dame Esther Ranson has died, aged 86. The former host of shows such as This Life established charities to help young and older people, including Childline. In recent years, she had been a campaigner for legalising assisted dying after her lung cancer diagnosis in 2023.
4: I've joined Dignitas. If the next scan says nothing's working, I might buzz off to Zurich. But, you know, it puts my family and friends in a difficult position because they would want to go with me, and that means that the police might prosecute them. So we've got to do something.
3: From today, hundreds of offenders are being released from prison early to stop jails running out of space. Those freed over the next few months in England and Wales will be supervised by probation, with police involved where necessary. As the energy price cap goes up, nearly two-thirds of us are worried about affording our bills this winter. Research from portable energy provider EcoFlow comes as Ofgem allows prices to rise by 4%. Energy expert Lorna Wallace-Smith says a big concern.
5: People have avoided using appliances like ovens or washing machines. You know, 30% of people have kept the heating off, even when they're cold. And even 23% have cut back on, you know, basics like food or other essentials just to pay an energy bill.
3: A national trial starts today, which will see newborn babies being tested for a serious condition which can cause muscle weakness. A scheme in England will look at whether adding spinal muscular atrophy to the blood spot test programme makes a difference to care. And Manchester City's principal sponsor, Etihad, says considering legal action against the Premier League. The airline says it categorically rejects suggestions it was involved in improper commercial arrangements. That's the latest. I'm Barry Weir.
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6: Nice and bright to begin Thursday, sunny spells turning a little hazier in the afternoon. Moderate winds staying dry in highs of 19 Celsius.
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1: With Everest Lounge in Market Harborough, we've got a surprise on the way. Curious? You should be, or will be revealed soon. Now.
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1: Come on, out of that bed. Out, get out. Come on, that's it. One leg at a time. If you can't manage, just roll, miss. Roll. That's it, you're up.
2: That was the Kibworth Smurf reunion gig. I didn't even know they'd split up.
1: Oi!
2: 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I think your own HFM mug at work, it's brilliant. They're only £5. Specially reduced in price, these are, missus. I'll tell you for why. Because unfortunately, they've all got a hole in the top.
1: They have, that's why they're only,
0: Chris Jones's Sunday Bit in the Middle from 11 a.m. You know it makes sense.

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3: From the Sky News Centre at 5, a passenger who helped save a plane from crashing says he acted just in time after the captain was stabbed by his co-pilot. The Dubai to Tel Aviv flight plunged 14,000 feet before he took control and pulled it out of its dive, with two off-duty pilots then landing in Saudi Arabia. The US president praised the plumber who jumped in.
4: When asked why he did that, he said he watches that show, Air Disasters. You know the show? It's that craziest show. I never want to watch it because I watch it. I don't like watching it because bad things happen. But he said he watches it a lot.
3: The alleged attacker is in custody and the motive still unclear. An early release scheme aimed at tackling overcrowding in England and Wales will see thousands of offenders released from today. Officers have voiced concerns that this initiative could place further pressure on already stretched police resources. Dame Esther Ranson's been described as someone who's left an extraordinary legacy following her death, aged 86. The broadcaster and campaigner set up Childline and then became a prominent voice in the assisted dying debate following her lung cancer diagnosis in 2023. Kim Leadbeater was the Labour MP behind the bill.
5: She had a voice and she did what she'd always done throughout her career. She used her voice to try and do good things. She represented so many other people across the country who were terminally ill and who just wanted the dignity and the choice.
3: A one-in, one-out migrant deal with France has been scrapped. The agreement has seen over 1,500 people returned to France, with a similar number sent to the UK. There are concerns some people could turn to the black market for cheaper vapes as a new tax comes in. The vaping products duty adds £2.20 to every 10 millilitres of e-liquid. And Anthony Joshua says he's proud the long-awaited showdown with Tyson Fury will take place on home soil in the United Kingdom. The British heavyweight rivals are finally going to meet at Cardiff's Principality Stadium in December. That's the latest. I'm Barry Weir.
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1: With Everest Lounge. Something exciting is cooking beneath our restaurant. And it's not on the menu.
6: Nice and bright to begin Thursday. Sunny spells turning a little hazier in the afternoon. Moderate winds staying dry in highs of 19 Celsius.
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1: With Everest Lounge in Market Harborough. We've got a surprise on the way. Curious? You should be. Or will be revealed soon.
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you listen to Danny. You can catch me on a Tuesday evening, alternating with Adam Wilson and his Quiet Revolution. 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

said I'd dance, now at every chance in honky-tonks. For my drinks and chips, but most of the time I spend behind these county bars. You see, son,

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3: From the Sky News Centre at 6, the Conservatives claim the public will pay the price for the expanded early release prison scheme. From today, around 700 offenders will walk free in England and Wales, having served just a third of their sentences to clear up jail spaces in England and Wales. Metropolitan Police officers say there aren't enough cops to handle it, but Justice Secretary Alex Norris says he's been preparing for this necessary step.
4: We've made a really big investment in probation, £700 million over 3 years, but that's into staff, but also the largest expansion of tagging ever, exclusion zones, alcohol tagging, football bans, so people might be leaving prison, but they're not going on to live their free lives.
3: Donald Trump says an Israeli plumber who watches air crash investigation saved a plane from nosediving when a pilot stabbed another on a Fly Dubai flight. A suspect's in custody in Saudi Arabia. A death row inmate in Tennessee is still alive despite being given lethal injections. Krista Pike was due to be the first woman to be executed in the US state for more than 200 years, but still had a heartbeat after two doses. Davina McCall says Dame Esther Ranson made the world a better place and inspired so many following her death aged 86. The former That's Life presenter also founded children's charity Childline in the 1980s. Adrian Mills worked with her.
5: The drive, the determination of a fierce woman, remarkable woman in a man's industry, remember, this is the mid-80s, is just astounding. Honestly, today, I always get emotional at happy events. We all knew it was going to happen, but it's knocked me sideways.
3: A new tax on vapes has kicked in, with experts warning higher prices could push people towards the black market. Cigarettes have also gone up. And MPs say the BBC shouldn't outbid rivals for shows like Suits and Scooby-Doo. Their report recommends a leaner, more efficient broadcaster, calling the licence fee model outdated. That's the latest. I'm Kat Suave.
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1: 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Something exciting is cooking beneath our restaurant. And it's not on the menu.
6: Nice and bright to begin Thursday. Sunny spells turning a little hazier in the afternoon. Moderate winds staying dry in highs of 19 Celsius.
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1: With Everest Lounge in Market Harborough. We've got a surprise on the way. Curious? You should be. Or will be revealed soon.
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1: Can I help?
0: Well, of course you can.
1: 1, 3, 5, 7.
0: What are you doing?
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0: Yes, but it goes 2, 4, 6, 8.
1: No, I'm going 1, 3, 5, 7.
0: You're counting every other one.
1: So are you.
0: But if we do it together...
1: No,
0: 1, 2, 3, 4, 5, 6, 7, 8.
1: Excellent. So we do every other one.
0: Yes, we do. We're the Every Other Week show.
1: 6 till 9 on a Monday.
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1: With me, Colin J, 1 week.
0: And me, Phil Jessen, the other week.
1: Two presenters with one show. It'll never work.

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a ribbon around my neck and it's cherry color. 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

0: This is Nick, and this Friday night I'll be playing the best dance tunes from the 90s and noughties. 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
3: From the Sky News Centre at 7, an early release scheme aimed at tackling prison overcrowding in England and Wales will see around 700 offenders freed today. Officers are concerned it could place further pressure on already stretched police resources. Here's Met Chief Inspector Dave Beasley.
4: More people outside with tags on means there's probably more offences being committed, which means we need to go and get them more. Capacity-wise, it's definitely a concern. Yeah, with reducing police numbers and increasing number of offenders, that's going the wrong way.
3: The government says it's rolling out the toughest ever controls. We're told a woman who was given two doses of a lethal injection on death row in America is still alive. Krista Pike's been taken to hospital in Tennessee, though officials insist every execution protocol was followed. A passenger who helped save a plane from crashing says he acted just in time after the captain was stabbed by his co-pilot. The Dubai to Tel Aviv flight plunged 14,000 feet before he took control. Dame Esther Anson's being remembered as a national treasure following her death, aged 86. Anna Bates reports.
5: Good evening. We would like to thank you for all the letters you've sent us this week.
6: She fronted TV show That's Life for more than 20 years, going on to found Childline in the 1980s.
7: That all these children could ask for help before.
6: She went on ITV's I'm a Celebrity, Get Me Out of Here in 2008.
8: I'm a ledge. Is that good or bad?
6: Following a stage 4 lung cancer diagnosis in 2023, she became a prominent assisted dying campaigner. Davina McCall says Dame Esther made the world a better place.
3: Parents are being warned about potentially deadly sleep aids for babies. A watchdog says adverts for products that claim to tackle reflux and colic could promote unsafe advice. And average gas and electricity bills in England, Wales and Scotland will go up by around £5 a month from today. It says research suggests two-thirds of us are worried about affording energy. That's the latest. I'm Kat Suave.
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9: Well, a very good morning to you then. Well, today we'll see a mixture of patchy cloud and sunny spells. It will be largely dry then with longer sunny spells in the afternoon. Your maximum temperature today is 19 degrees. And tonight then we'll be largely clear and dry with a little to no cloud around whatsoever. So expect temperatures around 9 degrees.
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9: So then the 0736 Nottingham service is on time, platform number one, and the 0759 London St Pancras on time, platform number two. No delays thus far with the trains, but I said that the other day and it all went back. Went backwards, didn't it? Right, expect queuing traffic later on then on the Rockingham Road and the Gores Lane as three-way temporary traffic lights and replace the main signals for junction improvement works. School Lane in Braybrook, we've got a road closure there for the highways. High Street in Fletney, road closure for 7 Trent. And the Northampton Road overnight road closure, that's 8 p.m. through to 6 a.m. for resurfacing work taking place in sort of stages between Welland Park Road junction there and the roundabout by the Leisure Centre. And the Northampton Road also has two-way signals by the Leisure Centre roundabout, just adding more chaos. The Coventry Road, Braybrook Road and Lubbenham Hill there, multi-way signals there. Currently they're on the Lubbenham Hill stretch and it causes some bother, but not as bad as it is when there's four-way. Also, the Ashley Road then in Medbourne, two-way signals for the highways. Medbourne Road in Drayton, we've got two-way for giga clear cabling. Gallowfield Road in Folston, two-way signals there for 7 Trent. And later on in the week, Welland Park Road, nice, multi-way signals there for the highways. And that's on Friday, so you can imagine what that's going to be like.
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a great way to start the show. First thing in the morning is breakfast indeed. Steve Watts sitting in for Dave Irving. It is now around about 8 minutes past the hour of 7 o'clock. It's going to be a relatively warm day today. Could be nice and sunny with a bit of luck. That's what we're looking for, isn't it? Love is like a battlefield. Ah, that was

Love is certainly a battlefield. I think diesel's another battlefield, isn't it? I mean, I tried to get some diesel the other day. People are running out of this stuff as well. It's £2 a litre. Yeah, it's driving me nuts. Anyway, Market Harbour Farmers then. Market returns to the square today with stalls open at 9 a.m. through to 3 p.m. and a great selection of local produce on offer. 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They're going to be today on the square then. So more details of this at our website, harbourfm.co.uk.

the lovely Kylie Minogue and Give Me Just a Little More Time. She's, she doesn't give in, does she? She's never going to give up, that lady, I tell you. Pure beauty from birth, that one. Yeah, she definitely didn't fall out of the ugly tree, did she? You've got to give her that, yeah. I mean, she's ongoing on every level. Incredible woman. Right then, hi, folks. Good morning, Steve. Hello. Good morning, Alan. How are you? Now then, Steve, just could you please mention for us that the next walk is, next walk is Thursday the 1st of October. Well, we know exactly what day that is today. Today is Thursday and today is the 1st, and it's at Wenham Park, and they meet by the cafe at 1 p.m. All abilities and dogs are welcome. So it's a little amble and a chat to make new friends out in the fresh air. And it's going to be a lovely day today. So Amber and Alan will be there to meet you. So please go along and see them. And Steve, if it's okay, Eddie Gilbert, I'd like a tune. Now, A-D-D-Y, I was like searching away. Didn't come up on the system. I was so disappointed. Then I realised it's actually spelled I-E.

0: Now then, Amber and Alan, you're kind of like conjuring up this image now. All I can see is the two of you doing this sort of like cha-cha or something around the park. Now, this is not all of this meet and greet thing. It's not all about like everybody watching you, is it? Is that what it's about? So then, well, thank you very much for putting that on anyway. It's a wonderful thing to do. Right, we have the crossword of this morning. It's get the grey matter working well between the logos, as I say. And today's clue is tangles. Yes, it is indeed tangles. And it's 1, 2, 3, 4, 5. 5 letters is in the answer. 5 letters in the answer. And the clue is tangles.
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0: Well, a very good morning to Veronica.
1: Hello, Veronica. She says, good morning, Brambles.
0: Brambles, I like that. Where's that come from?
1: Yeah.
0: Have a wonderful day, everybody, she says. And can you please play for me at 8 o'clock? A bit of the Pussycat Dolls. Well, of course, I've already put it in the system for just after 8. So, Veronica, don't worry about that. It is all in hand.
2: 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Thursday from 6 until 9. Music from stage and screen. Alex Murray's Film Focus. The Drama Diary. As well as the quiz. 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

0: So then, Tangles. Yes, Tangles is the clue. Five letters being the answer. Don't let me put you off by giving you the wrong number. Tangles then. Tangles is the clue and five letters being the answer. So I reckon it's time for a drum roll. The reason we have the drum roll is because Sue and Don has beat, yes, Yvette Shires this morning for getting the right answer. So this is very unusual indeed, isn't it? Yvette, you've gone for two, snarl and ravel and tie up and all of the, but no, it's the wrong answer.
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0: Well, let's take a look then what's going on with the roads then, shall we? The Rockingham Road and Gores Lane. We've got a three-way temporary traffic lights there. That's ongoing until November, I'm afraid. School Lane in Braybrook. Road closure there for the highways. High Street, Fletney. Road closure for 7 Trent. Northampton Road then, overnight road closure, 8 p.m. through till 6 a.m. for resurfacing work. Taking place in stages then between Welland Park Road and the roundabout by the Leisure Centre. And the Northampton Road, we've got more two-way signals. That's by the Leisure Centre roundabout as well. Coventry Road, Braybrook Road, Lubbenham Hill causing a little bit of bother. Lubbenham Hill, that's exactly where they've got the traffic lights at the moment, so it's not as bad as it has been, but it's still causing some problems. Coventry Road, then Braybrook Road. Ashley Road, then Medbourne, two-way signals. We've got Medbourne Road in Drayton, two-way signals there, clear cabling. And Gallow Road, Road in Foxton, we've got two-way signals there for 7 Trent. I'll just have a quick look to see what's going on with the train departure. Let's have a quick look at that. So then the... let me just refresh that, because if I don't refresh it, you know what will happen? We'll have all the wrong details. So there we go. But the 0736 is now coming in at 0739, so you've got a bit of time to catch that. That's the Nottingham service from platform number 1. And the 0759 London St Pancras is on time from platform number 2. And the 0808 is still on time. That's the Nottingham service departing also from platform number 1.
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0: Vassal Digital Volunteers, what a great idea, because it's hard to get to grips with some of these features on your smartphones.

Snowbird. Some songs are just magical, aren't they? That's definitely got to be one of them. I have a lot of magical songs, don't I? I've come to realise I almost love everything. Don't forget, if you want a bit of a request, you know, you might as well get in contact with the show. studio@harbourfm.co.uk on somewhat rather lovely morning. Steve Watts sitting in for Dave Irving. It's the Breakfast Show. We've got to wake up, you see. We've got to wake up. Steady as we go.

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7: So then, well done to Yvette Shires. You've actually got the right answer now, so well done indeed. Do you morning crossword then? This morning's crossword, Tangles is the clue. Five letters is the answer. So then, do you think you can get it? Do you think you can sort of think to yourself, you know, tangles, what tangles? How do I get rid of a tangle? It's called something, you know. Five letters, that's what it is. That's what it's called.

0: Well, a very good morning to Christine. Hello, Christine. Yeah, you've got the correct answer then, haven't you? Well done indeed. I hope you're very well, and Malcolm is good too. You have to make the most of life. That's what it's all about, isn't it? And also a big hello to our very own Danny. Hello, Danny. She says, Steve, you're coming out over the speakerphone. Very nice indeed. Thank you very much. She said, now, it's getting a bit of a nightmare on the Rockingham Road. She said, the traffic lights have failed to stop, which means that they're red on every level. So every one of them is red. So I don't know. I mean, it's bad enough there as it is, isn't it? And Danny's just, it's a nightmare to get through. I mean, that's only at like 7:45. What's it going to be like at 8:30? I mean, it's not going to be great. So if you know anybody that sorts out the controls for the traffic lights, you best get down there straight away to Rockingham Road and sort them out, because apparently they're all on stop. So you're going to have to very, very carefully navigate your way through.
1: 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The Eclectic Constitutional with James Garner, Saturday nights 10 till midnight, only here on 102.3 HFM.
0: Yes, indeed, James. He's a good lad, isn't he? 102.3 then HFM. A very good morning to you. This is Boyzone. Love me for a reason.

0: Loving that, a bit of Boyzone. I think some of the sort of like the manufactured boy bands and girl bands, they are actually quite brilliant.
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Bonnie Tyler then taking us up to the news. Nick Shaw. Hey Steve, is okay for Sultan of Swing by Dire Straits? Of course it is. Multiple kisses on the end of that one. I'll definitely put that on for you.

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3: It's 8 o'clock. I'm Nick Shaw. Questions have been raised over the decision to place a group of asylum seekers in Fleckney. Grant Lush has more.
4: The five men have been housed in a property in the village as part of the government's asylum dispersal programme. However, South Leicestershire MP Alberta Costa says Fleckney lacks the infrastructure, services and democratic mix of a place like Leicester, which he believes would be a more suitable location. There are also concerns that the decision was taken without consultation with him, other elected representatives or local residents. The Home Office says the concerns of communities are central to its immigration reforms. It says that's why all asylum hotels are being closed, with asylum seekers relocated into alternative accommodation, which is being allocated fairly across the country.
3: Around 700 inmates are being released early in England and Wales today to free up prison space. Ministers say offenders will be monitored under the toughest supervision in British history, but police officers say they're concerned about already stretched resources. A major blaze at a warehouse at the former Bruntingthorpe airfield is believed to have started accidentally. Leicestershire Fire and Rescue Service say a malfunction in the heating system of an on-site spray booth is the likely cause of the blaze on Friday. 10 fire crews were among resources sent to the scene. Davina McCall says Dame Esther Anson made the world a better place and inspired so many following her death aged 86. The former That's Life presenter became one of Britain's best-known broadcasters and went on to establish the children's charity Childline in the 1980s. Her family have described her as a wonderful mother and cherished grandmother. Adrian Mills worked alongside Dame Esther.
5: The drive, the determination of a fierce woman, remarkable woman in a man's industry, remember, this is the mid-80s, is just astounding. Honestly, today, I always get emotional at happy events. We all knew it was going to happen, but it's knocked me sideways.
3: The family of a much-loved Market Harborough shopkeeper have launched a fundraising drive in his memory. Jim Gilbert, who ran Frank Gilbert Housewares on the High Street, died last month, aged 78, after running the business for more than 50 years. The Just Giving fundraiser is supporting Prostate Cancer UK. And average energy bills will rise by £60 for a typical household in Britain from today. A survey suggests nearly two-thirds of us are concerned about affording gas and electricity this winter.
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3: Nice bright start to the day, sunny intervals, hazy at times this afternoon, dry in highs of 19 Celsius, 12 in Market Harborough now.
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1: 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Curious? You should be, or will be revealed soon.
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6: Thank you, Nick. Good morning. It is indeed coming up to 3 minutes in past the hour of 8 o'clock. Let's take a look at what's going on with the roads. Well, thank you to our very own Danny for pointing out that the traffic lights on the Rockingham Road are all stuck on red. If you're heading in that direction, there's some major trouble there, that's for sure. Rockingham Road, then Gores Lane, has three-way temporary traffic lights, then replace the main signalling work for junction improvement works. So the School Lane, Braybrook, we've got a road closure there. High Street and Fletney road closure for 7 Trent. Northampton Road, overnight road closure, 8pm through to 6am. That's resurfacing work taking place in stages from the Welland Park Road junction through to the roundabout by the Leisure Centre. That's ongoing till the 10th of October. And the Northampton Road entryway signals there by the Leisure Centre as well. And the Coventry Road, Braybrook Road and Lubbernham Hill. Currently on the Lubbernham Hill stretch, we've got two-way temporary traffic lights there. These are all going on until the 20th of November. Ashbourne or the Ashley Road, Medbourne, we've got two-way signals there for highways. Medbourne Road and Drayton, two-way signals for Giga Clear Cabling. And Gallowfield Road and Foxham, we've got two-way signals there for Severn Trent. Let's have a look what's going on. Refresh then with the trains. The 0808 service to Nottingham is on time, platform number one. The 0827 that's the London St Pancras, that's on time from platform number two. And the 0834 Nottingham, that is on time from platform number one.
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6: And of course, what a wonderful home it is too. 102.3 then HFM. Good morning, Pat. Oh yes, everybody's arriving this morning. So then, good morning to Veronica. Hello, Veronica, Steve. Good morning, Brambles. I don't know where you get the Brambles from, but I'm loving every moment of it. Can you please play at 8 o'clock? Pussycat Dolls, please. Well, it's coming up right now. Your wish is my command.

Thanks, Veronica, for that one, then. Great tune there by the Pussycat Dolls. Eight o'clock, you asked for it at 8, and we're not that far out, to be fair. Anyway, the whole week has been a birthday week for Mr. Irving, that's for sure. That's what he does, you see. He just loves life, doesn't he? And I just love that, too. Happy birthday to the greatest showman on earth, Dave Irving.

birthday, Dave Irving. 21. I say 21 because he acts like that, doesn't he? He acts like he's 21. He always does. Well, as we know, he loves the Beatles. I thought this is probably a great great song to play for him, actually, to be fair. Very good morning to Margot. Hello, Margot. I'm looking for your track, by the way.

0: the Beatles and Here Comes the Sun. I'm dedicating that one actually to Dave Irvin, who'll be back with you on Monday. Normality, of course, will resume. You've had to put up with me, haven't you, for the last couple of weeks. And thanks to Pat for sitting in on Monday. I had some sort of stuff I had to deal with Monday. You know, when you have things you got to do, it's just got to be done, isn't it? Otherwise, you miss the opportunity.
1: What's the name of the singer and the song?
0: What is the name of the singer and the song? I'm going to give you a couple of seconds of this. What is it? Hey, I mean, look at that. That's really flashy, isn't it? The timing there was immaculate. Let's try it again. What do you think it is? Any ideas? So now I'm going to play this one actually for Margot.

0: So, yes, you've got to guess this tune, right? Yes, it's one of those lovely songs. Yeah, I love that, don't you? I think that's got a great start to it. There's something very, very special about that. Good morning to Jeff, Jeff Green. Just rang me on the phone, Steve. I know the song. I know it's, and I'm from Market Harbour. Well done, that's good. I like the fact you're from Market Harbour. So well done, Jeff. Lovely to speak to you, by the way.
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0: So then, yeah, we were talking about the Rockingham Road where the traffic lights seem to be. Danny called me this morning. Thank you, Danny, our very own Danny. And she said that the Rockingham Road traffic lights are stuck on red. So I don't know if anybody's got an update on that. If you could let me know, studio@harborfm.co.uk, or give us a call 0858 564 6666. If you can, that would be absolutely great. We must read that number out 1,000 times, but unless you look at it, you know, you don't remember it. How bad is that? It's just, it's one of those things. Too much stuff going around in our heads, we become useless. Well, yeah, I do anyway. So I forgot to play this one for Jackie Foster yesterday, so she rang me up, she rattled my knuckles. Oh, bless her.

Rock and roll is king. That ELO for Jackie Foster. Just looking on the AA travel news, and it's looking pretty rammed on the Rockingham Road, though, looking rather bad. And also on the Springfield streets, seems to be some trouble in the town today. So you're going to give yourself lots of extra time. We'll go around the outside, is probably not a bad idea. Right then, Paul and Linda Sinclair. Good morning, Stephen. Yes, Paul and Linda. Is it okay if we have a sort of like a 5 minutes of exquisite music at a slower pace? Okay, sounds like a reasonable request to me. How about Birds of Paradise by Snowy White?

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1: Questions have been raised over the decision to house a group of asylum seekers in Fleckney. Ministers insist the toughest restrictions ever imposed face hundreds of prisoners who will be released early in England and Wales from today. A major fire at a warehouse at the former Bruntingthorpe airfield is believed to have started accidentally. Tributes are being paid to Dame Esther Anson, who's died aged 86. The broadcaster's been remembered as a national treasure as well as an inspiration. Meanwhile, the family of a much-loved Market's Harborough shopkeeper have launched a fundraising drive in his memory. The weather nice and bright as we head through today. Plenty of sunny spells, turning hazy at times, dry in highs of 19 Celsius. That's the latest more news at the top of the hour.
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3: So a big gridlock then in the town centre of Raid, Rockingham, Rogors Lane, three-way temporary traffic lights. Some of them stuck on red, I believe, but if you've got an update on that, then let me know if things are flowing better. That's for junction improvement works ongoing till November. School Lane in Braybrook, then road closure there for the highways. High Street, Fletney, road closure there, 7 Trent, and the Northampton Road there, overnight road closure, 8pm through to 6am for resurfacing work. And the Northampton Road also, we've got two-way signals near the Leisure Centre roundabout. And Coventry Road, Braybrook Road, Lubbenham Hill, multi-way signals there. And the Astley Road, Medbourne, two-way signals for Leicestershire Highways. Medbourne Road in Drayton, two-way signals GigaClear Cable responsible for that. And the Gallowfield Road in Foxton, two-way signals there for 7 Trent. Having a look at the trains then first up. On time is the next departure, which is 08:55, London St Pancras International from platform number 2. And the 09:06, their Nottingham service is on time from platform number 1. I'll just have a refresh and see what's going on around there. Yeah, it is pretty chocky, to be fair. According to the AA traffic news, it is all the way down Springfield Street. St Mary's Road is blocked up at the bottom near Northampton Road. Also, the High Street is incredibly busy, and the Rockingham Road is two all the way up to the St Mary's Road junction. There.
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3: Seven. A very good morning to Gandhi. Hello, Gandhi. Hello, Tom. How are you? They're working very, very hard. And they were so wanted a song by The Who yesterday. But it stopped in the middle, didn't it? So this time we're going to try and get it all the way through. This should put a bit of power into your bones.

Oh, yes. Brilliant. We actually got all the way through. I'm really pleased about that. Now, Lord, yes, Lord Christopher Jones. He said, I know what this song is. I hope you do. I mean, if you didn't know what that was, we'd all be in trouble, wouldn't we? We really would. The master himself has got that, so well done indeed. Anyway, the rest of you have got it too. So Paul Sinclair, Jackie Foster, Mark Field, Mick Hewitt, hello Mick, Jeff Green, Yvette Shires, Kevin G, Colin and Linda, hello Colin and Linda, Sue and Don, Christine Noble, and Gandhi and Tom, and of course Chris Jones. So yeah, you've done well in getting that. Bit of an update then. Apparently the leisure centre traffic lights have gone. Yes, apparently according to somebody's just called in there, said, but they disappeared yesterday. Whether they put them back or not, I don't know. They seem to have gone. And thank you for Susan for calling and saying, now the Gores Lane Junction ones there, they're stuck on red, but the ones outside Welland Valley Feeds, they're off totally. So it's carnage.

Oh, yes, indeed. If you love your rock, then, well, that Friday night, yes, tomorrow night from 9 o'clock, you're going to get the best of the best of the best. So then give yourself plenty of time. Carnage then on the Rocker.

0: all the do, Liz. I think I'm going to fall in love with you. You know, we ought to all chip in, you know, and buy Chris Jones a lordship. Because you can buy them, can't you, apparently? Can you imagine that? Lord and Lady Jones. That would be so great.
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0: Well, you know the saying, the early bird catches the worm, don't they? Well, crossword at 20 minutes past hour of 7 o'clock this morning. Well, the final call. Tangles is the clue. Tangles is the clue. And five letters is, of course, the answer. So well done. Quite a few of you getting that right. So brilliant job.
8: What's the name of the singer and the song?
0: What's the name of the singer and the song? Oh, that's so good. Do you know what? We just got to play that. We have to play that. I mean, rather a lot of you have actually got it right. So as a result of that, I'm going to play that for you in the next hour. Have a go. Now then, Stephen, what happened to my song? What happened to my song? Well, you see, it kind of like fell down the same hole as the Jackie Foster song did. Sorry, Bette.

0: Dire Straits there. Sold on the swing. Yes, I owe, don't I? I owe an apology, don't I, to Matt Shires and to Jackie Foster for, yeah, because I always play these songs immediately, but sometimes I get sidetracked, you see. All that sort of like commotion going on in the town with the travel, with all the traffic lights not working, on red and all the rest of it. But girls, I hope you accept the apology.
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0: Now for the ultimate dad dance. Any wedding that plays this, you know, dads are definitely going to hit the dance floor, aren't they? There's no doubt about that. Probably stumble, actually, is probably a better way of looking at it. 102.3, then HFM, proud to be local.

7. Market Harborough, then Market Harborough's Farmers Market, then returns to the square today. 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
3: It's 9 o'clock. I'm Nick Shaw. Concerns have been raised over the decision to house five asylum seekers in Fleckney. The men have been placed in a property in the village as part of the government's asylum dispersal programme. But South Leicestershire MP Alberto Costa says Fleckney lacks the infrastructure and services needed and believes Leicester would be more suitable.
4: The idea that they should be placed in a semi-rural village like Fleckney, which does not have any facilities to assist vulnerable people like asylum seekers, identifies to me that the government are clearly not giving careful thought on where asylum seekers should be located.
3: The Home Office says community concerns are central to its immigration reforms, with asylum hotels being closed and people moved into alternative accommodation allocated fairly across the country. Meanwhile, ministers insist the toughest restrictions ever imposed face hundreds of prisoners who will be released early in England and Wales from today. But the Tories claim the move to free up space puts the public at risk, while some police question whether there are enough resources to cope. A malfunction in a heating system is believed to have started a major blaze in a warehouse at the former Buntingthorpe airfield. The premises used to spray vehicles was left badly damaged following the incident on Friday. Nobody was hurt. Dame Esther Ranson's been remembered as a national treasure and an inspiration following her death, aged 86. Anna Bates reports.
5: Good evening. We would like to thank you for all the letters you've sent us this week.
6: She fronted TV show That's Life for more than 20 years, going on to found Childline in the 1980s.
7: There's no way that all these children could ask for help before.
6: She went on ITV's I'm a Celebrity, Get Me Out of Here in 2008.
7: I'm a ledge. Is that good or bad?
6: Following a stage 4 lung cancer diagnosis in 2023, she became a prominent assisted dying campaigner. Davina McCall says Dame Esther made the world a better place.
3: Meanwhile, a fundraising appeal has been launched in memory of a well-known Market Harborough shopkeeper. Jim Gilbert, who ran Frank Gilbert Housewares on the High Street, died in August, aged 78. He'd been running the business for more than 50 years. The Just Giving fundraiser is supporting Prostate Cancer UK. And average energy bills will rise by £60 for a typical household in Britain from today. A survey suggests nearly two-thirds of us are concerned about affording gas and electricity this winter.
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3: Nice bright start to the day, sunny intervals, hazy at times this afternoon, dry in highs of 19 Celsius, 12 in Market Harborough now.
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8: So then, thank you, Nick, then, for all the news. I've just sent Nick up in the helicopter to go and have a look and see what's going on. Our very own eye in the sky. Well, I'll tell you what, it's gridlocked, he said. But there are men working on those traffic lights, putting brand new batteries in and resetting them. So hopefully the trouble that we've had gridlocked throughout the entire town this morning is going to resolve itself soon. Right then, the 0907 Nottingham service on time, platform number one, that's a Nottingham service there. And the 0926 London St Pancras is on time from platform number two. 0936 Nottingham, if you missed the other one, is departing from platform number two as well. well. So that's the 0936. No other problems then with the trains, which is rather good. Expect queuing traffic then on the Rockingham Road, Gore's Lane, as you know all about those problems there from this morning, and that's because of junction improvement works. Well, I wish they'd hurry up. And School Lane, Braybrook, then road closure there for North Hampshire Highways. High Street, Fletney, got a road closure there. 7 Trent. Also, apparently, we've got an overnight road closure there for the Northampton Road. That's 8 p.m. through to 6 a.m. for resurfacing work. And Northampton Road, there's two-way signals there at the Leisure Centre, but somebody rang in earlier to say that they've now been removed. So I'm not sure if they are or not, but you'll have to let me know. Coventry Road, then Braybrook Road, Lubbenham Hill, two-way signals there. Lubbenham Hill section at the moment has got two-way signals on it. And the Astley Road, Medbourne, two-way signals there for the highways. Medbourne Road in Drayton, we've got two-way signals for GigaClear cabling. And finally, Gallow Field Road in Foxton, two-way signals there for 7 Trent.
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1: So then, good morning. 102.3 then HFM, proud to be local, serving South Leicestershire and North Northamptonshire, but always serving you. Hey, Mr. Watts. We're sitting outside in the most glorious thunderstorm, listening in while Dave is dancing in the rain.

0: heard of Elvis Presley?
1: She's absolutely nuts on Elvis Presley. We still wonder what happened to Elvis Presley, don't we? Did he, like, disappear? Did somebody, like, did he decide he didn't want to be in the realm anymore? Or is his death true? It's all about controversy, isn't it, really?

today that we celebrate £2 a litre for diesel. 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You know exactly where it's going after that. I think we should start the third and final hour with this, you know. I think we should. I think it's definitely perfect.

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I can't stand the rain. That's for Dave Irvin, then, dancing in the rain there in a thunderstorm. I mean, you know, like, who does that? Anyway, what is this song? We know that Chris Jones knows what it is. Because he just loves that sort of stuff, doesn't he? Yes, he does indeed. But then we love him too, so it's all good, isn't it, really?

the brilliant Elvis Presley, the Blue Eyed Boy, and I Love You So. And I Love You Too. Yeah, it's a two-way thing, isn't it? 15 minutes, 10 past the hour, 9 o'clock, Steve Walsh sitting in on The Breakfast Show for Dave Irving. So well done, anyway, well done to Paul Sinclair, then Jackie Foster, Mark Field, Mick Hewitt, Jeff Green, Yvette Shires, Kevin G, Colin and Linda, Chris Jones, Sue and Don, Christine Noble, Gandhi and Tom, Pam, and Nico for getting this song right.

0: Yeah, that's a crescendo at the end right there. Good morning, Steve. Lovely listening to you. Is the tune Happiness by Ken Dodd. That's Love, Sandra and Rob. And you put that in before I played the tune. So, yeah, you get that as well. You join the rest of everybody else who's done so well in getting that right this morning. So, and that's what it's all about. You've got to get things right first thing.
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0: So then what's what? I tell you what's what. What is the yes and no? This is the shortest quiz ever, isn't it? All you have to do is say yes or no. I don't know, nothing, no grey areas. It's just a yes or a no. We don't go down the middle of the street, do we? So then here is the question. Hot water freezes faster than cold. Is that a yes or is it a no? Hot water freezes faster than cold. What do you think? Yes or no? Guten Morgen. This is Lindisfarne, by the way. Run for home.

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0: then, conclusion on the crossword this morning from 7:20. If he was up early enough to catch the first one. Right then, tangles. Tangles was the clue, tangles. And the answer was knots. It was indeed knots. So well done if you got that. Brilliant job indeed.
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0: What's What? I'll tell you what's what. What's What is the yes or no. All you got to do is answer yes or no. Simple as that. It's pretty easy, really. Hot water freezes faster than cold water. Would you say that was a yes? Or would you say that was a no? I mean, for me, it feels like, you know, cold water would be faster to freeze, wouldn't it? Surely. I mean, that would be my thought process. Anyway, what do you think?
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3: Questions have been raised over the decision to house a group of asylum seekers in Fleckney. Ministers insist the toughest restrictions ever imposed face hundreds of prisoners who will be released early in England and Wales from today. A major fire at a warehouse at the former Bruntingthorpe airfield is believed to have started accidentally. Tributes are being paid to Dame Esther Anson, who's died aged 86. The broadcaster's been remembered as a national treasure as well as an inspiration. Meanwhile, the family of a much-loved Market Harborough shopkeeper have launched a fundraising drive in his memory. The weather nice and bright as we head through today. Plenty of sunny spells, turning hazy at times, dry in highs of 19 Celsius. That's the latest more news at the top of the hour.
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0: Thank you then, Nick. More from Nick then at 10 o'clock. Taking a look at the trains then. First, the 0936 Nottingham service on time from platform number one there. And the 0957 London St Pancras on time, platform number two. No other delays this far today. Let's have a look at the roads then. Well, it's calming down somewhat after the gridlock of earlier. Things are definitely calming down. That's Rockingham Road, then Gore's Lane. New batteries fitted to the traffic lights, so everything working as normal, I do hope. But those temporary traffic lights are there to replace the main signals for junction improvement works. And the school lane in Braybrook, there's a road closure there. High Street in Fletney, a road closure for 7 Trent. Northampton Road, overnight road closure, 8 p.m. through to 6 a.m. That's for resurfacing work. And the Northampton Road, two-way signals near the Leisure Centre, apparently they've been removed. So I'm not too sure, but thank you, caller, for letting me know that. So hopefully they're gone. Coventry Road, Braybrook Road and Lubbenham Hill. Well, the traffic lights are now set up on the Lubbenham Hill, so that's only two-way traffic lights there at the moment. So that is less busy than it is or has been the last couple of weeks. The Ashley Road, then Medbourne, two-way signals there for highways, and Medbourne Road in Drayton. We've got two-way signals there for GigaClear cabling, and Gallowfield Road in Folkestone. We've got two-way signals there for 7 Trent. Later on in the week, then, finally, the Wellham Park Road. This will be interesting. Multi-way signals. And that's on Friday only. So, yeah, more mayhem, I would think.
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0: It feels like they're just putting a set of traffic lights anywhere there's a hole.

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0: So then, let's have a two in a row feature there by ELO. This one's all over the world. Have you ever seen sort of like the ELO tribute band or anything like that? Or, well, if you've been lucky enough to see the real ELO, that would be even better. We went to see the tribute. It's absolutely fantastic in Birmingham, I have to say.

all the brilliant ELO. Formed by Ray Wood and Jeff Lynne. Great musicians on every single level. There's no doubt. It's my two in a row feature, ELO, this morning.

Loving Life, 102.3 HFM, Bradley Local, serving Staffordshire and North, and Northamptonshire, Perry Como, Walk Right Back. Well, today, of course, we say goodbye to Dame Esther Ranson. And what a beautiful and wonderful person she was. So kind and caring. Founder, of course, of Childline. And like she said, you know, nobody else has got a voice, so I'm going to give them a voice. And that was just a wonderful thing, too. Very, very well known for That's Life, presenting it for 21 years, running between 1973 and 1994. Well, that's it. That's all for me. Up next, then, Dave Smith, 10 till 1.

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3: It's 10 o'clock, I'm Nick Shaw. Questions have been raised over the decision to place a group of asylum seekers in Fleckney. Grant Lush has more.
4: The five men have been housed in a property in the village as part of the government's asylum dispersal programme. However, South Leicestershire MP Alberta Costa says Fleckney lacks the infrastructure, services and democratic mix of a place like Leicester, which he believes would be a more suitable location. There are also concerns that the decision was taken without consultation with him, other elected representatives or local residents. The Home Office says the concerns of communities are central to its immigration reforms. It says that's why all asylum hotels are being closed, with asylum seekers relocated into alternative accommodation, which is being allocated fairly across the country.
3: Around 700 inmates are being released early in England and Wales today to free up prison space. Ministers say offenders will be monitored under the toughest supervision in British history, but police officers say they're concerned about already stretched resources. A major blaze at a warehouse at the former Bruntingthorpe airfield is believed to have started accidentally. Leicestershire Fire and Rescue Service say a malfunction in the heating system of an on-site spray booth is the likely cause of the blaze on Friday. 10 fire crews were among resources sent to the scene. Davina McCall says Dame Esther Anson made the world a better place and inspired so many following her death aged 86. The former That's Life presenter became one of Britain's best-known broadcasters and went on to establish the children's charity Childline in the 1980s. Her family have described her as a wonderful mother and cherished grandmother. Adrian Mills worked alongside Dame Esther.
5: The drive, the determination of a fierce woman, remarkable woman in a man's industry, remember, this is the mid-80s, is just astounding. Honestly, today, I always get emotional at happy events. We all knew it was going to happen, but it's knocked me sideways.
3: The family of a much-loved Market Harborough shopkeeper have launched a fundraising drive in his memory. Jim Gilbert, who ran Frank Gilbert Housewares on the High Street, died last month, aged 78, after running the business for more than 50 years. The Just Giving fundraiser is supporting Prostate Cancer UK. And average energy bills will rise by £60 for a typical household in Britain from today. A survey suggests nearly two-thirds of us are concerned about affording gas and electricity this winter.
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3: Nice and bright as we head through this morning, looking that way into this afternoon too. Dry for Thursday in highs for South Leicestershire and North Northants of 19 Celsius.
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0: Sabrina Carpenter then. That's sweet, I guess. So that's sweet, I guess so. It is. Welcome to the show, then.
1: Dave Smith, your number one choice.
2: Just no doubt about it.
0: Yes, I was awake a little bit earlier today. I thought, you know, roadworks and everything else causing a few delays. I thought I'd get out the door a little earlier today. Made it here perfectly in time, but, you know, thought I'd run myself a nice bath as I did. Got a bit of a backache, so I'll you know what, I'll put a bit of Radox in. That bit turns into a full box, you know, I always do. And then you left the bath running and thought, wow, that's lovely. That's nearly full now. I'll go back. And luckily, I stuck my finger in the bath before I thought I'll just put some cold in. And unwittingly, I'd put the cold tap on this morning. I've only lived there for how many years? 30 years, you know, which way around the taps are. But anyway, so I ran myself a nice full cold bath of Radox to

0: 67 today. Harry Hill, the excellent British comedian famous for his TV burp show. Bring it back, Harry. We need that back in our lives. He's 62 today. And Keith Duffy, it's his birthday as well. Irish singer with Boyzone and Coronation Street, 52 today. Then I'll play a bit of an excess as a bit of a homage to him. And finally, on this day in 2003, a Dutch pensioner lost his driving license after he was caught drunk while driving a horse and cart. Apparently, he lost control in Tilburg's Market Square and damaged some ornamental flower tubs, which proves one thing. You can take a horse to water, but you can't stop the driver drinking. There you go. Doesn't get any better than that. As always, if you do want to get in touch, feel free.
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0: All the usual stuff on the way, a sticky bit, a survey of the day, and it's Thursday, so...
2: Dave Smith's Lost the Plot.
0: That's going to be on as well. Right then, it's Keith Duffy's birthday. Shall we play some... Let's play Keith the song, shall we then? This is My Stiffy now.

Iffy then on Magic Radio when he was doing a show there. In excess of Moist Iffy there. He says he did it intentionally then. Still, it's not as bad as the Radio Leicester girl. I once said that's INXS there. And obviously it's INXS, we know that. Obviously a bit young to remember INXS. Anyway, it's Yusun Dor's birthday as well today. He was formerly a government minister, you know. 67, great song this.

Usandor then, and Naina Cherry in 7 seconds. Love that. Me, that's odd. Today, October the 1st, Pinch Punch, by the way. It's the National Day of China, or to be more specific, the People's Republic of China. I picked a couple of people up from the airport the other day. He's been to China on a 3-week tour, said it was absolutely amazing. And, you know, whatever you think of China, they've certainly got the transport infrastructure and everything else right. It was just perfect, they said. And there are some brilliant things the Chinese have given us. I mean, all those Chinese dishes numbered on takeaway menus. Do you know yours off by heart from the local takeaway? I don't think they sell many number twos, though. Do you fancy a number two? Maybe not, then. Acupuncture, of course, the best way of making yourself feel better by sticking needles into yourself. I was very sceptical about that, and I used to have my old Vauxhall Cavalier back in the day had a bit of a seat that had a lean on it, and I didn't realise it was giving me backache, and it really did. I ended up with really, really bad backache. And my nurse at my GP service said, have you ever considered acupuncture? And I thought, yeah, that's a load of old twaddle, isn't it? Do you know what? Two sessions of that and I was fixed. I'm a convert, I am. I don't like needles, but I'm definitely a convert. Of course, the Chinese give us the best fireworks. If you don't believe how great Chinese explosions can be, wait till World War III begins. No, don't say that. Oh, and silk, of course, a material you can feel amazingly sexy while wearing it, or amazingly frightened when paying for it then, because it's not cheap, is it? And did you know, toothbrushes? The Chinese invented the first modern toothbrushes with bristles. Presumably, as they were the only things that could remove top bits of deep-fried crispy chili beef that got stuck in the gaps between your teeth. Maybe that then. And the Chinese invented wheelbarrows as well, which were used for centuries to move heavy loads with minimal effort. Of course, until the Europeans invented things called slaves. And toilet paper. That was invented back in the 6th century in China, where it was initially reserved for royalty. Well, I didn't

Sal, but a lovely looking front man. David Sylvian was his name, wasn't it? I think it was, yeah. As Japan then off of the 80s and Visions of China. So yeah, I didn't know that. China invented the toilet roll in the 6th century then, initially used for royalty, which is nicely ironic. Because after that release of Earl Spencer's book the other week, I think our royals are using it more than ever, aren't they? What's that about? Hey, talking of toilet roll, we had a big debate yesterday about whether the roll should be hanging from the back or hanging from the front. Well, some research was done when we got home, because Nadine says Andrex, if you use Andrex, Dave, other loo rolls are available, of course. Andrex is embossed with the word Andrex, and if you put the loo roll holder the wrong way round, the embossed word is back to front or upside down. Take a look when you get home. Keep up the good work, she said yesterday. Well, exclusively, I can reveal that Mrs. Smith disappeared into the smallest room in the house yesterday and sent me a picture while she was sat on the loo. There was no need for that, was there? And she we haven't got the one with Andrex written on it. Well, we have the ones with the little puppies printed on there in the pink wrapper. And, it was on the wrong way round, apparently, then, because the puppies were upside down and you couldn't see them. So she's put it round. Our toilet roll holder now has a fringe and not a mullet. It's pulling from the front so you can see the puppies. So, Nadine, you were completely right. I take my hat off to you for your toilet roll knowledge. The amount of time I spent in there, I could have pondered that myself, you know.

0: Mama Cass then. Survey of the day on the way very soon. We're going to be running late, but sounding average, so don't worry about that. Big P's been on Morning Tuesday. Can we get some Kasabian on, please? I'll let you choose. Oh, I'll let Mrs. Smith choose. That's lovely. She's our Kasabian correspondent. Yeah, so thanks, Nadine, for the toilet roll info. You were right yesterday, completely right. And thanks to Mrs. Smith for sending me a photo from the smallest room in the house. Thank you.
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0: Sabian on the way there. But it's just gone 10:30. It's 10:32. We're running late, but, you know, that's the way it is.
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0: 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Let me try and read that again. 64% of men say they'd be unhappy if their partner had what? That is the question, but what is the answer? 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Let me know.
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0: nice to see you yesterday. Yeah, that was the current Mrs. Smith who was in tow with me then, yeah.
1: Went to the butcher's and found it was closed, so... Beans on toast for dinner last night.
0: So then, 64% of men said they'd be unhappy if their partner had what? Ninja, I can't say that on the radio, but it's not the answer we're looking for. We'll get some keen on the way for you.
2: Dave Smith's survey of the day.
0: And Dave thinks it might be a hairy back, but maybe a tattoo. It's not a hairy back or a tattoo, so... and it's definitely not what you said, Ninja. I can't say that on the radio, even though it is 2026 and it seems to be more... It's not that, no, we're not looking for that. Let me know what you think it might be then. 64% of men say they'd be unhappy if their partner had what? I'll give you a clue. It's something that would change their physical appearance. Sometimes for the better, but often it can go wrong and look absolutely ridiculous. Oh, morning, Leslie Ash. That's the name, isn't it? Yeah. Keen on the way after Mark Brown. Do you remember this on that TSB advert? The journey continues.

remember which of my grandchildren was obsessed with this advert. Every time this going, bop, bop, bop, bop. The TSB advert, wasn't it, with the animated figures. Everything had to stop. We had to stare at the TV. But poor old Gary's like that with any advert now. Anyway, 64% of men say they'd be unhappy if their partner had what? It's not a better car or one of those, Mark Field. Thank you. It's not a better car, though. No. Apparently, Dave Wright's got it, Reeve. That's what Tracy just walked in. Oh, Dave Wright's got it, Reeve. Dave Reeve's got it right then, and he agrees. It looks awful. It can improve some ladies' looks, but it can go horribly wrong and look absolutely awful. And, yeah. John Mayer as well. You've got it right as well. Well, you said lip fillers. The actual answer I got written here is Botox. I'm not sure of the difference. I wouldn't go under a needle like that. But, yeah, 64% of men say they'd be unhappy if their partner had Botox. But thank you for all your inappropriate answers. I'm looking at you, Ninja, and you, Mark. And well done to Dave Reeve and to John Mayer. I've said his name twice, haven't I? He appears like Beetlejuice, you know.

0: P.S. Don't forget her indoors too.
1: Yeah, well done both. The answer was Botox. There you go. Surprises me how many people do have it, though. Or how many people have the surprised look about them and can't frown anymore. I'm looking at you. You know who you are. No, it's not Pat.

0: That's Keane then for the Ninja and Spiraling. Got the new single from Chaka Khan and Sia. Remember Sia? Yeah. That and a bit of Northern Soul on the way for you in a few minutes then. Thursday, October the 1st then. It is UK National Poetry Day today, so are you one of those that can write a bit of prose? Hello to you. Mrs. Smith was always one of those. When
1: we were courting back in the day, she always used to write me Valentine's cards and write, roses are red, violets are blue, can't read the rest out because it might be a bit blue.
0: That'd be you, wouldn't it? Yes. There's nothing more lovely than opening a card, though, to find that a friend or a loved one has taken the time to write a sweet, tight little poem about you or whatever you like. And nothing more awful when you find those telltale signs in the poem that make it realise that it was probably written by AI these days because it's used for everything. If you are struggling, just remember the old poetry lines. If you can't write poetry, no need for a dictionary. It's easier than ABC when you ask ChatGPT.
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3: It's 11 o'clock. I'm Nick Shaw. Concerns have been raised over the decision to house five asylum seekers in Fleckney. The men have been placed in a property in the village as part of the government's asylum dispersal programme. But South Leicestershire MP Alberto Costa says Fleckney lacks the infrastructure and services needed and believes Leicester would be more suitable.
4: The idea that they should be placed in a semi-rural village like Fleckney, which does not have any facilities to assist vulnerable people like asylum seekers, identifies to me that the government are clearly not giving careful thought on where asylum seekers should be located.
3: The Home Office says community concerns are central to its immigration reforms, with asylum hotels being closed and people moved into alternative accommodation allocated fairly across the country. Meanwhile, ministers insist the toughest restrictions ever imposed face hundreds of prisoners who will be released early in England and Wales from today. But the Tories claim the move to free up space puts the public at risk, while some police question whether there are enough resources to cope. A malfunction in a heating system is believed to have started a major blaze in a warehouse at the former Bruntingthorpe airfield. The premises, used to spray vehicles, was left badly damaged following the incident on Friday. Nobody was hurt. Dame Esther Ranson's been remembered as a national treasure and an inspiration following her death, aged 86. Anna Bates reports.
5: Good evening. We would like to thank you for all the letters you've sent us this week.
6: She fronted TV show That's Life for more than 20 years, going on to found Childline in the 1980s.
7: There's no way that all these children could ask for help before.
6: She went on ITV's I'm a Celebrity, Get Me Out of Here in 2008.
7: I'm a ledge. Is that good or bad?
6: Following a stage 4 lung cancer diagnosis in 2023, she became a prominent assisted dying campaigner. Davina McCall says Dame Esther made the world a better place.
3: Meanwhile, a fundraising appeal has been launched in memory of a well-known Market Harborough shopkeeper. Jim Gilbert, who ran Frank Gilbert Housewares on the High Street, died in August, aged 78. He'd been running the business for more than 50 years. The Just Giving fundraiser is supporting Prostate Cancer UK. And average energy bills will rise by £60 for a typical household in Britain from today. A survey suggests nearly two-thirds of us are concerned about affording gas and electricity this winter.
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3: Fairly bright as we head through this morning and into this afternoon. Should stay dry, too. Highs for South Leicestershire and North Northants, 19 Celsius.
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James Blunt, Tastes Like Summer, getting us on the way for a second hour of Thursday show then. Sticky Bit on the way in a bit then. And don't forget Lost the Pots on the way after the news at 12. Good film today as well. Good film. Right, in episode 368 of Scientists Who Should Be Doing Something More Constructive, the story is today, a scientist who analysed more than 100,000 words from Taylor Swift's song catalogue has uncovered a hidden pattern running through her lyrics. So write this down if you want to be a top songwriter then and make your millions and billions then. She apparently has a particular fascination with colour, counterfactuality, which could have happened if things were different, embodiment, opposition and time. Analysis showed that the artist's most represented colour is grey, and she tends to zero in on body parts, and that most songs refer to how other people perceive her. These trends have persisted over two decades and appear in her latest songs. This is according to Dr. Naomi Adam, who's a researcher in literary linguistics. Easy for me to say, literary linguistics at the University of Liverpool. And she wrote on the Conversation magazine then. And the pattern is so strong that these themes are likely to also appear in what she releases next as well. So you can predict what she's going to write. You can write songs just like her then and make lots of money then. And thank you, Naomi Adam then. Well, let her off then. She shouldn't be searching for a cure for the common cold or cancers. You know, she is a researcher in literary, I can't even say it, can I? Which is ironic, isn't it? So anyway, that was Taylor Swift. This is Martin Garrix and You Too. A strange combination you wouldn't think work, but it does. This is Fireflies. It's HFM.

0: Just gone quarter past 11 then. Great song, isn't it? Martin Garrix and U2 and Fireflies. Sticky bit on the way in around 15 then.
1: Sorry, Robin.
2: Terrorize or transcend. No beginning and no end. Here we roll.
0: On the way. 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

times then. I see the Oktoberfest is on in Germany then. Starts in September, really, but apparently 6 million people are expected to consume 7 million litres of beer. I don't even want to think about the toilet arrangements there, but one thing I would say is just don't buy any second-hand Lederhosen for a month or two. I wouldn't be bothering with that, though. No. I do want to go there one year, though, if only to ride that roller coaster again. Let's have another headache on Munich.

0: Some guys have all the luck. I think you're going to have a lot of luck with this sticky bit. It's very easy today. You ready then?
1: It's time for Dave Smith's Sticky Bits. But can you guess the hit?
0: Oh, that's too easy today. I've made it easy because I knew Mrs. Smith was going to pick a stinker of a film. I think we're going to struggle with a film, so you can have this one on me. It's easy, isn't it? Sound of those drums. But what is the song?
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0: Got some Gary Puckett and I said Puckett and his Union Gap on the way, but it's not the one you think it might be. Let me just go one more time for you. Is that then?
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0: Gary Puckett and his Union Gap then. And Woman, Woman. Told you it was going to be easy today, didn't I? In the Hall of Fame at the minute, Dave Parker, we've got Mark Field, we've got Phil, we've got Karen Anderson, who says, it's my brummy mate, isn't it? Yeah, Yam's right, huh? Simeon's got it right, Jacko in Desborough's got it right. The only person getting it wrong today, and I'm not just going to give you a... I'm going to give you a...
1: Pointless.
0: He says, is it the opening to the Baywatch theme? I can't hear that. Maybe you've watched too much Baywatch. Who was it for you? Was it David or Pamela? It's definitely not Baywatch. Hello to Sue. Oh, again, you can have a... is it Under the Moon of Love by Showaddy Waddy? It isn't. No. No, Sue. It's a bit newer than that. I think 1980s. I think the drums give that away. But what is it then? Let me know what you think then. That is the sticky bit for today. We're going to play it between now and 12. It's a great song as well. And Dave, Mark, Phil, Karen, Sim and Jacko all know what it is. Sue and Daniel, not so good. But I'm sure you're going to get it pretty soon. Every-

0: one of those.
1: Yes, you got it right. Don't give me the name of the song, but yeah. And Timothy and Kibworth as well. You can have a ding as well. You join Dave, Mark, Phil, Karen, Sim and Jacko in the Hall of Fame. You know what it is. We'll all know what it is in about 10 minutes. I'm going to play it. But I've got some Human League on the way.
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10: The Dave Smith Show. Because his name's Dave Smith. And it's a show. Genius or what?

not so much. My deranged border collie, Cubby, thinks the meow, meow bit at the beginning there. He thinks it's the cat meowing, so he starts barking. Yeah, strange dog. Anyway, in the Hall of Fame, Dave Parker, Mark Field, we've got Phil, we've got Karen, we've got Simeon, we've got Jacko, we've got Donna, who's given the name and title now. Well done. Timothy's got it right. John Mayer, you've given the right band. Sorry, the right band, but not the right song. But you've got about 4 minutes to redeem yourself, and then we're going to play the sticky bit today. It's a great song, but I think you know who it is, John. Well done. Jed says, is it Phil Collins, an Easy Lover? It's not, no. It's from about the same kind of era, though, the 80s, but it's not Phil Collins and Phil Bailey, no.

0: Journey then, Don't Stop Believing. On the way after the news at 12, after some inner and amazing. Don't forget, it's back.
1: Dave Smith's Lost the Plot.
0: Get your thinking caps ready then. I've got a long, extensive list of people here. I don't think I'm going to squeeze you in 17 seconds. Let's have a go there. So, Dave Parker, Mark Field, Phil, Karen, Sim, Jacko and Desmond, Donna's got it right, Timothy and Kibworth's got it right, John Mayer got it right, Natalie's got it right.

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3: It's midday. I'm Nick Shaw. Questions have been raised over the decision to place a group of asylum seekers in Fleckney. Grant Lush has more.
4: The five men have been housed in a property in the village as part of the government's asylum dispersal programme. However, South Leicestershire MP Alberta Costa says Fleckney lacks the infrastructure, services and democratic mix of a place like Leicester, which he believes would be a more suitable location. There are also concerns that the decision was taken without consultation with him, other elected representatives or local residents. The Home Office says the concerns of communities are central to its immigration reforms. It says that's why all asylum hotels are being closed, with asylum seekers relocated into alternative accommodation, which is being allocated fairly across the country.
3: Around 700 inmates are being released early in England and Wales today to free up prison space. Ministers say offenders will be monitored under the toughest supervision in British history, but police officers say they're concerned about already stretched resources. A major blaze at a warehouse at the former Bruntingthorpe airfield is believed to have started accidentally. Leicestershire Fire and Rescue Service say a malfunction in the heating system of an on-site spray booth is the likely cause of the blaze on Friday. 10 fire crews were among resources sent to the scene. Davina McCall says Dame Esther Anson made the world a better place and inspired so many following her death aged 86. The former That's Life presenter became one of Britain's best-known broadcasters and went on to establish the children's charity Childline in the 1980s. Her family have described her as a wonderful mother and cherished grandmother. Adrian Mills worked alongside Dame Esther.
5: The drive, the determination of a fierce woman, remarkable woman in a man's industry, remember, this is the mid-80s, is just astounding. Honestly, today, I always get emotional at happy events. We all knew it was going to happen, but it's knocked me sideways.
3: The family of a much-loved Market Harborough shopkeeper have launched a fundraising drive in his memory. Jim Gilbert, who ran Frank Gilbert Housewares on the High Street, died last month, aged 78, after running the business for more than 50 years. The Just Giving fundraiser is supporting Prostate Cancer UK. And a new tax on vapes has come into force. The duty adds £2.20 to every 10 millilitres of e-liquid.
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3: 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Isolated risk of a shower in places towards tea time. Highs 19 Celsius.
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1: 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We've got a surprise on the way. Curious? You should be. Or will be revealed soon.
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0: to two for Phil then, who's apparently not taking part in Lost the Plot today. Phil, I'm disappointed. He's got to be driving. Have a word with your boss. Oh, you are the boss. Have a word with yourself then. I will get Sunshine After the Rain by Berry on in a second. But first, welcome to Thursday afternoon then. It's time to do the film quiz. Literally like no other then. Going to give you five clues, all handcrafted by the current Mrs. Smith then. And it's a good film today, actually, one I've seen. So, doesn't mean it's just because I like it. You know what I mean? I'm really enjoying Toy Story 5 at the minute, but we don't do animations. So anyway, I'm going to give you five clues. They will get easier as we go along then. I will try and give you some hints along the way then. But first, you know, I've got to play some Berry. Get that out of the way, and then we'll give some musical clues. As always, when you think you've worked it out, feel free to get in touch. That's why it's called Lost the Plot, you see. I've got a button for that.
1: Dave Smith's Lost the Plot.
0: That's the one, yeah. Right. So your first clue then, the first clue of five, is a military alliance. A military alliance, a military alliance, whatever you want to say. A military alliance is clue one. But what's the film?
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0: Phil, who's driving, not taking part today. That's a lack of commitment, Phil. I'm noting it. I'm writing it down. I'm joking. So, a military alliance. That was clue one, then. A military alliance.
1: Ah, Tracy Smith. Has lost the plot.
0: Afternoon, Sue, Sue, Sue. Is the film Strong? It's not the film Strong. So, let's go with clue two, then. Clue two is a blood transfusion. So, a military alliance and a blood transfusion. But what could the film be? Does Kylie know? She's a red-blooded woman, after all. Yeah. So a blood transfusion is clue two. A military alliance, even. That was clue one. Clue three on the way after this, then.

0: Red-blooded woman, then. Kylie Minogue. A military alliance and a blood transfusion. They're your first two clues. It's not Strong. It's not American Sniper. It's not Mad Max Fury Road, Karen. Hello to the Two Stooges. A ding for you two. Well done, you two. You know what it is. And Sue, Sue, Sue, you got it right as well. There's two in the Hall of Fame, then. Clue three.
1: Dave Smith's Lost the Plot.
0: Is somebody who repeatedly dies. I was going to play Die Another Day, but you might think it's a Bond film then. It's not a Bond film. So a military alliance, a blood transfusion, and somebody who repeatedly dies. But what could the film be? It keeps happening all over again. Cue for a song from Lonnie Gordon. Yeah. Well done to the Two Stooges and Sue, Sue, Sue. Hey, ding for you. I'm a poet and I didn't know it. Hey, it's Natural Poet Day today, isn't it?

then. So the two Stooges, Sue and Natalie, get the ding so far then. All got it right. Mark says, is it Groundhog Day? Oh, because he repeatedly dies. It's not, no. A military alliance, a blood transfusion, and somebody who repeatedly dies. Karen Anderson gets a howl as well. Well done, Karen. And Mark Fields says, is it Groundhog Day? It's not Groundhog Day, Mark. We've done that joke already then. Clue four then. Your fourth clue is a superorganism. A superorganism. Well, what could the film be then? A superorganism? It's got a very well-known cast in this. But one of which Karen likes, even despite his dodgy plastic surgery then. Do you think he's had work done, Karen?

0: keep your MC Hammer. I love the original. Super Freak Rick James then. A super organism was clue four then. So a military alliance, a blood transfusion, somebody repeatedly dying, and a super organism. Two Stooges, Sue, Natalie, Karen, and Phil's in all of his... Phil says, you're right, Dave. I am the boss. Well, he's pulled over. And he's had the right guess. And it, yeah, correct. All getting a ding. Clue four, clue five then. It's clue five already, Karen.
1: Ah, Tracy Smith. Has lost the plot.
0: Is the Louvre Pyramid. So the Louvre Pyramid. You know that pyramid thing, the glass thing. Yeah, in France, that's the one. So the Louvre Pyramid, a super organism, somebody repeatedly dying, a blood transfusion, and a military alliance. The Two Stooges, Sue, Natalie, Karen Anderson, and Phil in the Hall of Fame. And this is Skeelo now. Could be a bit of a hint to the lead actor in this film, who apparently has had some work done, according to Karen, but she says he's still a great actor. Oh, he is, yeah, you're right. What is this film, then? Oh, Dave Smith lost the plot. A bit louder next time, Liz. Answer on the way after Skeelo, then. Karen.
2: Hello.
0: Hello.

0: Skee-Lo then? I wish I was a little bit taller. I'm sure he's happy with his height, I'm sure. Anyway, a military alliance, a blood transfusion, somebody repeatedly dying, a super organism, and the Louvre Pyramid. Two Stooges, Sue, Natalie, Karen Anderson, and Phil all knew the film was The Edge of Tomorrow from 2014, starring that lovely short man, Tom Cruise, Emily Blunt, Bill Paxton, and Brendan Gleeson. Great film. Not seen it? It's a good one. And Tom Cruise, I wish I was a little bit taller. I'm sure he's happy with that, isn't he? I mean, he's rich, he's, you know. And as I always say, good things come in small packages.
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2: 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Home Instead, because there's nowhere quite like home.

the man behind Meatloaf's Bat Out of Hell. You can tell, can't you? Jim Steinman, of course. Rock and roll dreams come true. 25 to 1 then. We'll find out who's on HFM for you in a minute as well. Now, I do love a banana, me. Full of potassium and good for you. If a little bit sweet, but... Do you ever have that thing where you buy them? It'll look great in the supermarket. You get home and, you know, you put them in the bowl in the kitchen, like as Mrs. Smith does. You go out, take the dog for a walk, come back, and they're completely brown and ruined. Oh, is it that warm in our house? They seem to... Anyway, yeah. Apparently, supermarkets are going to bring out new bananas that don't go brown. And now what we need are the following three banana improvements. Bananas you can peel without getting that horrible taste in your mouth by having to bite the top part. You know the skin when the end comes off, and then you got to put it in your mouth. You can't get your thumb in there. So, yeah, this, banana skin just doesn't taste nice, does it? And probably bananas with non-slip skin, so comical slipping accidents can be avoided. Has anybody ever fell over on a banana skin? I know you see it in the cartoons all the while. Has anybody, if you're that unfortunate, I wouldn't go out. And probably bananas that don't come with any possibility of you finding a dangerous tropical spider amongst them. You know when you put your hand in the box to pull out a bunch in the supermarket fruit and veg section? I always let Mrs. Smith deal with that. Mrs. Smith, I would like some of those bananas. Yeah, the ones with the orange label this week. We get bonus points on them. Look out for that spider. Oh. Are you scared of spiders? Thank you. Lonely Young now. It's HFM.

0: Lola Young then from down here. Nice to see her in a better place these days. What a voice she's got, so powerful. Saw her on the iPlayer the other day doing a live session somewhere. Amazing, love it. It is HFM. Dave says, great show. Have we got any Hey Ya in our cast? We need to liven up a bit, starting slow down. Are we? I didn't think we were, but yeah, we can get some of that on no problem. Graham Beebe's on after me. He's then sitting in for Molly for today and tomorrow then. Becca's on with Quizzy in the home run between 3 and 6. 6 till 9, it's Owen Brooks with his movie and musical show. I got it right again. Well done. And it's Paul Grunnell between 9 and 11. We'll get some Outcast on the way for Dave, but first, some Hungry Eyes from Eric Carmen.
1: No way.
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0: Zara Larsson then. That's about it from me. Got some ABC on the way. Stand by for Graham Beebe. He is limbering up in reception as we speak.
1: Yeah.
0: Dumbbells today. That's a good one. Look at the guns on that, man.

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3: It's 1 o'clock, I'm Nick Shaw. An interim report has been released into the fatal crash involving two East Midlands railway trains, which left some passengers who boarded in Market Harborough injured. Driver Sean Burton died and more than 160 people were hurt when his train hit a stationary service near Bedford in June. It had passed a red signal, which investigators say was very rarely displayed. The Rail Accident Investigation Branch says its investigation is continuing. The Home Office says asylum seekers are being moved into alternative accommodation as part of plans to close every asylum hotel. It's after five men were housed in Fleckney under the government's asylum dispersal programme. The moves raised concerns, with South Leicestershire MP Alberto Costa questioning whether the village has the infrastructure and services needed.
4: The idea that they should be placed in a semi-rural village which does not have any facilities to assist vulnerable people like asylum seekers identifies to me that the government are clearly not giving careful thought on where asylum seekers should be located.
3: Drivers in Market Harborough have been left frustrated again after temporary traffic lights failed at the Rockingham Road and Gores Lane junction. One set was completely out of action for around 2 hours this morning, while others were stuck on red, causing gridlock on all approaches. The lights have now failed more than 10 times since Leicestershire County Council began work at the junction, with concerns also raised over safety. Hundreds of prisoners across England and Wales are being released early from today in an effort to free up space in the prison system. Around 700 offenders have been let out after only serving at least a third of their sentence. Ministers insist those on licence will face the toughest ever restrictions. One prisoner says he's just happy to be released a bit earlier.
5: How are you going to celebrate freedom?
6: Have a beer and get a fry up.
5: Have you got somewhere to live?
6: I'll have to go probation first. Hopefully they'll arrange somewhere.
5: How are you feeling about the prospect of like reoffending? Do you feel like we're a bit rehabilitated?
6: I don't plan on reoffending.
3: It's believed a fire which badly damaged a warehouse at the former Bruntingthorpe airfield last Friday was started accidentally after a malfunction in a heating system. 10 fire crews and specialist equipment were sent to fight the flames in the building used as a spray booth. And a fundraising appeal has been launched in memory of a much-loved Market Harborough shopkeeper who died in August. The Just Giving appeal is raising money for Prostate Cancer UK following the death of Jim Gilbert, who ran Frank Gilbert Housewares on the High Street for more than 50 years before his death aged 78.
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3: Nice and bright as we head through lunchtime and into this afternoon. Breezy but dry highs for South Leicestershire and North Northants of 19 Celsius.
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7 minutes after one. Well, good afternoon to you. It's Graham with you till around about 3 o'clock this afternoon, standing for Moley, and I'll be doing this tomorrow and Monday. I know, they just can't keep me away from the place. Hoping you're well. Yet the 1st of October. Unbelievably, it's a Thursday as well, so that's another month gone by. Just a few more months to the end of the month, but the end of the year. We don't want to be talking about that C word at all. First of all, thanks to Dave Smith. Another great show, Dave. Dave and Tracy. And, of course, they'll be back on the radio tomorrow morning from 10 o'clock. So, hoping you're well, I'm going to say hello to Market Harbour, South Leicestershire and in North Northamptonshire and everybody that loves to listen to us around the world on the internet. So, thank you for your company. So, what I got for you over these next couple of hours, loads of things written down on this postage stamp piece of paper. Well, first of all, I'm going to say, it's got some great music coming up for you. We really have. I've picked and chose it for you. It's actually taken me 3 hours this morning to put this show together. I've got a local celebrity connection for you. We'll do that at 20 past one and 20 past two. Round up some local events. We'll find out whose birthdays it is. And if you want to get in touch, yep, you can phone, you can text and email. Hold us on that and I'll play your tune.

0: Good to hear that again. Madonna and Open Your Heart, and we start the hour with Sophie Ellis-Bextor and Music Gets the Better of Me. In around about, well, shall we say 10 minutes between friends? Yeah, about 8 to 10 minutes time. It's going to be time for the competition, which I currently call the Local Celebrity Connection Competition. I know, it took me ages to put that together. It really, really did. So basically, what we're going to do is give you some clues to somebody that was born, I will give you a clue, in Leicestershire. Most of them are in Leicestershire. There's some in Northamptonshire. But this particular today, we've got two. One coming up, a real, real big celebrity. You'll certainly know him. And I'll give you some clues of who he is, where he's born, what he's been doing with himself. And he's taking me so easy for you. I'll easily play his voice for you as well, because we've got the technology around here. So we'll do that, say, in around about 5 to 10 minutes here on 102.3 HFM.
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0: Breathing. That's very nice, isn't it? The latest from Anne-Marie and Breathing. It's come up to 16 minutes after one. It's Graham with you till 3 o'clock this afternoon. And, of course, at 3 o'clock, it's going to be Becca for 3 hours. Looking forward to that show this afternoon. Hello to Jed Bellamy. Jed, thank you for your email. I've got your record lined up for you in this hour as well. Great choice as well, as always, Jed. So thank you for that. So we've got loads of things coming up in the next few minutes. I've got a list of stuff to dial down here. We've got the events folder. Let's have a look at that in a minute. We've got the celebrity birthdays. We've got that competition as well. What to do first? Let's just push another button and find out what it does.
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0: Right, here's the events folder the computer's telling me. Right, that's good enough for me. Well, the Farmers Market is on the square at the moment as we speak with all their fantastic wares. Now, the Farmers Market, the Square Market Arbor, showcasing some of our local food traders. You can come and find everything from cheeses, meats, pies to vegan and also flowers and cakes. There's also something for everyone. Now, it's trading between now and 3 o'clock this afternoon, so do pop down and support them, of course. And while you're down there, pop into the indoor market to browse all the shops there as well. So there we are then. So that's the Farmers Market. It's happening now till 3 o'clock this afternoon down at the square here in Market Arbor. Pop down there and support them, won't you?
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0: Right, a very happy birthday to Martin Cooper. Now, Martin Cooper was the saxophonist and keyboard player with Orchestral Maneuvers in the Dark. Martin Cooper was born back in 1958. He was born in Liverpool and he is 68 today. A very happy birthday to him.

0: Yeah, born back in 1958 on the day. This is Martin Cooper's birthday today. The new wave keyboard player and saxophonist with Orchestral Maneuvers in the Dark. Orchestral Maneuvers in the Dark. I'm going to call him OMD. It's much easier to do it that way. He was born up there in Liverpool. He is 68 today. And that, of course, is a great track from OMD. And that is called Messages. Right, it's time now. We're going to do that competition, which I did promise you a little bit earlier, which is who is the famous person with the Leicestershire local connection? Shall we do that now? Yeah, go on then. Here we go.
1: So, who is the famous person or band with a Leicestershire or Northamptonshire local connection?
0: So I will give you a clue. He has definitely got the Leicestershire connection, and you will definitely know who this is. So I'm going to give you clues throughout the hour, and I'll let you know near the end if you don't get it right. Okie dokie. So what we got for you, first of all, clue one. Born in Middlesex on the 8th of May, 1926, but raised right here in Leicestershire. His dad ran the University College, and his family lived on campus, and he is 100 years old. 100 years old, so that's going to give it a clue. Born in Middlesex on the 8th of May, 1926, but he was brought up here in the county of Leicestershire. And it's what he sounds like.
2: Yeah, well, a crime has been committed, and it so happens that I'm of such an age that I was able to see it beginning.
0: He's a great fella as well. So if you have any ideas, let me know.
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1: Yeah, very, very good afternoon to Jed Bellamy. Jed, thanks for requesting this. Great choice as well. Of course, it's Top Loader and also Dancing in the Moonlight. Jed, have a lovely day, won't you? 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

Top Loader and Dancing in the Moonlight. We play that special with Jed Bellamy. Jed, thank you for that, and thank you for getting your answer right as well. You correctly guessed, obviously, who we were looking for the Leicestershire connection. Keep coming through on that one. So I've got a few people, a few names that's coming through, so thank you for that. I don't think this is going to be too difficult, or the one I'm going to do in the next hour for you, but I can assure you, tomorrow and Monday, it's going to be a lot harder, but we're just easing you into that competition. Some more clues coming through in the next half an hour. 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The 1:30 news is coming up straight after this record from Cranberries and Linger.

0: why I'm spoiling you with this music again this afternoon. That, of course, is the Cranberries and Linger. Right, it's time now for the 1:30 news headlines.
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2: An interim report has been released into the fatal train crash near Bedford, which left some passengers who boarded in Market's Harbour injured. Concerns have been raised over the decision to house a group of asylum seekers in Fleckney. The first prisoners are beginning to leave jails in England and Wales under the government's scheme to free up spaces. Drivers in Market's Harbour have been left frustrated again after temporary traffic lights failed on a major route in and out of the town, causing gridlock this morning. Staying dry in highs of 19 Celsius. That's the latest more news at 2 o'clock.
0: Cheers, Nick. And of course, Nick will be back at 2 o'clock with a news update.

0: another great tune on HFM. Billy Joel and My Life. It's come up to 1:37. Yeah, it is. Your friends here at 102.3 HFM broadcasting a Mark in Arbroath, South Leicestershire and at North Northamptonshire. It's Graham with you till around about 3 o'clock today. And then, of course, Beck will be here between 3 and 6. Great show lined up for you this afternoon, I'm sure. And I'm back with you tomorrow, Friday, of course, for my only own show on Saturday. Standing in for Paul Wright on Sunday. Got to get up at 8 o'clock in the morning on Sunday, unbelievably. And then it's Monday again, back here for the old show here for Moley again. So they're going to keep me busy. Anyway, if you don't like all this, we've got an email for you. Just put complaints at harbourfm.co. Put your complaint in and I'm sure it will get back to me. Or put in the bin, basically. So, right, we're time for that competition. We've got some people getting my competition right. We've got Jed Bellamy. Well done to you, Jed. We've got Helen Yates getting it right. Well done to you. Sean C. Well done to you, Sean. Thank you for that. Faith getting it right as well. And also Maria. So that's the competition we're talking about, which, as you well should know by now, is this competition we like now to call the famous personal band with a Leicestershire or Northamptonshire local connection. It is Leicestershire, you know that, and I'll give you a few more clues.
1: So, who is the famous person or band with a Leicestershire or Northamptonshire local connection?
0: Well, you know by now, he was born in Middlesex on the 8th of May 1926, but he was raised right here in Leicestershire. His dad ran the University College and the family lived on campus. He is 100 years old. He was educated at Wigston Grammar School for Boys in Leicester, now known as the Wigston and Queen Elizabeth College. And he once commissioned a Monty Python's Flying Circus back when he was the BBC Two controller back in the 1970s. So he was involved in Monty Python's Flying Circus when he was part of the BBC. And this is what he sounds like.
2: Yeah, well, the crime has been committed, and it so happens that I'm of such an age that I was able to see it beginning.
0: Oh, he's a great character as well, but who is it? You got around about 10 minutes on that, but here's your What's On Guide now.
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0: What a great record that is from 1964. Is that really 62 years old? Rolling Stones and Not Fade Away. Yep, we're not going to fade away. We'll come back in just 2 minutes' time with Jethro Tull.
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0: great to hear that again. Jethro Tull and the Witch's Promise. No doubt we'll be playing that a lot more before the end of this month, the 31st. I mean, Halloween again. It's unbelievable, isn't it? What is it? 147? Yes, it is. It's 102.3 HFM. Right, let's give you the last of the clues for this famous Leicestershire person that's got this connection to our county.
1: So, who is the famous person or band with a Leicestershire or Northamptonshire local connection?
0: Well, as you know by now, of course, he was born in Middlesex, but he was raised here in Leicester. He was born on the 8th of May, 1926, educated at Wigston Grammar School for Boys, and he was once commissioned to Monty Python's Flying Circus back when he was BBC controller. I think that was around about 1970, 1971. And finally, while he travelled to every continent, narrated the planet's most iconic wildlife series, and as I say, he turned 100 this year in 2026, and this is what he sounds like.
2: Yeah, well, a crime has been committed, and it so happens that I'm of such an age that I was able to see it beginning.
0: Any ideas? You've got around about 3 to 4 minutes on that.

0: Brian Adams and Let's Make a Night to Remember. Of course, that celebrity, you all knew this anyway, didn't you? Of course, it was Sir David Attenborough. And thanks to everybody who got in touch today, Sir David Attenborough and the people with Jeb Bellamy, Helen Yates, well done to you, Helen, Sean getting it right, Faith getting it right, Sue and Don getting it right, Maria getting it right, Keith getting it right, and also Mary. And there might be people that I'm not mentioning because we do have some problems with our email system, so we're actually not receiving emails or texts at the moment, okie dokie, but hopefully we'll get that resolved in the next few minutes. So, of course, what an artist he was, what he is, Sir David Attenborough. That was the celebrity here on HFM.
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House Martins on HFM and Happy Hour. Yes, we've got another Happy Hour coming up in the next hour. I promise you that we'll do our best anyway. It's got to 5 minutes to 2 o'clock. Yeah, it's Graham here on 102.3 HFM. Becca's going to be here in just an hour's time. We've got Nick coming up at the top of the hour at 2 o'clock, of course, to the news update. Find out what's happening nationally and internationally and locally as well. But it gets nicely there. Here's a classic track from Barbra Streisand, and this is called Tell Him on HFM.

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3: It's 2 o'clock. I'm Nick Shaw. An interim report has been released into the fatal crash involving two East Midlands railway services, which left some passengers who boarded in Market Harborough injured. Driver Sean Burton died and more than 160 people were hurt when his train hit a stationary service near Bedford in June. Investigators say it had passed a red signal, which was very rarely displayed. The Rail Accident Investigation Branch says its investigation is continuing. Prisoners have started to walk free in England and Wales under the government's scheme to ease pressure on jails. Around 700 inmates will be released today, with some of them having served just a third of their sentence. The Conservatives say it's an insult to victims and a danger to the public. Ex-offender and charity worker Mark Cullen says the day he was let out, he had nowhere to go.
4: I had a care manager, but my phone didn't have any battery. And by the time I got the phone charged, there was a message saying, oh, I had some place for you to stay. But I had to sleep in a park in West London. I had a drug dealer behind me.
3: New problems with temporary traffic lights have caused more disruption for drivers in Market Harborough. The signals at the Rockingham Road and Gores Lane junction failed again this morning, causing gridlock on all approaches. The lights have now failed more than 10 times since roadworks began at the junction. Questions have been raised over the decision to place a group of asylum seekers in Fleckney. Grant Lush has more.
5: The five men have been housed in a property in the village as part of the government's asylum dispersal programme. However, South Leicestershire MP Alberta Costa says Fleckney lacks the infrastructure, services and democratic mix of a place like Leicester, which he believes would be a more suitable location. There are also concerns that the decision was taken without consultation with him, other elected representatives or local residents.
3: The Home Office says community concerns are central to its immigration reforms, with people being moved out of asylum hotels into alternative accommodation allocated fairly across the country. A major blaze at a warehouse at the former Bruntingthorpe airfield is believed to have started accidentally. Leicestershire Fire and Rescue Service say a malfunction in the heating system of an on-site spray booth is the likely cause of the blaze on Friday. 10 fire crews were among resources sent to the scene. And Dame Esther Anson's been remembered as a national treasure following her death at the age of 86. She founded Childline, became a prominent campaigner for assisted dying and fronted TV show That's Life for more than 20 years.
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3: Nice and bright as we head through this afternoon with sunny spells. Risk of an isolated shower too. Highs for South Leicestershire and North Northants, 19 Celsius.
2: HFM weather.
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0: Cause I gotta have faith. Ooh, I gotta have faith. Cause I gotta have faith.
1: Seven minutes after two. Yes, it is your friends here at 102.3 HFM saying a very good afternoon to Market Harborough, South Leicestershire and North Northamptonshire and around the world on the internet that love to listen to our radio station. Thank you, and thank you for being there as well. Yeah, it's not Moley today or tomorrow or Monday, but he's back on Tuesday. It's Graham Beebe with you till around about three. And of course, at 3 o'clock, we've got Becca with her show between three and six, and another splendid show that will be. So what I got for you in this hour? Well, a bit the same as last hour, really, just slightly different order, if that's okay. And a few different tunes thrown in, just to sort of mix things around a little bit, but we've still got some great music. We'll do those local celebrity connection competition. We'll do that in around about 10 minutes time. Find out some local events, find out what's going on. Something tonight for you, in actual fact. We'll do a celebrity birthdays, and if you want to get in touch, we think our email's working again, but we'll find out in a few minutes. You can phone, you can text an email, get hold of an app, and I'll do what I can for you. Oh, it's all happening here, I can just tell you. You know, it's like when the old swans with the little paddling away at the bottom there, and everything looks nice on the top and serene. But not round here, it's not really, isn't it? Right, OK, we heard from George Michael and Faith, and now we've got a cracker now from Eric Clapton and Behind the Mask on HFM.

Eric Clapton from 1987 and Behind the Mask, and before that, also from 1987, the late great George Michael and Faith on HFM. Well, the weather's looking not too bad. It says here the wind's going to be picking up later this afternoon before easing by the evening. The maximum temperatures this day go around about 20 degrees Celsius. Tonight, well, mainly dry night with a chance of some patchy light rain, and the minimum temperature over Dingley is around about 11 degrees Celsius. And tomorrow, well, the weekends are on the corner around there, just around there. Look, there it is. The old weekend just tapping around the corner there, because it's Friday tomorrow. A cloudy and mainly dry day with some sunny intervals, turning cloudy overnight as a band of rain moves east throughout our region. With your maximum temperature there in Foxton, round about 20 degrees Celsius. Not too bad for the beginning of October. That's what my mum used to say, I think. We'll have a look at the events folder in just a moment. But first, here's Everything But The Girl, and a classic, I Don't Know What I Was Looking For.

Very nice indeed. That's a lovely-dovey tune. That is Everything But The Girl, and I didn't know I was looking for love. Well, congratulations to the IT team. Yes, that's Chris Jones, that is. He's got the email working, the app working, and also he's got the text service working. But he's going to send a big apology, because I'm going to get him to do it, because it's not my fault at all. It's their fault. The management of this company said, very, very sorry, we may have not got some emails that you sent over the past.

0: Our 60 minutes. We do apologise and we'll try and do better next time, okay? That's in the management here at HFM, not me. It's nothing to do with me. Mark Field, I've just got your email come through and you're right about David Attenborough, so I no doubt I'll be getting a few more coming through. But if I have, I'll mention you and I'll also do a new version of the competition in just a few minutes' time. But let's have a quick look in the events folder, find out what's going on.
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0: Now, this is of interest. I read this a bit earlier and I don't understand it, but I'm sure you'll get there if you go there, if you know what I'm saying. Now, there'll be an empty chair gathering at Fernie Hall here in Market-Arborough. Today, the 1st of October, 7 o'clock this evening, Mark will be the guy in the bright orange hoodie. Now, let me try and explain what this is all about. Empty Chairs is a community-led campaign inviting people to sit together at pub tables across the UK. No one has to sit alone. Now, the last one was great fun, it says here, and we chatted about everything and we laughed a lot. Which is great news. Now, if you've got a loss of doing something tonight, you're not going out, there's nothing on the TV, I can assure you that, just that silly EastEnders, come along and see and say hello to them there and pull up a chair. So stay for as long as you like or as little as you like and meet some local people. So there we are, that's happening over at Fernie Hall. It's an empty chair gathering, and if you want to find out details, go to their website, all the information will be there. It's emptychairs.org.uk. What a great idea that is. So emptychairs.org.uk, and all will be revealed. Okay, so I'll leave that with you to find out more.
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0: Right, a very happy birthday to Keith Duffy. Now, Keith Duffy, he is the singer with the course band Boyzone, born back in 1974 on this day. He was born in Dublin. Keith Duffy, yeah, he's 52 today. Very happy birthday to him.

0: Yeah, happy birthday to Keith Duffy, the singer, of course, with Boyzone, born in Dublin this day back in 1974. He is 52 today, and that is Boyzone and Love Me For A Reason. So exactly 20 past two, it's time to do our competition, which I like to call nowadays, well, it's that celebrity competition, as we say. It's who is the famous person or band with a Leicestershire or Northamptonshire local connection. And I can assure you, it's a person, not a band, and also it's all to do with Leicestershire. Shall we go through some of the clues?
1: So, who is the famous person or band with a Leicestershire or Northamptonshire local connection?
0: Well, it's a very good question. Who is this person? Right, clue one. Born at 50 Lee Street in Leicester. There we are. That's where he was born. 50 Lee Street in Leicester on the 5th of August, 1862. There we are then. So there we are. 50 Lee Street in Leicester on the 5th of August, 1862. Have you any ideas? This is what they said they sounded like.
2: Certainly. Found. So she could see me. Lovely friend is here now. Perhaps she could love me as I am.
0: Who is that person?
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0: Excellent. ELO and Turn to Stone on HFM. And before that, Carly and Wow. Oh, yeah, Wow. Yeah, I've got to say Wow. People getting my competition right. Thank you for the following people getting it right. Donna, well done to you. Donna, Ginger Lad getting it right so far. Vet Shire's getting it right. Nice to hear from you today. Kevin Gibson, well done to you, Kevin. Helen Yates getting it right. Sean getting it right. Also, Sue and Don getting it right. We've got Mary getting it right. Keith getting it right. And also Maria. So that's the list so far. We're talking here, basically, the local connection. We've got somebody here that's featured as a local connection to Leicestershire, and we're giving you details. I'll do this one more time. Let's have a look at this. Give you more, another clue. See how you're getting on with it.
1: So, who is the famous person or band with a Leicestershire or Northamptonshire local connection?
0: Well, we know it's a famous person, and we know there is a link to Leicester as well. So this guy was born on the Lee Street, in number 50 Lee Street in Leicester, on the 5th of August 1862, and a blue plaque marks his childhood home. So there we go, still there after this time. And also he found a permanent home at the Royal London Hospital. So there we are then. So it goes back down to 1862 when he was born, 50 Lee Street in Leicester. He got a blue plaque marks his childhood home, and he also had found a permanent home at the Royal London Hospital. But here is what he's purported to sound like.
2: If only I found so she could see me. Just lovely friends here now. Perhaps she could love me as I am.
0: Any ideas?

Yes, indeed. Johnny Pearson and his orchestra and Sleepy Shores on HFM. Now, here's something for the weekend for you this weekend. Yes, the 3rd and 4th of October, Saturday and Sunday. It's the Market Harbour Art Club. They present their annual 61st Art Exhibition. You'll find that all happening at the Harbour Theatre. So it's this weekend. It starts at 10 in the morning, 4:30 in the afternoon on Saturday, 10 in the morning on Sunday, and finishes at 3:30 in the afternoon. Free admission, which has got to be good news in this day and age. You're not going to much for free, do you, really? The light refreshments available, also parking, of course, there as well, and original paintings, prints and greeting cards available to purchase at reasonable prices. So there we are. That's something for you to pop down. Go down and support them, won't you? It's the Harbour Theatre. It's an art exhibition, and there's loads of things to have a look at and also to purchase as well, which is great. So well done to them, and I hope that goes well for them.

0: What a great tune that is. Ringo Starr and Photograph has come up to, what is it really? 22, is it? 20 to 3. Unbelievable. Time goes so quick when you're on this radio, I'm sure you're that. Becca Robinson's going to be here at 3 o'clock. She's got a great lined up for you between 3 and 6, as always, for a Thursday night edition. Then at 6 o'clock tea time, it's Owen Brooks. Yeah, here at 6 o'clock for 3 hours. And then it's Paul Grunhill with his prog rock show. And that's a great show what Paul puts together. If you like prog rock, and I definitely shall be listening for that tonight. So that's between 9 and 11 o'clock. That's your lineup for the rest of the day here on 102.3 HFM. 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

0: Squeeze on HFM and Up the Junction. It's exactly 1:45. That means 15 minutes to go before we get to 3 o'clock when Becca's going to be here. 15 minutes left of me. And I'll be back with you tomorrow again at 1 o'clock tomorrow afternoon for Moly. That's Friday again. Oh, thank goodness, this is the weekend again. Oh, it sounds so quick. We shouldn't wish our lives away, should we really? Right, let's give the last of the clues for that competition, of course, is what we're looking for, the local celebrity connection. Let's do it now.
1: So, who is the famous person or band with a Leicestershire or Northamptonshire local connection?
0: Yeah, so he sounded like this, Emily.
2: If only and so she could see me. Lovely friends. Here now, perhaps she could. Love me as I am.
0: Yeah, he was born at 50 Lee Street in Leicester on the 5th of August 1862. He found a permanent home at the Royal London Hospital. Now, severe physical differences led him to being exhibited, very, very sadly, as a curiosity in Victorian times. And his story became famous, very famous, and a play, and also around about the 1980s. And he died on the 11th of April 1890, just aged 27. So he died on the 11th of April 1890, aged 27. You've just got around about 3 minutes to tell me.

Eric Prize and Pink Floyd and Proper Education. Thanks to everybody that took time out today. I really, really do appreciate it. Donna got it right. Well done to you, Donna. Thank you for that. Carl got it right. Well done to you, Carl. Spot on the phone there and give me some trivia as well, Carl. Thank you. Ginger Lad got that right. Well done to you, Ginger Lad. Yvette Shires always getting my competition right. Thank you, Yvette. Kevin Gibson, well done to you, Kevin. Spot on there again. Helen Yates getting right as well. Well done to you. Sean getting right. Well done to you. Faith, nice to hear from you today. You got it spot on as well. Sue and Don getting right as well. Maria getting right as well. Keith as well. And also Mary. Yet you're correct to guess, of course, it was John or Joseph Merrick. John or Joseph Merrick. John Merrick, the Elephant Man, of course. A very, very sad story. And I'll urge you to watch that film with John Hurt, basically from 1980. It's a stunning bit of film. So it was, of course, the Elephant Man, John Joseph Merrick.

0: Smokey on HFM and Living Next Door to Alice. Well, that's about it for me. Thank you for your company today. I should be back with you, if that's okay with you, around about 1 o'clock tomorrow afternoon. Stand by, of course. Becca's going to be here straight after the 3 o'clock news, after a classic from Elton John and Tiny Dancer.
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3: It's 3 o'clock. I'm Nick Shaw. An interim report has been released into the fatal crash involving two East Midlands railway trains, which left some passengers who boarded in Market Harborough injured. Driver Sean Burton died and more than 160 people were hurt when his train hit a stationary service near Bedford in June. It had passed a red signal, which investigators say was very rarely displayed. The Rail Accident Investigation Branch says its investigation is continuing. The Home Office says asylum seekers are being moved into alternative accommodation as part of plans to close every asylum hotel. It's after five men were housed in Fleckney under the government's asylum dispersal programme. The moves raised concerns, with South Leicestershire MP Alberto Costa questioning whether the village has the infrastructure and services needed.
4: The idea that they should be placed in a semi-rural village which does not have any facilities to assist vulnerable people like asylum seekers identifies to me that the government are clearly not giving careful thought on where asylum seekers should be located.
3: Drivers in Market Harborough have been left frustrated again after temporary traffic lights failed at the Rockingham Road and Gores Lane junction. One set was completely out of action for around 2 hours this morning, while others were stuck on red, causing gridlock on all approaches. The lights have now failed more than 10 times since Leicestershire County Council began work at the junction, with concerns also raised over safety. Hundreds of prisoners across England and Wales are being released early from today in an effort to free up space in the prison system. Around 700 offenders have been let out after only serving at least a third of their sentence. Ministers insist those on licence will face the toughest ever restrictions. One prisoner says he's just happy to be released a bit earlier.
5: How are you going to celebrate freedom?
6: Have a beer and get a fry up.
5: You got somewhere to live?
6: I'll have to go probation first. Hopefully they'll rent somewhere.
5: How are you feeling about the prospect of like reoffending? Do you feel like a bit rehabilitated?
6: I don't plan on reoffending.
3: It's believed a fire which badly damaged a warehouse at the former Bruntingthorpe airfield last Friday was started accidentally after a malfunction in a heating system. 10 fire crews and specialist equipment were sent to fight the flames in the building used as a spray booth. And a fundraising appeal has been launched in memory of a much-loved Market Harborough shopkeeper who died in August. The Just Giving appeal is raising money for Prostate Cancer UK following the death of Jim Gilbert, who ran Frank Gilbert Housewares on the High Street for more than 50 years before his death aged 78.
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3: Nice and bright as we head through this afternoon with sunny spells. Risk of an isolated shower too. Highs for South Leicestershire and North Northants, 19 Celsius.
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7: Taking a look at the situation and about on those roads for you this Thursday afternoon. Starting in Market Harbour, where you can still expect that queuing traffic on Rockingham Road and Gores Lane, as the three-way temporary traffic lights have replaced the main signals for junction improvement work, which is ongoing until November. And on the A4304, Coventry Road, Brookfield Road and Lubbenham Hill, the signals there are for Leicestershire Highways. They're ongoing until the 20th of November. Gallowfield Road in Foxton, two-way signals there for 7 Trent. They're ongoing until tomorrow. And School Lane in Braybrook, the road closure there for Northamptonshire Highways is also ongoing until tomorrow. Ashley Road, Medbourne, the two-way signals are now there for Leicestershire Highways until the 5th of October. And Medbourne Road in Drayton, the two-way signals for Guide Clear Cabling finish today. High Street, Fleckney, the road closure in place there is for 7 Trent. That's ongoing until the 9th of October. Everything else looking okay so far this afternoon. I'll be keeping close eyes on everything throughout the home run. But if you find there's something that I'm not talking about that it should be, because it's affecting any journey you're taking in any way, and it is, of course, safe and legal for you to get in touch with me to let me know what's happening. I will share that travel information with everybody else. You might want to do that by phone. It's Harbour 464 666. Just a reminder, in Market Harbour, the A508 Northampton Road, there will be the overnight road closure again. That runs from 8pm until 6am for resurfacing work taking place in stages between Welland Park Road Junction and the roundabout near the Leisure Centre. It is ongoing each night until the 10th of October.
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Watson. That's Versailles on HFM. The Home Run. Becca Robertson. Hello, good afternoon, and a very warm welcome along to the Thursday afternoon home run with me, Becca Robertson. I'm with you until 6 o'clock this evening. A huge thank you to Graham Beebe for sitting in on the lunchtime show this afternoon. Feels like a Saturday. It does. I used to follow Graham on a Saturday after he was on between 10 and 12. And then I'd be on from 12 till 2. Oh, they were the days, weren't they, on a Saturday afternoon. Graham, he's back with you tomorrow, sitting in for Molly on the lunchtime show for your Friday afternoon between 1 and 3. It is the home run with me, Becca. I am keeping very close eyes on the traffic and travel for you this afternoon. Aside from that, we continue to play some great music on the radio. Of course, welcoming your song request. Richie's been on straight away on those phones, chatting away, asking how Quizzy is. She's sleeping already. Guide dog Quizzy under the table, sleeping. Doesn't take her very long to get settled here. It doesn't. So she's asleep. Richie's asked for

another anagram with its clue. We are looking for those perfect pairings, those two foods that are associated with each other, like strawberries and cream and bread and butter. Oh, the list goes on. We've got another one of those where we've scrambled the letters around. See if you can unscramble those. We'd have that little clue to help you out, though, this afternoon as well. There's 20 points up for grabs for solving that. We have another What's That Word in the middle. It's been answered correctly by Chris Jones. Oh, it has. He's got it. He worked his way through a few words before he got the correct word in the middle. So we'll see how you get along with that when we open up the lines at around about 25 past four this afternoon. And I also have the penultimate clue. They've been long this week, the clues, for what we're on the lookout for in HFM's area. Will this be the one that helps you out? Will it be the one? Will you be able to join Yvette, Sue and Rich and Mick Hewitt with the correct answer? We'll see in just a few moments' time.

0: 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What we're on the lookout for in HFM's area this week.
1: Well, we do have that mystery for you to solve this week. We have been sharing clues one per day. They've been quite long this week, so I did make sure that I found some time over the weekend to schedule the posts on our Facebook page as well, which is the Harbour FM Home Run with Becca Robertson. So they appear on Facebook just after we've shared the new clue on the radio.

0: So right about 20 past three, clue number four will appear there this afternoon. Three clues are there already. We have that mystery for you to solve. We do this every week. We're on the lookout for something in HFM's area. Could be absolutely anything. I promise you it's something local, covering anywhere where you can hear us on an FM radio. So not via the World Wide Web or anything like that, just an FM radio. So South Leicestershire, North Northamptonshire, all across that area is where we are covering. The clues revealed so far then, it's a very relaxed quiz this, because we open up the lines on a Monday afternoon and they remain open on this show whilst I'm on air until tomorrow afternoon at around about 25 to 6, when we'll close the lines, reveal the answer and give credit to those who've solved the mystery. Clues so far then, we started with the first clue. I'm younger than many of the things I create, yet thousands now stand as a mark of my fate. My story began when the world stayed indoors, but I had my sights set on the great outdoors. Tuesday was the second clue. No bricks and no concrete are needed by me to slow down a traveller heading downstream with glee. I twist, soak and soften what falls from the sky, so troublesome waters take longer to fly. And yesterday we revealed clue number three. A dream that lay waiting for 30 long years was finally realised with willing volunteers. 2,000 new neighbours were given their ground, and two older communities suddenly found themselves bound. So they are your three clues so far. We have ruled out a few things based on your suggestions. This week, we're not looking for Brampton Valley Way, the park run on Welland Park, the canal, Foxton Locks, or the Roebuck, or any other pub that you might want to suggest. It's not a pub this week. Well done, as mentioned, to Yvette, Sue and Rich and Mick Hewitt, all solving the mystery so far. Your penultimate clue for this week, then clue number four. On our busiest days, there are thousands to tend, with spades in our hands and a landscape to mend. 5,000 small starts can be made in a day, each quietly growing long after we've gone away. So that is the penultimate clue. Clue number four, what are we on the lookout for in HFM's area this week? On our busiest days, there are thousands to tend, with spades in our hands and a landscape to mend. 5,000 small starts can be made in a day, each quietly growing long after we've gone away.
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0: Well, let's get you working on this anagram with its clue this afternoon for Becca's Scrambled Words. So perfect pairings is this week's theme, which means some things just are better together. And that means that each anagram reveals two foods that make a classic combination. I've been shuffling those letters around once again, as I do. We have had strawberries and cream on Monday, bread and butter on Tuesday, and yesterday, song badge can was the anagram with all those letters you needed to shuffle around, with two breakfast favourites that have been sharing the same frying pan for generations. It was bacon and eggs yesterday. So that's how it's all working this week with strawberries and cream, bread and butter, bacon and eggs. What could possibly be left? 20 points up for grabs for solving anagrams each day, which means if you like to accumulate the points throughout the week, you can work your way up to 100 points by a Friday afternoon, all for bragging rights for you. And I'll give you nice mentions on the radio. However, you can earn as many or as few points as you would like. If you just wanted to have a go at today's anagram and grab yourself 20 points, you're more than welcome to do so. Jen, formerly off Hello Me Duck, has earned herself 20 points for solving Monday's anagram, I believe. On 40 points, solving two of the anagrams is Sarah. And then on 60 points, solving all three so far this week, Donna, Yvette, Sandra, Rob and Richie, Colin, Jay, Daisy, Sue, Matt and Mick and Rich Hewitt. Your anagram this afternoon then is Smash Band Anger. So Smash Band Anger. So Smash, S-M-A-S-H, Band, B-A-N-D, and Anger, A-N-G-E-R. So Smash, Band, Anger gives you all the letters you need with your clue. An explosive-sounding partnership that's actually much more at home on a dinner plate. So there's your clue. You've got all your letters. The lines are now open. There's 20 points up for grabs. We'll keep the lines open till 20 past four.
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0: That's Kat Eaton and Long Goodbye on HFM. We have those lines open for the anagram this afternoon. Can you unscramble the words? We are looking for that perfect pairing. Two foods that you associate with each other. Smash, band, anger. That's the anagram. Shuffle all those letters around, see if you can find those two foods. Smash, band, anger with the clue, an explosive sounding partnership that's actually much more at home on a dinner plate. Well done so far to Yvette, Sandra, Rob and Richie, Donna, Daisy, Matt and Sue, all in with the correct answer.
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0: Taking a look at the situation out and about on those roads for you this afternoon. Starting on High Street, Fleckney, there's a road closure for Severn Trent. That's ongoing until the 9th of this month. Medbourne Road in Drayton, the two-way signals for Geiger Clear cabling finished today. Ashley Road, Medbourne, the two-way signals for Leicestershire Highways are ongoing until the 5th of October. School Lane in Braybrook, the road closure there is for Northamptonshire Highways. That's ongoing until tomorrow. Also, ongoing until tomorrow, a two-way signals on Gallowfield Road in Foxton for Severn Trent. And in Market Harborough, on the A4304 Coventry Road, Brookfield Road and Lubbernham Hill, the signals there are for Leicestershire Highways. They're ongoing until the 20th of November, and you can still expect that queuing traffic on Rockingham Road and Gores Lane as the three-way temporary traffic lights have replaced the main signals for junction improvement work, which is ongoing until November.
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1: 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The Market Harbour Art Club is holding its 61st annual art exhibition at Harbour Theatre, showcasing a selection of work by local artists. The exhibition is open this Saturday. That's from 10 a.m. until 4:30 p.m. and on Sunday from 10 a.m. until 3:30 p.m. Admission is free with original paintings, prints and greetings cards available to buy at reasonable prices. Light refreshments will also be available, so why not pop in and enjoy some local art? Also, a local fundraiser is once again embarking with others on a 10-mile sponsored walk for good causes. Carol Tilley, together with a group of other fundraisers, including our Tracy Smith, will be doing the walk in support of the Jubilee Food Bank and Harbour FM. 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Now, the walk will be starting from the Beer House. That's at 9:45 this Sunday. Also, Market Harbour Drama Society hold a weekly coffee morning. That's every Tuesday from 9:30 a.m. until 12 noon at Harbour Theatre. 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

0: playing Tom Petty. That's Wildflowers on HFM, where we had our flower hour to give a celebration and thanks to the In Bloom volunteers last week. H Taximan had asked about this track and it wasn't on our system. It is now. Fabulous stuff. It is The Home Run with me, Becca. I am with you until 6 o'clock this evening here on HFM.
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Little Mix on HFM. I need to get you to the news at 4 with Nick Shaw. The other side of that, we'll give you a final call on the Becca Scrambled Words Anagram. Let's get to the news first, though, with Shakira and Burna Boy.

0: 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It's the top of the hour with Wingate's Gallery on St Mary's Road. 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
2: It's 4 o'clock. I'm Nick Shaw. Leicestershire County Council has apologised for repeated problems with temporary traffic lights in Market Harborough. The lights at the Rockingham Road and Gores Lane Junction have failed more than 10 times since roadworks began, the latest this morning. The council says it's working with contractors to find a solution, with a simpler traffic management system expected next week. Next, and an interim report has been released into the fatal crash involving two East Midlands railway services, which left some passengers who boarded in Market Harborough injured. Driver Sean Burton died and more than 160 people were hurt when his train hit a stationary service near Bedford in June. Investigators say it had passed a red signal, which was very rarely displayed. The Rail Accident Investigation Branch says its investigation is continuing. Prisoners have started to walk free in England and Wales under the government's scheme to ease pressure on jails. Around 700 inmates will be released today, with some of them having served just a third of their sentence. The Conservatives say it's an insult to victims and a danger to the public. Ex-offender and charity worker Mark Cullen says the day he was let out, he had nowhere to go.
3: I had a care manager, but my phone didn't have any battery. And by the time I got the phone charged, there was a message saying, oh, I had some place for you to stay. But I had to sleep in a park in West London. I had a drug dealer behind me.
2: Questions have been raised over the decision to place a group of asylum seekers in Fleckney. Grant Lush has more.
4: The five men have been housed in a property in the village as part of the government's asylum dispersal programme. However, South Leicestershire MP Alberta Costa says Fleckney lacks the infrastructure, services and democratic mix of a place like Leicester, which he believes would be a more suitable location. There are also concerns that the decision was taken without consultation with him, other elected representatives or local residents.
2: The Home Office says community concerns are central to its immigration reforms, with people being moved out of asylum hotels into alternative accommodation allocated fairly across the country. And Dame Esther Anson's been remembered as a national treasure following her death at the age of 86. She founded Childline, became a prominent campaigner for assisted dying and fronted TV show That's Life for more than 20 years.
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2: Fairly bright as we head through towards this evening. Risk of an isolated shower, though, too. Temperatures dipping down to 10 Celsius overnight. Nice and bright to begin Friday. Cloudier in the afternoon, but should be dry in highs of 20.
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0: With Everest Lounge in Market Harborough. We've got a surprise on the way. Curious? You should be, or will be revealed soon.
2: That's the latest. There's more local news on HFM's website.
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5: Taking a look at those roads for you this Thursday afternoon, starting in Market Harborough, where you can still expect that queuing traffic on Rockingham Road and Gores Lane, as those three-way temporary traffic lights have replaced the main signals for junction improvement work, which is ongoing until November. And on the A4304, Coventry Road, Brookfield Road and Lubbenham Hill, the signals there for Leicestershire Highways are ongoing until the 20th of November. Gallowfield Road in Foxton. The two-way signals there for Severn Trent are ongoing until tomorrow. And School Lane Braybrook have the road closure for Northamptonshire Highways, which is also ongoing until tomorrow. On Ashley Road, Medbourne, the two-way signals in place there for Leicestershire Highways are ongoing until Monday. And Medbourne Road, Drayton, the two-way signals for Geiger Clear Cabling finish today. High Street, Fleckney, road closure, that's for Severn Trent. It's ongoing until the 9th of October. Everything else looking okay so far this afternoon. Just a reminder though, in Market Harborough, on the A508 Northampton Road, the overnight road closure will be back in place tonight. That runs from 8pm until 6am for resurfacing work taking place in stages. That's between Welland Park Road Junction and the roundabout by the Leisure Centre. That's ongoing each night until the 10th of October.
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1: From the heart of Harborough, we are

with Attitude. That starts the second hour of today's Home Run Off with me, Becca Robertson. I'm with you until 6 o'clock this evening. We now have 4 clues revealed. They are also posted on the show's Facebook page. That's the Harbour FM Home Run with Becca Robertson. That's for our mystery this week. We are on the lookout for something in HFM's area. Lines remain open all week on this show, so send through your suggestions at any time. The penultimate clue this week then, on our busiest days, there are thousands to tend, with spades in our hands and a landscape to mend. 5,000 small starts can be made in a day, each quietly growing long after we've gone away. So that is your penultimate clue. What are we looking for in HFM's area? There is still time to have a go, have a guess, get involved, and join Yvette, Sue and Rich and Mick Hewitt, who've solved the mystery this week. We'll run through everything we have so far around about 25 to 6 this afternoon, and that'll be the final time we do that for the week, because the same time tomorrow, 25 to 6, those lines will close. So time is running a little shorter now. It seems so long when we open up the lines on a Monday. Let's give you a final call on the Becca's Scrambled Words Anagram. You've got about 7.5 minutes on this one. Perfect pairings, that's the theme this week. Some things are just better together. So we are looking in each anagram for two foods that make a classic combination, such as strawberries and cream, bread and butter, and also bacon and eggs. What could today's be? The anagram is Smash Band Anger. So Smash Band Anger. That gives you all the letters you will need. And is part of that, by the way, because there's a food and another food. So Smash Band Anger. Your clue, an explosive-sounding partnership that's actually much more at home on a dinner plate. This is your final call.

0: Tina Turner on HFM. Those lines are now closed for our Becca's Scrambled Words anagram with its clue this afternoon. I've been shuffling letters around from perfect pairings, those two foods that we expect to hear together, I guess, most of the time. So we're strawberries and cream, bacon and eggs, bread and butter. Today's anagram, smash band anger. So smash band anger. That gives you all the letters you would need. It was hard to disguise that today. Now, an explosive sounding partnership that's actually much more at home on a dinner plate was the clue. Bangers and mash, very difficult to disguise. There wasn't a lot going in terms of anagrams, so we were quite close with smash band anger. Bangers and mash today. So how are those points looking, with 20 points up for grabs for solving anagrams? On Monday, Jen, formerly off Hello Me Duck, solved an anagram, so she's on 20 points. Solving two anagrams is Sarah on 40 points. Colin J solving three and on 60 points. And on 80 points, with the potential to go up to 100 points, if you can solve tomorrow's anagram with its clue, Yvette, Sandra, Rob and Richie, Donna, Daisy, Matt, Sue and Mick and Rich Hewitt.
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1: What's the word in the middle? Well, yesterday, Chris Jones, our Chris Jones, because we test these on him before we were in the studio. Mine was better, was his attitude yesterday. That was his statement, his attitude about yesterday's, because he come up with the word stock. So we give you two words, and we're looking for a word that would go after the first word, before the second word, sits very nicely in the middle. Those two words yesterday were take and take, same word. So take stock and stock take, he said. Mine's better, because I thought that was the right answer and the best answer. We also ruled out up in that first from part and one yesterday. The word I'd chosen to be in the middle was over. Maybe stock will appear in the future. We'll never know. Take over and overtake. That's how it works. We are looking for that word in the middle. Have a go, have a guess. And as we did have alternatives yesterday, we always say, if you don't get it right the first time, doesn't matter. Have another go, have another guess. We'll keep the lines open till 20 past five. Your two words this afternoon are love, L-O-V-E, love, and note, N-O-T-E, note. We're looking for a word that would go after the word love and before the word note. Lines are now open.
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0: Beautiful love. That's Natalie Imbruglia on HFM. Lines are open. They haven't been open for very long. They will stay open till 20 past five. What's that word in the middle? What's the word in the middle today? Love and note are your two words. So we're looking for a word that would go after the word love, before the word note. Hello to Daisy. It's not bite, I'm afraid. But well done to Natalie, first in with the correct answer and joined so far by Yvette as well.
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0: We are fast approaching that time of day where things do get a little busier out and about on the roads. If you are making plans for your journeys home, there are a few things to be aware of. Let's start with overnight, though, before we go on to this afternoon. Starting in Market Harborough, the A508 Northampton Road, there will be the overnight road closure. That runs each night until the 10th of October from 8pm until 6am for resurfacing work taking place in stages between the Welland Park Road Junction and the roundabout by the Leisure Centre. Back to this afternoon. Staying in Market Harborough, you can still expect that queuing traffic on Rockingham Road and Gores Lane as the three-way temporary traffic lights have replaced the signals there. That's for junction improvement work, which is ongoing until November. And on the A4304 Coventry Road, Brookfield Road and Lovenham Hill, the signals there for Leicestershire Highways are ongoing until the 20th of November. Gallowfield Road in Foxton, two-way signals there for Severn Trent. They're ongoing until tomorrow. And School Lane, Braybrook, the road closure for Northamptonshire Highways, that's also ongoing until tomorrow. On Ashley Road, Medbourne, the two-way signals there for Leicestershire Highways are ongoing until Monday. And Medbourne Road in Drayton, the two-way signals that have been in place for Geiger Clear cabling finish today. High Street, Fleckney, there is the road closure there, that's for Severn Trent, and it's ongoing until the 9th of October.
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0: requesting from Heidi then for Take That and Shine. Developments on the word in the middle. How are we getting on? Love and note are your two words today. We're looking for a word that would go after the word love, before the word note. Daisy had suggested bite. We've ruled bite out. And also bank has been suggested by Dan and Sue. It's not bank either, I'm afraid. Natalie and Yvette were in with the correct answer, now joined by Sandra, Rob and Richie, Heidi and Daisy, all knowing what that word in the middle is so far this afternoon. So we're looking for a word that would go after the word love and before the word note.
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0: Let's take a look at those events pages on our website. 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Now get your thinking caps on for a quiz night at Desborough Heritage Centre with teams of four invited to put their general knowledge to the test. It's taking place on Friday the 16th of October at 7pm at the Heritage Centre on Station Road in Desborough. Entry is £8 per person, which includes a fish or sausage and chip supper. Just give your preference when booking. To reserve your team's place, call 01536 765 734. So that's 01536 765 734. Also, get ready to hit the dance floor as Boogie Night comes to the King's Hall on King's Road in Market Harbour with an evening of music and dancing while raising money for a great cause. It's happening on Saturday the 24th of October. That's one for the diary. It's from 7:30pm until 11pm with entry costing £10. All proceeds from the night will go to Andy's Man Club, supporting its work providing peer-to-peer support for men. And also, Harbour Fairs is bringing its autumn fair back to Welland Park in Market Harbour with a full day of family entertainment to enjoy. It is taking place on Sunday, the 25th of October. That's from 10:30am until 4pm with free entry. There'll be craft and trade stalls, food and drink, live music and children's entertainment throughout the day. 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

0: So hello to Jacko and not Phoebe today. You also know what the word in the middle is. Well done. Love and note are those two words. Hello to Donna. You say, is it token? Love token and token note. It's not. Phil's been on. He said, Becca, could you play Todd Terry, Martha Walsh and Jocelyn Brown? Something's going on. A tune. It's coming up now.
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Camilla, that's Girl on HFM. Hello to Mark Field, you made me smile. Jacka in Desborough, yes, absolutely getting what's that word in the middle right. We'll give you a final call on that after the news at 5 with Nick Shaw. We take you there with Codaline.

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3: It's 5 o'clock, I'm Nick Shaw. An interim report has been released into the fatal crash involving two East Midlands railway trains, which left some passengers who boarded in Market Harborough injured. Driver Sean Burton died and more than 160 people were hurt when his train hit a stationary service near Bedford in June. It had passed a red signal, which investigators say was very rarely displayed. The Rail Accident Investigation Branch says its investigation is continuing. The Home Office says asylum seekers are being moved into alternative accommodation as part of plans to close every asylum hotel. It's after five men were housed in Fleckney under the government's asylum dispersal programme. The moves raised concerns, with South Leicestershire MP Alberto Costa questioning whether the village has the infrastructure and services needed.
4: The idea that they should be placed in a semi-rural village which does not have any facilities to assist vulnerable people like asylum seekers identifies to me that the government are clearly not giving careful thought on where asylum seekers should be located.
3: Leicestershire County Council has apologised for repeated problems with temporary traffic lights in Market Harborough. The lights at the Rockingham Road and Gores Lane Junction have failed more than 10 times since roadworks began, the latest this morning. The council says it's working with contractors to find a solution, with a simpler traffic management system expected next week. Hundreds of prisoners across England and Wales are being released early from today in an effort to free up space in the prison system. Around 700 offenders have been let out after only serving at least a third of their sentence. Ministers insist those on licence will face the toughest ever restrictions. One prisoner says he's just happy to be released a bit earlier.
5: How are you going to celebrate freedom?
6: Have a beer and get a fry up.
5: You got somewhere to live?
6: I'll have to go probation first. Hopefully they'll arrange somewhere.
5: How are you feeling about the prospect of like reoffending? Do you feel like a bit rehabilitated?
6: I don't plan on reoffending.
3: It's believed a fire which badly damaged a warehouse at the former Bruntingthorpe airfield last Friday was started accidentally after a malfunction in a heating system. 10 fire crews and specialist equipment were sent to fight the flames in the building used as a spray booth. And a fundraising appeal has been launched in memory of a much-loved Market Harborough shopkeeper who died in August. The Just Giving appeal is raising money for Prostate Cancer UK following the death of Jim Gilbert, who ran Frank Gilbert Housewares on the High Street for more than 50 years before his death aged 78.
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3: Fairly bright as we head through towards this evening with the isolated chance of a shower. Tomorrow's looking fairly nice too, going to see some sunny intervals, particularly in the morning, staying dry too, in highs of 20 Celsius.
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7: Taking a look at the situation and about on those roads for you this Thursday afternoon. Let's start in Market Harborough, where you can expect that queuing traffic on Rockingham Road and Gores Lane, as those three-way temporary traffic lights have replaced the main signals for junction improvement work, which is ongoing until November. And on the A4304, Coventry Road, Brookfield Road and Lubbernham Hill, the multi-way signals there for Leicestershire Highways are ongoing until the 20th of November. Gallowfield Road, Foxton, two-way signals there for Severn Trent, which are ongoing until tomorrow. And School Lane in Braybrook, there's the road closure. That's for Northamptonshire Highways and also ongoing until tomorrow. Ashley Road, Medbourne, two-way signals there for Leicestershire Highways. They're ongoing until Monday. And on Medbourne Road in Drayton, the two-way signals that have been in place for Geiger Clear cabling finish today. If you're heading on the A6 through Kibworth, you will find things are a little slower at this time of day. That's due to volume of traffic. Signals that were reported there over the past couple of days have gone. They are no longer there. And on the High Street, Fleckney, the road closure there for Severn Trent is ongoing until the 9th of October.
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1: The Home Run. Becca Robertson.
0: Well, here we are then into the third and final hour of the Thursday afternoon Home Run with me, Becca Robertson. I'm with you until 6 o'clock this evening at six. Nick Shaw will take over with the 6 o'clock news. And following that, it is your early evening show. Well, it's Thursday, which means Owen Brooks is with you for the movie and musical show. He has great music, including the featured soundtrack Frozen. So that's music from Stage and Screen with Owen then. And he has all the usual shenanigans. That means he'll have Alex Murray's Film Focus. Alex joining Owen. Also the Drama Diary and the quiz. And in the middle hour, his first festive show interview of the season with the Fleckney Duck Pond Players. That's Owen. He's on your early evening show, the movie and musical show, until nine. Now, if you're a fan of prog rock, The Last Outpost is back with Paul Grunnell from 9 until 11. There is a mix of classic and contemporary prog rock with new music from Stealing the Fire, Downs Braid Association, Davenport, Lonely Robot, and David Boothby. I am so sorry about my pronunciations. You'll also hear tracks from Curved Air, Barclay James, Harvest, Wishbone Ash, Jethro Tull, and plenty more. That's your late evening show from 9 until 11, and that's how we're looking for the rest of today here on HFM. It is still the Home Run with me, Becca. I am keeping close eyes on the traffic and travel for you this afternoon. Aside from that, we continue to play great music on the radio. I can still swap and change things around if you'd like a song. Give me a shout. We'll get that on. If we've got it, we can play it. I think I've nicked that from Noonie. We do that, you know. It's unintentional. We hear something from another presenter and it just works our way into our little brain. And then I end up saying things that the other presenters say. But I'll own up. I'll own up where I can. I will. I am keeping close eyes on the traffic and travel. I've mentioned that, haven't I? It's the age. Now, we have four clues for what we're on the lookout for in HFM's area. Can you solve that mystery before those lines close tomorrow afternoon? What we'll do at 25 to 6 before we close today's show is I'm running through those four clues plus suggestions that have been made, giving credit to those who've solved the mystery. We'll share the fifth and final clue on tomorrow afternoon's Home Run and give you a couple of hours until the lines close for the week. And we'll reveal the answer. Right, let's give you a final call on what's that word in the middle, which Sue, Donna, and also Drew have correct as well. So today, your two words are love, L-O-V-E, love, and note, N-O-T-E. So we're looking for a word that would go after the word love and before the word note. It sits very nicely in the middle. We've ruled out bite, bank, token, date, and Pauline and Steve, hello to you. They say, is it music? Love music and music note. It does work, but it's not the word we're looking for. This is your final call. Have another go, have another guess. You've got about 7 minutes until we close the lines.
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0: That's Nickelback on HFM. Lines have now closed.
1: So, what is the word in the middle?
0: So this Thursday afternoon, we've been giving you two words, as we do here on the Home Run, looking for that word in the middle, a word that would go after the first word, before the second word. Two words today were love and note. We were looking for a word that would go after the word love, before the word note. We ruled out bite, bank, token, date and music this afternoon. First in with the correct answer was Natalie, joined by Yvette, Sandra, Robin, Richie, Heidi, Daisy, Jacko, and not Phoebe today. Also, Sue getting it right, Donna and Drew. It was sick today. Sick. So love sick and sick note. We shall have another one of these tomorrow.
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2: Drivers in Market's Harbour have been left frustrated again after temporary traffic lights failed on a major route in and out of the town, causing gridlock this morning. An interim report has been released into the fatal train crash near Bedford, which left some passengers who boarded in Market's Harbour injured. Concerns have been raised over the decision to house a group of asylum seekers in Fleckney. The first prisoners are beginning to leave jails in England and Wales under the government's scheme to free up spaces. And the weather nice and bright, but the risk of an isolated shower as we head through towards this evening. Tomorrow we'll start with sunny spells too. Clouding over a little in the afternoon, but should be dry again in highs of 20 Celsius. That's the latest more news at 6 o'clock.
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4: With tyres and exhausts galore, your one-stop shop in Market Harborough.
0: Looking at those roads then, starting on High Street, Fleckney, the road closure there for Severn Trent is ongoing until the 9th of October. If you are heading through Kibworth on the A6, you will find things are a little slower at this time of day due to volume of traffic. There have been signals there over the past couple of days that they have now gone. So it is just the volume of traffic there. Medbourne Road, Drayton, the two-way signals, they finished today. They've been in place for Geiger Clear cabling. Ashley Road, Medbourne, the two-way signals for Leicestershire Highways are ongoing until Monday. School Lane, Braybrook, the road closure for Northamptonshire Highways there is ongoing until tomorrow, as are the two-way signals on Gallowfield Road in Foxton for Severn Trent. And in Market Harborough, on the A4304 Coventry Road, Brookfield Road and Lubbenham Hill, the signals there for Leicestershire Highways are ongoing until the 20th of November, and you can still expect that queuing traffic on Rockingham Road and Gores Lane, as those three-way temporary traffic lights have replaced the main signals for junction improvement work. That's ongoing until November. Also, just a reminder, in Market Harborough, on the A508 Northampton Road, the overnight road closure will be back in place tonight. Each night, it will be there until the 10th of October, running from 8pm until 6am. That's for resurfacing work taking place in stages. That's between the Welland Park Road Junction and the roundabout by the Leisure Centre.
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0: It's the home runs. What we're on the lookout for in HFM's area this week.
1: Well, for the final time this week, we shall use this time of the show to run through what we have so far for this week's mystery, because this time tomorrow, we'll be closing the lines and revealing the answer. So this is our final recap of everything we have before we share the fifth and final clue on tomorrow afternoon's show, giving you then a couple of hours to solve the mystery with all five clues revealed. We have four clues so far. We're on the lookout for something in HFM's area. Can you tell us what it is based on the clues we're sharing? They are published also on the show's Facebook page because they're a bit longer this week, and I found some time over the weekend to schedule everything in. Very organised. Can't promise there'll be some consistency in that, but this week we're there, we're sorted, we're good. The clues appear each day at 3:20, so the final clue will appear just after we shared it on the radio tomorrow. There's four clues there already if you want to take the look at them at any point. Clues then, let's run through them quickly. We started on Monday with clue number one. I'm younger than many of the things I create, yet thousands now stand as a mark of my fate. My story began when the world stayed indoors, but I had my sights set on the great outdoors. Tuesday's clue, no bricks and no concrete are needed by me to slow down a traveller heading downstream with glee. I twist, soak and soften what falls from the sky, so troublesome waters take longer to fly. And Wednesday, yesterday, clue number three, a dream that lay waiting for 30 long years was finally realised with willing volunteers. 2,000 new neighbours were given their ground, and two older communities suddenly found themselves bound. And the new clue this afternoon, on our busiest days there are thousands to tend, with spades in our hands and a landscape to mend. 5,000 small starts can be made in a day, each quietly growing long after we've gone away. So there are your four clues so far. What are we on the lookout for in HFM's area this week? There is a fifth and final clue. That's coming your way tomorrow. This week we've ruled out, based on your suggestions, the Brampton Valley Way, the park run on Welland Park, the canal, Foxton Locks and the Roebuck and all of the local pubs. It's none of those. Well done then to Yvette, Sue and Rich and Mick Hewitt, all solving the mystery so far.
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1: Taking a look at those events pages on our website, that's harbourfm.co.uk. Now, Leicestershire Wildlife Hospital is holding its next tabletop sale and coffee morning at Kibworth Village Hall, with plenty of bargains to browse, including bric-a-brac clothing and handmade items. It is taking place on Saturday the 10th of October, that's from 10 a.m. until 12:30 p.m. and you can also stop for a toasty tea and a slice of cake made by the team while you're there. 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Also, fancy putting your general knowledge to the test? HFM's next quiz night is taking place on Wednesday the 14th of October. That's at Enigma on Coventry Road in Market Harborough, with host Dave Irvine asking the questions. The quiz starts at 8 p.m. with teams of up to six, and entry is just £3 per person. 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If you'd like to reserve a table, call Enigma directly on 433-933. So that's 433-933, or message Enigma MH on Facebook and make sure you're seated by 7. 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

0: Stop the Wedding on HFM. Stay with us this evening following the home run with me, your early evening show. It is the movie and musical show till 9 with Owen Brooks from 9 until 11. It's Prog Rock, The Last Outpost with Paul Grunnell.
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Russ Conway, that's Pablo on HFM. That's it from the home run this afternoon. I've been Becca Robertson. As always, you've been amazing company. Looking forward to being back with you tomorrow afternoon between 3 and 6. Seeing you to the weekend. Stand by. After the news at 6, it is your movie and musical show with Owen Brooks. We'll take you there now with some music. Glowworm, followed by Jason Donovan. Have a lovely evening. We'll see you tomorrow.

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3: It's 6 o'clock. I'm Nick Shaw. Leicestershire County Council has apologised for repeated problems with temporary traffic lights in Market Harborough. The lights at the Rockingham Road and Gores Lane Junction have failed more than 10 times since roadworks began, the latest this morning. The council says it's working with contractors to find a solution, with a simpler traffic management system expected next week. Prisoners have started to walk free in England and Wales under the government's scheme to ease pressure on jails. Around 700 inmates will be released today, with some of them having served just a third of their sentence. The Conservatives say it's an insult to victims and a danger to the public. Ex-offender and charity worker Mark Cullen says the day he was let out, he had nowhere to go.
4: I had a care manager, but my phone didn't have any battery. And by the time I got the phone charged, there was a message saying, oh, I had someplace for you to stay. But I had to sleep in a park in West London. I had a drug dealer behind me.
3: Next, and an interim report has been released. Interim report has been released into the fatal crash involving two East Midlands railway services, which left some passengers who boarded in Market Harborough injured. Driver Sean Burton died and more than 160 people were hurt when his train hit a stationary service near Bedford in June. Investigators say it had passed a red signal, which was very rarely displayed. The Rail Accident Investigation Branch says its investigation is continuing. Questions have been raised over the decision to place a group of asylum seekers in Fleckney. Grant Lush has more.
5: The five men have been housed in a property in the village as part of the government's asylum dispersal programme. However, South Leicestershire MP Alberta Costa says Fleckney lacks the infrastructure, services and democratic mix of a place like Leicester, which he believes would be a more suitable location. There are also concerns that the decision was taken without consultation with him, other elected representatives or local residents.
3: The Home Office says community concerns are central to its immigration reforms, with people being moved out of asylum hotels into alternative accommodation allocated fairly across the country.

0: And Dame Esther Anson's been remembered as a national treasure following her death. At the age of 86, she founded Childline, became a prominent campaigner for assisted dying, and fronted TV show That's Life for more than 20 years.
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0: Fairly bright as we head through towards this evening. Risk of an isolated shower, though, too. Temperatures dipping down to 10 Celsius overnight. Nice and bright to begin Friday. Cloudier in the afternoon, but should be dry in highs of 20.
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2: With Everest Lounge in Market Harborough. We've got a surprise on the way. Curious? You should be, or will be revealed soon.
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Well, good evening and welcome to the Movie and Musical Show here on 102.3 HFM. I'm Owen Brooks and I'm here all the way through until 9 o'clock this evening. I want to start by thanking Becca for the last 3 hours, and she'll be back with you again from 3 till 6 tomorrow. Well, between now and 9 o'clock we'll be playing music from stage and screen. Later on this hour I'll be joined by Alex Murray for the Film Focus, and in the final hour we'll have the Drama Diary. If you want to get in touch with the show this evening, there are loads of ways you can do it. You can give me a call on 01858 464 666. 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

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Bring us into the first hour of the Movie and Musical Show here on 102.3 HFM. You already know about the film Focus. Alex is in the building. He'll be joining me very shortly to talk all things movie. You also know about the Drama Diary. We're talking about all things theatre and shows you can go and see at around 8:30. But I've also got a quiz. I'll introduce that after the next tune. But also in the middle hour of the show, I have an interview. We are talking tonight with the Duck Pond Players from Fleckney, a very well-known theatre group of this parish. So they'll be coming in to tell us all about their festive show. Yes, it's the first interview of 2026, talking about Christmas pantomimes. So do listen out for that at around 20 past seven this evening. So we did start with the song called Never Enough from The Greatest Showman. Now, the actual singer of that was Lauren Allred. And you'll recognise that voice because that is the actual voice that was used on the soundtrack of the movie of The Greatest Showman. A lady called, a Swedish actress called Rebecca Ferguson played the actual role of the actor, the character in the film. But Lauren did what they called sort of vocal tracks for the actors to sing along to. And actually, Rebecca Ferguson said, I think Lauren's version is far better than mine. So in the end, they did use Lauren's version on the soundtrack. And Rebecca Ferguson basically just lip-synced along to it. How did that particular bit of information come out? Well, Lauren actually went on Britain's Got Talent a few years ago. And as part of her sort of introductory bit to the judges, explained what had happened. So what a great piece of music to start the show with. But somebody who definitely didn't have somebody singing for them or didn't need any lip sync was Sam Smith when he recorded the theme for the Writings on the Wall. We are

0: from 2015, Writings on the Wall, the theme song to the James Bond film Spectre, written by Sam and Jim Napes. And it was the first British male solo artist Bond theme since 1965, and it reached number one on the UK's singles charts. Well done to Sam Smith. It's just after 6:15. It's time for this.
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0: So, as always, we have three questions. I have a movie question, I have a musicals question, and I have an on this day. Have a go at these. That's quite prophetic that I actually played a James Bond, because that's the subject of the movie question tonight. And it is, in what 1969 James Bond film does he fall in love and get married? I have to give the last bit, because he falls in love rather a lot, doesn't he? See, movie question, in what 1969 James Bond film does he fall in love and get married? Your musicals question, As If We Never Said Goodbye is a song from which musical? As If We Never Said Goodbye is a song from which musical? And your On This Day question, who returned to England aboard HMS Beagle on this day in 1836 after 5 years at sea? Who returned to England aboard HMS Beagle on this day in 1836 after 5 years at sea? If you think you know the answers to any or all of those questions, then get in touch by phone, text, email, app or Facebook. I'll give you the answers and the final scores at around 8:45 this evening.
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0: It is HFM. We are now into the month of October. It is the first day of said month. And actually, here at HFM, it's a bit of a glut of birthdays this month. Myself, I've got mine in this month. Danny Rust, hers is in this month as well. Paul, Phil Nooney from Sunday Show, he's in this month as well. Today, we've got Paul St. Clair and Dave Irving. They are both celebrating theirs today. Have I mentioned Danny Rust? I think hers is this month. And, of course, the current Mrs. Jones always features in October too. So, yeah, a bit of an HFM glut, I have to say. So best wishes to all of them as the month progresses. As I say, Alex is in the building. Going to be chatting to him very shortly. To take us there, Lindsay Hately and the company of Joseph. We're talking about Joseph's Coat.
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9: Lightstep. Popcorn in hand. It's movie magic time. From classic to contemporary, we've got it all.
10: Yes, no Brooks Heaven tonight. It is Paul Gwinnell with The Last Outpost between 9 and 11 this evening. So do keep listening for that. Well, we've had a massive rush of answers for the quizzes. So let's have a look at who has had a go. Good evening to Carol, listening in Rothwell. Hope you are well. You have come straight in with 3 out of 3. Well done to you. Good evening to Paul Barris. Hope you are well. Not quite so successful for yourself. You suggested that the movie for the Bond movie was The Spy Who Loved Me. It's not The Spy Who Loved Me. As If We Never Said Goodbye, you thought it was from Miss Saigon. Not Miss Saigon. So you can take both of those thoughts out of those questions. And initially you said it was Admiral Nelson that had been on the HMS Beagle. Not Admiral Nelson. But then, courtesy of your wife, Mimi, you came out with the correct answer for that one. So, you're currently sitting at 1 out of 3, sir. Do have another go at that. And then I had an input from Linda and Paul St Clair. Yes, thank you for the kind wishes, Paul says. You are more than welcome, sir. 21 again, I am sure. Linda and Paul, 3 out of 3. Well done to you. And Alex, who we're going to be speaking to any moment now, he knew the answer to the James Bond. He suggested Blood Brothers for the musical, but wasn't sure about who was on the HMS Beagle. So 1 out of 3 for you. And Paul Bowers has come in with the correct answer now for the James Bond movie. So he's now currently sitting 2 out of 3. So it's just the musical one, Paul. If you can get that right, then you are on 3 out of 3. Just after 25 past 6, did I mention Alex was here?
9: And now, it's time for the Film Focus with Alex Murray, here on the Movies and Musicals Show.
10: Yes, whenever we hear that piece of music, we know that Alex is in the studio. Good evening, sir.
8: Good evening, Owen.
10: How are you on this fine day?
8: Feeling all very autumnal, considering the change of a month today.
10: I know, October. I know we say this sort of comment every time we're on. Time just flies.
8: It does fly. And we only got pumpkins in where I work the other day. And I was like, yeah, it must be that time of year.
10: And then you're following it up with festive stuff very soon, if not already.
8: Already, unfortunately. Ah. I think most places are, though, so it's not just us.
10: I have to say, that's the one thing I miss about not being in retail anymore. It was, the seasons just didn't exist, really. It was all overlapping all the while.
8: Yeah, and it's, I wish I could have be at the school days where you celebrate at the right time of year, but I don't, but hey-ho.
10: But we can celebrate other things during 6 and 9 on a Thursday, and one of those is movies. So since we last met last week, what have you had a chance to see?
8: I've seen a couple of films at the cinema, first of which, Sense and Sensibility, which is a modern updating of a classic Jane Austen novel. I will admit I've never seen any of the previous adaptations, never read the book, so I didn't really know what to expect going in. But I know what Jane Austen sort of adaptations are like, and it felt very much in that vein. It was just sweeping, it's got all that dramatic feel, and it's about these young girls who, the dad passed away, and there's no money, and they lose their house to their half-brother who takes over. And we've got a great set of actresses playing them, with the most prolific one being Daisy Edgar-Jones, who's best known for her role in Twisters and Normal People. She was very, very good. George McKay plays the person swooning her, as well as many other people who are swooning at many others. There's a lot of romance, and I like that sort of thing. It feels comfy watching it, like being at home. That's kind of how I felt watching it. It was a good story. I quite liked it. Like I said, I didn't know what to expect because I didn't read or anything, but very good. Talking of very good films, I saw Resident Evil after I headed off after my film focus last Thursday, and that was extremely well made. That is filmed by Zach Cregger, who made Barbarian and Weapons, which came out last year, his first big budget film, and it's a 90 minute original story set in the game universe of Resident Evil, but you don't need to know anything about the games. There's a lot of Easter eggs for people who do play the games, but it's a very, very minimal cast. The main actor, Austin Abrams, who plays Brian, you never really hear his name once. It's basically him trying to survive, get to Raccoon City to deliver this medical package and just survive. And he doesn't know what's happening. Audiences don't know what's happening. There's hints that there's something bad has happened zombie-wise. But the more you go, the freakier it gets. And I won't spoil the ending, but the ending, it was unexpected, but knowing Cregger, he's very good at nailing endings of his films, and this film definitely delivered that. And it feels like it's its own thing. There's no post credits, there's no sequel teasing, it's just a standalone story. Anyone and everyone can watch it, you don't need to know anything, but I would highly recommend it. Also surprisingly funny.
10: Funny. Oh,
8: yeah.
10: Okay. I wasn't expecting you to say that,
8: right? No, it was, there's a lot of, and it's like, there's a line in it where a guy tells them, this isn't a video game. And I was like, funny, because this is a video game movie. But it's things like that. It's very tongue-in-cheek.
10: I know that if you'd obviously had the time and got the time to continue doing your website and your iSight Productions page, you were kind of going to head off in the sort of video gamey type route at one point. But so obviously, I know you like your Marvel. Yeah. Are you equally sort of happy with sort of how video games are being portrayed in movies.
8: It's nice to see fans of games making movies. I think I've said this at previous times. The people who make these movies are people my age who brought up on these games, so they know how they work. And I think they're so faithful now. Back in the day, you had films like Doom, which had Dwayne Johnson with hair at a young age, and no one really was like, this isn't Doom. But nowadays you get like Sonic the Hedgehog, and the person who directed it actually did some cutscenes and introduced the character in the game, so he knows the material, and as a result it sells really well. He knows what he's doing. And that's the same with other films. And it's like with the new Jumanji film this year, massive nods to video games, and it's become very more appropriate to tell your own stories set in these worlds than just faithfully adapting them. But we are in the age of a lot of video game adaptions. It's the new Marvel, the new comic book thing, but it's great to see these great stories reach a new audience.
10: Okay, and I'm sure there'll be more in the future, which we'll talk about
8: they will.
10: As they appear. But for now, let's look at this week. So what have we got coming out in the cinemas around the 1st or 2nd of October?
8: Yes, so no video game movies this week, though. Three new releases, the first of which, all three come out tomorrow, the first of which is Verity, a psychological erotic thriller film directed by Michael Showalter, based on Colleen Hoover's 2018 smash hit best-selling novel. Colleen Hoover is becoming a bit of a name with her book adaptions making it onto the screen, like It Ends With Us recently being a big hit, so expect this to be similar. With this being produced by Amazon MGM Studios, there's a lot of money behind it, and that also features an all-star cast with Anne Hathaway, Dakota Johnson and Josh Hartnett in the cast. So the story follows Lauren Ashley, played by Johnson, a struggling writer who is hired by Jeremy Crawford, played by Hartnett, to complete the remaining books of a highly successful series written by his wife Verity Crawford, played by Hathaway, in a very, very good role for her. Verity has been left severely incapacitated and unable to speak following a catastrophic car accident. Lauren moves into the secluded Crawford family estate in Vermont to sort through Verity's notes and outlines. However, while seeing there, she uncovers a hidden, deeply disturbing autobiographical manuscript. The secret text reveals horrifying confessions regarding the family's past, including details surrounding the tragic deaths of the Crawford's children. As Lauren reads on, she spirals into an intense affair with Jeremy and finds herself trapped in a web of psychological manipulation, struggling to distinguish what is real from what is fiction. There's a lot to unpack here. It obviously has that true romance vibe. It has that sort of Dakota Johnson from 50 Shades series. It's got that sort of kind of side with the romance between Lauren and Jeremy. But this is very much Anne Hathaway's film. She provides a great, great performance as Verity, as someone who can't move or speak. And it's got that psychological element similar to The Housemaid, which came out the previous year. It's got a very similar storyline and sort of narrative structure as well. It's been getting highly praised with its glossy, higher stylized throwback to those late 90s, early 2000s films of the same name, a bit like True Romance. And it just looks like a great, unhinged film. And it's got melodrama, it's got absurdity, it's got everything. Verity is playing the cinemas from tomorrow, Friday the 2nd of October. Now, another small film coming out to select cinemas tomorrow is The Wait. It is a crime adventure drama directed by Patrick McKinley in his feature directorial debut. The film stars Ethan Hawke as a desperate father and World War I veteran, alongside Russell Crowe as a corrupt prison warden. And it is coming to cinemas tomorrow. So the story, what is it about? Well, it's set in 1933, Oregon, during the depths of the Great Depression. And the story follows Samuel Murphy, played by Hawke, a widowed veteran and a mechanic. But after getting arrested while trying to protect his young daughter, Penny, she's taken away into the system. Samuel is sent to a brutal prison labor camp. Recognizing Samuel's intelligence, the ruthless warden Clancy, played by Crowe, offers him a high-stakes deal: lead an electric team of prisoners across 100 miles of hazardous wilderness to transport and smuggle a fortune in gold bars. If he succeeds, he earns early release and a chance to claim his daughter. However, the journey turns into a tense, paranoid survival thriller as greed, betrayal, and violence take over the crew from within. A very, very good hook, with Ethan Hawke playing the grizzled, resilient protagonist and Russell Crowe playing this menacing, tobacco-spitting antagonist in a role which he literally chews up and spits out onto the screen. It's got great supporting cast: Julia Jones, Austin Emilio and Avi Nash also star in the film. It is very gritty with its high-concept premise, sharing a lot of DNA with those 1970s genre survival films such as Sorcerer and The Wages of Fear. It's got that Western element to it, that very Americana feel, set in the woods and the sort of the outdoors of that sort of area, even though it was shot mainly in Germany, but people are eating it up. Hawke's performance is absolutely amazing. Rocco's performance, it's definitely something a bit more big for him, and it's very weighty, hence the name of weight as well. But it feels so old school, stripped down, and it's just a remarkable, remarkable watch. It's only playing in select cinemas. The Weight is in cinemas on tomorrow, Friday the 2nd of October. Lastly, the big film of release being advertised everywhere at the moment, everyone noticed that Tom Cruise has a film coming out, but it's a film unlike anything he's made before, quite literally. We have Digger, a dark comedy satire directed by four-time Academy Award-winning filmmaker Alejandro G. Iñárritu. Very hard to pronounce that. But this is, he's been given a big budget by Warner Brothers after his amazing films like The Revenant and As the Search, in a performance which Cruise is described as very dramatic, unrecognisable, as he plays an eccentric billionaire oil tycoon whose reckless operations trigger a global ecological crisis. Digger Rockwell is the character Tom Cruise plays. He's fast-talking, seven-axed Texas oil magnate who runs the world's largest oil company. When his aggressive drilling excursion in Greenland causes an explosion, which in turn causes a massive fissure of the Earth, a titanic ice shelf detaches and threatens the coast of Europe. It's got a lot of heavy modern themes behind global warming, people in power, and just these big companies that control the world. And that's kind of what it is. It's a dark satire on the world. It's got Riz Ahmed in it as Ganesh. It's got Sandra Hüller, who was last seen in Project Hail Mary. She plays Emma Rockwell, Digger's sister and business partner. And John Goodman plays Compson in a role which he looks nothing like himself, but he owns that role. It looks fantastic. It's got a very unique look to it. It's shot in VistaVision format, a format not used a lot at the moment, but was used last year in One Battle After Another. It looks so old school. Cruise, he's complete departure for him. And he's got a big acting challenge with this film. It's a risk-taking performance by him. Great set pieces, great meticulous production design, great dialogue. And if you want to watch that at cinemas, Digger is in cinemas from tomorrow, Friday the 2nd of October. It's also playing and was filmed in IMAX screens.
10: Wow. And I was just looking at the screen. He is 64 years of age.
8: Yeah, and he still does his own stunts.
10: He's also got a pilot's license.
8: Yeah. I think he recently said on a talk show that he's got a tank license recently. Oh, right. So I'm not sure if that's in preparation for a while.
10: But well done to him. And yes, and some interesting mix of films there as always. Just before we look at screening, obviously because it's a new month, it's also a new month for Harbour Cinema. And as usual, because of the contractual, I believe they're always usually about sort of 2, 3, 4 weeks behind general release. Looks as though they're going well for the month of October though.
8: Everything, except for 9 till 5, which seems to have plenty of tickets going, but that probably means that people don't know it's on. So here you have me saying 9 till 5 is playing Saturday, this Saturday, 7:30. Please get tickets. The Incomer only has 7 tickets left. That's tomorrow at Harbour Cinema. Pressure is sold out. That's such a good film. Coyote versus Acme, that's one for the families to watch during a half-term break, although that is playing on Sunday the 18th of October. We've got Tony, which is a great autobiographical film about Anthony Bourdain. That's plenty of tickets for that. That is Friday the 23rd of October. Hunt for the World of People, The Cycle of Love, also playing Harbour Cinema. Tickets plenty available. Please go to the website to find out more details.
10: Okay, thank you very much. So, Looking at streaming now, what's coming out there this week?
11: Just one new release at the moment. This has become a reoccurring thing. But streaming is all about the latest films from cinemas. But this one is something a bit different. This is from Amazon Prime. And this is The Get Out. Not to be confused with the 2016 film Get Out. This is The Get Out. And it's back behind Amazon and MGM. It is directed by Derek Bort. It's an adaptation of the 2010 novel by Thomas Perry. So Russell Crowe has been having a bit of a busy week this week. He plays Manco Capac, and the film follows him, an aging Albanian immigrant and LA nightclub owner who launders money for a local cartel. After suffering a heart attack, Manco decides it is time to retire to Thailand with his much younger girlfriend, played by Teresa Palmer, Sunny. His plans completely unravel when he is robbed of $75,000 by masked gunmen, who turn out to be Jeff, played by Aaron Paul, a desperate university professor being blackmailed, and Carrie, played by Nina Dobrev, a bank teller. Manco quickly finds himself caught in a chaotic, violent cat-and-mouse game involving a ruthless cartel boss, corrupt police officers, and a mysterious buyer named Joe Carver, who wants to purchase his nightclub. Playing Joe Carver is none other than Beauty and the Beast actor Luke Evans. Like I said, Breaking Bad actor Aaron Paul plays a great role as an anxious professor. Nina Dobrev as Carrie, a criminal bank teller, she's a great actress, and Teresa Palmer, who's best known for films such as Don't Breathe, she is also delivering great performance as Manco's loyal but younger girlfriend. A lot of people are saying this film is widely praised for having a blast with a great criminal sort of concept in a very funny, questionable sort of morality sort of film about who do you side with. Do you side with the people stealing, or do you side with Crowe? It's one of those you don't know who you're rooting for. It is definitely an interesting take on the genre. It could be a little dark at times, but it's fun. It's got all the heavyweight performances you want. Again, Crowe eats up the film as this character. He loves playing over-the-top characters. Definitely expect that with this film. The Get Out is streaming on Amazon Prime from tomorrow, Friday, the 2nd of October.
10: Thank you very much. Whilst we're talking about streaming, obviously because of your interest in film, you've got quite a few of the channels.
11: Yes.
10: There's a subscription involved in all of them. Yeah. So I'm going to ask, this is your personal opinion.
11: Okay.
10: If people are limited on the amount of money they've got to pay for these subscription channels, are there any that are better than others, that have a bigger range? What's your sort of view on that?
11: Well, this is all subjective from my point of view. But as someone who does own basically nearly all of them, a lot of people say Netflix is good for TV more than film, but it's good getting some old films on Netflix. So if you want films made in the 90s and 2000s, have Netflix. Amazon, I feel like, has a great broader range of classic films as well as modern films, always keeping up to date. But Sky Cinema and Now TV, if you want the latest releases on cinemas on and watch them at home, they go on very, very quickly there, and I'd recommend that for people who want the most recent hits and blockbusters. Okay. So that's sort of my two cents into the whole streaming, what to
10: so
11: watch.
10: So they've all got their own kind of positives.
11: They do. But and Disney Plus has all the Disney stuff. If you like Disney, you'll be stupid if you don't have it. So, yeah.
10: Fair enough. Thank you very much for that. We will hopefully be here again next week to do it all again. What's your plans film-wise between now and then?
11: Well, I have a week off work next week. Wow. Surprise, surprise. So I will have more time to fit in more films, but I am also seeing The Phantom of the Opera on Monday, and I will tell you about that next week because I know this is a musical show. Mm-hmm. Might as well talk about musicals, so I'll tell you about that, but I'll also check out Digger and Verity as well, and I'll tell you all about it next week.
10: Thank you very much. So shall we do it all again next week?
11: Yeah, I'll be back next week. Thanks again, Owen.
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3: Apart from the fact Mr. Dave Irving isn't here this week, tomorrow morning Steve Watts is sitting in for him, but he is back on Monday morning, bright and early at 7, so do listen out for him. You just heard Pretty Woman, Roy Orbison, from the musical of the same, from the movie of the same name. I think it's been a musical as well, actually, so that was what brought us to this point. Alex is headed off. He's back next week. It's 10 to 7, so just going to need to give you a quick reminder of this.
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3: So three questions for you to be thinking about during the course of the show this evening. Your movie question for tonight. In what 1969 James Bond film does he fall in love and get married? Your musical's question, As If We Never Said Goodbye, is a song from which musical? And your On This Day question, who returned to England aboard HMS Beagle on this day in 1836 after 5 years at sea? So far, Alex got one out of three. He knew the movie. He thought it was Blood Brothers for the musical. It wasn't. He didn't know about the HMS Beagle person. So he's on one out of three. Carol listening in Rothwell, good evening to you. You are sitting at 3 out of 3. Well done to you. Paul Barris, he originally said Spy Who Loved Me. He originally said Miss Saigon. He then changed it to Priscilla, Queen of the Desert. He then changed it to Muriel's Wedding. So you still not got that musical one, Paul. You have now, though, got the answer correct to the On This Day. So at the moment, Paul, you are sitting at 2 out of 3. You're off to see Sylvia at the Curve, so you may not get a chance to get up to the 3 out of 3, but thank you for having a go. Anyway, Linda and Paul Sinclair, happy birthday, boy, Paul. Hope you are okay, and you have got 3 out of 3. And good evening, Donna. You have got the movie question correct. You have got the On This Day correct. So I just need an answer from you of what the musical is, As If We Never Said Goodbye, is from. So you're sitting at 2 out of 3. If you think you know the answers to any all of those questions, then get in touch by phone, text, email, app or Facebook. I'll give you the answers and the final scores at around 8:45 this evening.
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3: From the Sky News Centre at 7, a dual UK-Iranian national has been arrested in connection with the suspected terror plot at RAF Fairford. It follows the detention of five men outside the airbase in Gloucestershire at the weekend. They've since been bailed. Yesterday, the Prime Minister confirmed there were strong indications Iran played a part. Our reporter Amelia Harper says the man was held this afternoon.
4: We are told he was arrested in Westminster in London on suspicion of preparing terrorism acts. They have also said that a second man who is a UK national has also been questioned under caution.
3: Hundreds of offenders across England and Wales have been walking free from jails after being let out earlier than expected. The first wave of thousands of inmates are to be released over the next 10 months to ease overcrowding. The body of a baby found on a shoreline in North Wales may have been in the water for weeks. Police are still looking for her mother. An investigation is to take place after a US death row inmate was taken to hospital after an attempt to execute her by two lethal injections failed. Krista Pike was sentenced to death for killing a classmate in 1995. Her legal team filed an emergency motion to halt her execution while it was happening, saying she still had a heartbeat and was audibly snoring. Bill Lees, the governor of Tennessee.
5: It's the most difficult of circumstances as it relates to a sentence that should have been carried out by the state. It's a tragedy, and it's deeply disturbing to me. The people deserve better than that, and we're going to make sure that happens.
3: The cost of policing a dispute over an Orange Order march in Northern Ireland topped £3 million. There have been 5 days of tensions over the Drumcree parade in Portadown. And rock band Enter Shikari have announced they're going on hiatus at the end of next year. It'll be after their tour of Europe and America, which they say could end in extinction. That's the latest. I'm Chris Milligan.
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6: I'm intrigued. This weather for this evening and tonight, continuing fine and mostly dry this evening with light winds. Become breezier overnight with cloud amounts generally increasing towards dawn on Friday. Look at the minimum temperatures overnight of 9 degrees Celsius. And for Friday, a fine and dry day with some sunny intervals, turning cloudy overnight as a band of rain moves east through the region. You're looking at maximum temperatures for your Friday of 20 degrees Celsius.
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8: Hello, Owen. This is Lewis. Owen, it's so nice to have you here where you belong.
6: Well, good evening and welcome back to the middle hour of the Movie and Musicals show here on 102.3 HFM. I'm Owen Brooks and I'm here all the way through until 9 o'clock this evening. Between now and 9 o'clock, I'll continue to play music from stage and screen. In the final hour of the show, we'll have the Drama Diary, some of the things you can go and see in our local theatres in and around Market Harbour. I'll give you a reminder of the quiz and you can keep thinking about that during the course of the show as well. But later on this hour, at around 20 past seven, I'm going to be chatting to the Fleckney Duck Pond Players. They're going to be telling us about their festive show that is coming up in a few weeks' time. So do listen out for that. If you want to get in touch with the show, you can give me a call on 01858 464 666. 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Or if you're a friend of me on Facebook, then you can get in touch with me through there. Thank you to Neil for your message. Local news is available all the way through the day from 8 till 6. We go over to Sky in the evening, so I won't be able to do anything local for you at the moment. Well, we are starting this hour with a piece of Booker T and the MCs.

0: Well, I bet that surprised one or two of you. Had Moley infiltrated the movie and musical show on a Thursday evening? No, he hadn't. But that is a song called Green Onions. Features in the movie Quadrophenia, and it is by Booker T and the MGs. And actually, it is Moley's sign-on tune on his show on in a weekday from 1 till 3. But actually, Moley's not here at the moment. He's been off today. Graham sat in. He's off tomorrow, Graham, doing the same. Let's have a look on Monday. No, Graham's covering it on Monday as well. So Moley is back on Tuesday the 6th here on HFM. But it is that tune that brings us into the second hour of the show. My guests from the Fletney Duck Pond Players are here. They'll be talking to me in just over 10 minutes' time. But in a minute, I'll give you a reminder of the quiz. And to take us there, do you like your Lion King? Then Elton John's going to say, can you feel the love tonight?
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1994, the unmistakable Elton John there, and Can You Feel the Love Tonight? And he's obviously in the limelight again at the moment because there is a relaunch of Billy Elliot in the West End. They've been doing auditions, they're now into the rehearsal phase, and I think it opens fairly soon. I'm going to have to check the exact date on that. But the one little highlight that I have noticed in the publicity, Liam Mower, who is the original young Billy, is actually going to be playing the older Billy in this re-released version, or rebooted version, or whatever you want to call it. So that is a nice little circle for him in particular. I'm sure there's other examples, but he's the most high-profile one that they have mentioned. It's just before 7:15. Time to get

0: is a song from which musical? As If We Never Said Goodbye is a song from which musical? And your On This Day question, who returned to England aboard HMS Beagle on this day in 1836 after 5 years at sea? Who returned to England aboard HMS Beagle on this day in 1836 after 5 years at sea? So far, Alex, 1 out of 3. He knew the film. He suggested Blood Brothers for the musical. Wasn't sure on the On This Day question, so 1 out of 3 for you. Carol, listening in Rothwell, good evening to you. You have got 3 out of 3. Well done to you. Paul Barris, you got there eventually. Not sure if you're going to hear this because you're on your way to watch Sylvia, but you've got the movie right. You eventually, thanks to Google, got to the musicals, and thanks to Mimi, you got the answer to the On This Day. So you are now sitting at 3 out of 3. Linda and Paul St. Clair, also on 3 out of 3. And Donna, good evening to you. Donna, you got the movie right, you've gone the On This Day right, and you've now suggested Phantom of the Opera for the musical. It's not Phantom of the Opera. So you are still, Donna, sitting at 2 out of 3. But keep going, you've still got another hour and a half because I'll be giving you the final scores and the answers at around 8:45 this evening.
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0: It certainly is HFM. 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But for now, we're going to be playing something from Reservoir Dogs. This is Steeler's Wheels and Stuck in the Middle with You.
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9: You certainly are in for a treat tonight. 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I'm here through until 9 o'clock, and then Paul Grunnell takes over with The Last Outpost between 9 and 11. Donna, Phantom of the Opera, it is not. And my guests, well, they've given me Spy Who Loved Me and From Russia With Love to exclude from the movie's answer. I'm not going to say any more than that. I don't think they would... I think they'll be wrapping my knuckles if I say any more in relation to that. Nobody else has had a go at the quiz. You're listening to 102.3 HFM, community radio for Market Harborough, South Leicestershire, North Northamptonshire, and we're live around the world on the internet at harbourfm.co.uk. Well, we are into October. We are approaching the festive season. You're listening to me and thinking, no, we're not. But actually, for a lot of theatrical groups, it is approaching the festive season because they're thinking about their pantomimes and they are actively engaged, probably by now, in the rehearsal process. So you'll start to see my interviews over the coming weeks leaning towards that season of the year. None more so than tonight. And I am absolutely pleased to be welcoming a group that I've interviewed on the show many, many times before. I've been joined by the Fleckney Dot Pond Players and by Nicola and Laura. Good evening to the pair of you.
10: Hello.
11: Hi.
9: Thank you for coming over from sunny Fleckney, although I don't know about that at this time of night, to have a chat with me. We'll talk about your pantomime in a moment, but I want to give my listeners a bit of an insight into the pair of you so they know who I have been joined by. So, Nicola, let's start with you. Tell us a little bit about yourself.
10: So, I'm actually based in Harborough, but I was born and bred in Fleckney. That's how I first started with the Duck Pond Players. I actually joined the group when I was 13, so I've been with them for a little bit of time. But yeah, I'm currently living in Harborough, working Market Harborough, two young children, so keeping myself busy. And then I decided, why not try a little bit of directing for the first time in the panto, just because life's not chaotic enough.
9: And what's been your route theatrical-wise? Have you performed before? Are you trained? What's your route?
10: So, as I said, I joined the Dukpan Players when I was 13. I'd been dancing since the age of 4, continued that all the way through, went to university to study dance, did musical theatre at college. So it was always kind of one of those things that I was always doing, and then just continued it even into being an adult.
9: Okay, and Laura, tell us a little bit about you.
6: I'm also a Margaret Harbour resident, rather than Fleckney, but Nicola and I are actually neighbours. And we always find this story funny because she actually posted in our neighbourhood WhatsApp group and said, well, I'm in this play with my group, Fiddler on the Roof, which we performed back in May. Would anyone like to come and try out and read for a part, expecting that no one was going to say anything? And I said, yes, please. So, I've been involved with the Duckies for less than a year. So I'm relatively new to the group. And it's just been such a welcoming, lovely group.
9: We have performed elsewhere. And again, what's been your sort of route into theatre as a whole?
6: Well, I started in school productions, actually. And yeah, loved it. And then I went to uni, did a little bit of dance, but then actually didn't really perform for a long time. So my kind of route back into that was at the Margaret Harbour Theatre and performed there in early 2024. Mm-hmm. And I have a 4-year-old, so life is also very chaotic for me. I found the time to join the Dukpan Players back in December. And it's been great.
9: I think something that's common to the people I interview theatrically, their day job is usually nothing to do with theatre in any way, shape or form. So it's often a release, an escape, to be part of a theatre group like the Dukpan Players.
6: Definitely. Yeah, I'm an editor by day, so it's creative, I guess, in a way. But I think it's just such a lovely thing to be coming together. We rehearse once a week and close to the time twice a week. And it's just so nice to come together. And this is a group of all ages as well. So from 11 to in their 70s. And come together and just build and work towards something lovely and create together. So
9: I think a lot of my listeners will have heard of the Dukpan Players. But if there's somebody that's perhaps moved into the area recently, just give us a little bit of a background about the group, its history.
10: So the Fleckney Dukpan Players formed in Fleckney back in 1998, so we've been going 28 years strong, which is incredible. We've been based at the Fleckney Village Hall ever since then. We've got some very exciting things coming up in the future, so the group is really strong. We've got representatives at the moment who are at the Harborough Community Awards, as we've been shortlisted for the community group as well, so we're in a really fantastic position. As Laura was mentioning, she's only been with the group for a really short time period, but she's just felt so welcome, so happy to be part of the group. And we've got everything from young children who then go and carry on kind of similar to myself, but then we've got people that have come in, never done any sort of like performing before. I think one of the funniest stories that's well known within our group is that one of the ladies who's now part of our group and absolutely loves it initially thought she was joining a line dancing group. But it's just such a welcoming environment, and it's just a lovely community feel. And even though we're not from Fleckney anymore, we still feel like, well, I know for myself growing up there, it's just always been part of my life really, and growing up.
6: And I think the nice thing about the group is you can get involved in whatever capacity. You don't have to be on stage. There's people who help with costumes. We've got people turning up every week doing costume try-ons. We've got people working on props, people just helping out with coffees. It's a really varied group and a really lovely one to be a part of.
9: I certainly know from my point of view, I've known of the group for many years. Peter Henton was a good friend of many, many years ago, and I believe he's back in the fold, rejoined recently after some family celebrations and stuff, I understand.
10: Yeah, so he is not actually in the cast for this particular show, but he has been on stage in the last well, in our last show, we did Fiddler on the Roof and he was on stage for that. But yes, so we've got members such as Pete, as you mentioned, who have been with the group for many, many years. He almost has his own fan base community. He doesn't even need to say anything and he gets a laugh on the stage. And yeah, it's lovely because he has his own little fan crowd.
9: You've mentioned Fiddler on the Roof has been your last show, but what sort of productions and what sort of events does the Fleckney Duck Pomplaise put on?
10: Do you know what? We're quite varied. So obviously our previous show was Fiddler on the Roof, which was absolutely incredible to be a part of. It was such a big production and I do feel like we did an amazing job of it. As an amateur dramatics group, we didn't do it by half. We went the full, as much as we could, within the restrictions of a village hall, but we made it as professional as possible. But we've also done plays, we've done variety shows, we do a pantomime each year, we've done plenty of other musicals, and we've even done things such as like Vicar of Dibley as well, we did a few years ago. Just a really varied like repertoire of different shows that we've had.
9: So it is the Fleckney Duck Pomplaise, but you two have obviously explained you're from Market Harbour. Where do you get your members from? What sort of catchment area?
6: Yeah, we have a lot of people from Fleckney itself who live pretty close by. But yeah, Market Harbour, surrounding villages.
10: I think there's quite also a few people similar to myself who were maybe like grew up in the village who have then expanded out, but then still travel back in. You know, we've got people who live out as far as like Aylston, we've got people in Syston, we've got Desford, we've, as Laura said, plenty of people within Fleckney. So they're travelling in from lots of different areas. Everyone's welcome. Please come and join us. Everyone's welcome.
9: Obviously, you're representing the group tonight, but there must be other people involved who ensure that this group runs as well as it does after 28 years. Who else is involved in organising and running the group?
6: Bet, who I think you've had on the show many times, yeah, she directed Fiddler on the Roof and is a brilliant and very cool member of the group, and does a lot for us, so we're very grateful to have her. And yeah, just everyone, I think everyone plays their part in some way, and whether it's they've directed before or like Nick, it's their first time directing, or you know, have represented the group as chair. We've got Martin, who's currently chair of the group, and yeah, we've got all sorts of wonderful people that have committed a lot of time and energy into the group over the years.
9: So we have now got to the point where we're going to talk about what's coming up. What's next for Fleckney Duck Pomplaise? What are you rehearsing for right now?
10: So our up-and-coming pantomime this year is actually a brand new script. It was actually written by the extremely talented Tom Haggerty, who is one of our group members. He, similar to myself, joined the group as a young child, and he's actually gone off to do so much technical work. He's worked on cruise ships like the Disney Cruise Liners, the West End, so he's got such a vast knowledge and experience. So it's incredible that he's taken the time out to write this script for us. And I'm obviously, as I said, giving directing a first attempt as well. So the pantomime we are doing this year is called Now That's What I Call Pantomime.
9: Right, okay. Now, we don't want to give too much away, but just give us an idea of what people will be getting to see.
6: Well, I guess it's a pantomime within a pantomime. Very meta, which, yeah, is very exciting. So, yeah, despite it being an original piece by Tom, it has all the kind of classic elements of a panto, so any panto fans who love to come see pantomimes around Christmas time will almost certainly enjoy this. There's also lots of cultural references that people will appreciate and will hopefully get lots of giggles. So, yes, we keep the classic panto, but with a twist, I'd say.
9: And how are things going? You're obviously director, Nicola, so how are things coming together? Obviously, we're a little way away from it at the minute, but time plods on.
10: It really does, yeah. I mean, we're into October now, and we're almost at our Friday rehearsals, which means it's not long till show date. So it's going well, I think. It's one of those, obviously, for myself, I'm very fortunate that Bet, has very kindly is producing alongside me. So I've got somebody with such an incredible knowledge and experience to help and support me along my journey of like directing for the first time. But it's definitely been eye-opening. It's definitely been an insight doing it from the other side. I've really enjoyed it so far, and I'm hoping that once we hit these Friday rehearsals and we no longer have our scripts in our hands, that the show's really going to kind of progress and elevate, and we really start seeing that full picture come together. Because at the moment, we're still with our scripts in our hands, and as everyone knows, once those scripts go down, the show just develops and evolves so dramatically.
9: Because you obviously have to think about the other elements, not just the verbal, it's the move and the what have you as well.
10: Absolutely.
6: Yeah, there's a lot of elements in the show, and actually quite a lot of the actors are playing multiple parts. So it's trying to kind of flesh out all these different characters and put on many hats, which is challenging but very fun. I think one of the beauties about this pantomime compared to other things we've done. There's also choreography. You've been doing some choreography, haven't you, with some of our younger actors?
10: Yep, I've been doing the choreography as well.
6: So there's lots of elements of the show and lots of things having to run at the same time. But yeah, there's been some lovely progress. We're very pleased with how it's going so far.
9: And what hats have you got to wear in this particular show?
6: Oh, I don't know if I should give it away.
10: You can give a little snippet.
9: A little hint.
6: I may be playing a fairy,
9: right.
6: And maybe a princess, and maybe a prince as well. So we're donning many hats this time.
9: Thing is, though, I've noticed I'm an avid musical theatre person, I'm an avid pantomime person, and having the multiple parts is a way to go. It's not losing people in it, but actually the humour of seeing people playing the different roles can sometimes add to the thing, because isn't that the point of pantomime? It's meant to be humorous, it's meant to be funny, it's meant to be family friendly. Is yours?
10: It definitely is family friendly. We've got so many different elements. As Laura said, it is almost a pantomime within a pantomime, so there's lots of cultural references. So the easiest way to kind of explain it is seeing the chaos of the different audition processes. So you get a little feel of how it all, well, how people might perceive our audition stages maybe for different shows. But each audition stage is based off a different TV show. So you'll get a little feel and a little flavour of different television shows. We've got like a blind date scene.
9: Right.
10: We've got a Dragon's Den scene. And then I'm not going to reveal all of it, of course. But just to give you a little kind of flavour. And yeah, you're going to see lots of that. And then, as you said, you've still got the traditional pantomime element, because in amongst all of the chaos of all these auditions, they still managed to put together a fabulous pantomime at the end of it.
9: And of course, acting's based around triple threat: acting, singing, dancing. And music is a key part of the shows as well. Is there going to be songs, one, that people recognise, and two, they'll probably go away humming afterwards?
6: Yes and yes.
10: Yes, there's definitely lots of very catchy tunes. We've got a mixture of quite modern and quite recent and relevant songs. We've also got some from different musicals, and then we've also got some more traditional pantomime classics as well and thrown in there.
9: So if people are listening to this and thinking, that sounds like something I want to go along and watch and support, obviously the audience is the important part, otherwise there'd be no point doing it. So just give our listeners some information about that.
6: So the pantomime is taking place in November on the 20th, Friday the 20th and Saturday the 21st. So we're doing three shows. One is Friday evening, we've got a Saturday matinee and a Saturday evening performance. Tickets cost £12, so if you want to come along and see our wonderful show, you can go to fletneyduckpondplayers.com and buy tickets there.
9: Okay, and will there be like bar and snacks? Is there that refreshments involved?
10: Yeah, there'll definitely be a bar, so don't worry, you can keep yourself topped up throughout the performance, that's not a problem. And then there's also, obviously, there'll be sweets, there'll be other teas and coffees, there'll be refreshments, plenty of different things there. Obviously, there'll be a nice raffle, tombola, all of your typical sort of little treats to enjoy yourself with.
9: So we'll give people a reminder of those details in a minute. But what comes next? What's the future for the Flakeney.com players? And then obviously, what's the future for yourselves? What's your plans?
10: So as I kind of alluded to, we've been going now for 28 years. We've been based within the Flakeney Village Hall for the full 28 years. And we are actually in the process of moving venues.
9: Wow.
10: So we're in the very fortunate position that Flakeney is in the process of having a huge community and sports centre being built up at the Flakeney Recreation Ground. And within that, there is going to be a theatre space, which is going to become the Flakeney Community Theatre. And we are going to be moving to that theatre space in the new year.
9: Oh, excellent news.
6: So this will be our last show. This pantomime will be our last show in the Flakeney Village Hall, which will be a very monumental and, I imagine, very emotional moment, I think.
9: Well, certainly, I've always associated you with that venue. So for those that perhaps have been there for the vast majority of that time, as you say, probably going to be quite emotional. But are they saying it's the right decision at the right time?
10: Yeah, definitely. I know for us as a group, we have been... It's been kind of in the pipeline now for a few years that we've been looking for maybe alternative spaces and seeing if there's other things that we can maybe branch out to so that we can obviously develop and evolve as a group, and also we can improve like our technical side, have bigger staging, we can then accommodate for more audience spaces. So yeah, this has just come at the right time for us.
9: So we'll chat to you in the new year about what comes after that. So what about you two personally? What's your sort of theatrical or other plans for the near future? After you've done the pantomime, of course.
6: Well, I hope the duckies will keep me. And I can keep doing lots more shows. Yeah, I'd love to do more shows with the Duck Pond players in the new year. Absolutely. Yeah, I mean, outside of that, I'm just balancing work and being a mum. So trying to find time to... for myself and to do things that I love, of which, yeah, theatre and acting is one of them.
9: And what about you, Nicola?
10: Again, I think I'm going to have a nice long sleep by the end of it and recuperate on that. But once I've done that, obviously, same as Laura, obviously continue on with the group, support them in the huge move that we're going to be taking part in, and also obviously staying around for future shows and performances. I'm really excited to perform in a different venue as well and to see how this is all going to work for us. It's quite, as much as, yes, it's going to be almost a bit of a sad moment that we are leaving the space that we have called our home for the past 28 years, but it's exciting to see the new like adventure that we're taking a step forward into. And yeah, same as Laura, just going to be trying to juggle work and two very young children and all of that, and the excitement of Christmas.
6: Oh my gosh, Christmas. Yes.
9: So just a final reminder of, if people want to come see Now That's What I Call a Pantomime, how do they do it?
6: Yeah, so we're performing on Friday the 20th and Saturday the 21st of November. So we've got three shows, Friday evening, Saturday matinee, Saturday evening. Tickets cost £12 and you can buy them at flakeneyduckpondplayers.com, which is our website.
9: And we're going to give our listeners a taste of one of the tunes which I believe features in the show.
10: Yes, indeed.
9: So before we just play that, I want to say thank you to the both of you for coming over and having a chat. And
6: thank you for having us.
9: It sounds very exciting. I think I've already got my tickets for the Friday, I think.
10: That's the correct answer.
9: We'll see you there. So what tune have we decided to give them a little taste of?
10: We have decided to go for a bit of Judas Priest of You've Got Another Thing Coming.
9: Nicola, Laura, Flakeney the Pond Players, thank you for joining me on AFM.
10: Thank you
6: so much.

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8: We certainly have. And Nicola and Laura on their way back home. Thank you for taking the time to come and have a chat with me here on HFM. It's just after 10 to 8. 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
8: So three questions for you to be thinking about during the rest of the show this evening. A movie, a musical, and an on this day. Your movie question for tonight. In what 1969 James Bond film does he fall in love and get married? He fell in love a lot, but he didn't always get married. Which film was that? Your musical's question is, If We Never Said Goodbye is a song from which musical? And your On This Day question, who returned to England aboard HMS Beagle on this day in 1836 after 5 years at sea? Alex, 1 out of 3. Carol, 3 out of 3. Paul Barris eventually got to 3 out of 3. Linda and Paul St Clair sitting at 3 out of 3. Donna, 2 out of 3. You need to give me a musical suggestion. And, the girls from the Fainting Dutton Players didn't really do particularly well, but at least they had a go. If you know the answers, get in touch by phone, text, email, app or Facebook. I'll give you the answers in just under an hour's time.
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8: It is HFM. I've got two tunes to take you up to the news at 8 o'clock. Loads more to come, including the featured soundtrack album from the movie Frozen. Just before I give you the two tunes, Market Harborough Art Club present their annual 61st art exhibition. It's to be held at the Harborough Theatre Saturday and Sunday. Saturday it's 10 till 4.30, Sunday it's 10 till 3.30. It's free admission, light refreshments available, and there's parking nearby, which is free on Sunday. There'll be original paintings, prints and greetings cards available to purchase at reasonable prices. to take us up to the news at 8 o'clock in a moment from the Full Monty. Hot Stuff by Donna Summer. Before then, Purpose from Avenue Q, John Robbins and the company.
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10: 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It's that little flame that lights a fire under your ass. Purpose. It keeps you going strong like a car with a full tank of gas. 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
2: H Taxi Man, you're on 2 out of 3. 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
3: From the Sky News Centre at 8, a UK-Iranian national has been arrested on suspicion of plotting a terror attack following the security scare at RAF Fairford. Police say he was detained in London, where two addresses are being searched. Yesterday, Andy Burnham said there were strong indications of Iranian involvement. Thank you, Andy Burnham, is the message from one prisoner who's among hundreds due to be released partway through their sentences today. Ministers insist their licence conditions will be the toughest ever. The scheme's designed to free up cell space in England and Wales. Police worry about the strain on resources. Farah Naz's niece, Zara Alina, was killed by an ex-convict.
4: When you go back to your relationship and you don't have three meals a day or you don't have work, risk will escalate. In our case, there wasn't even a home for the killer to go to. So how was he going to be adequately supervised?
3: Police say the body of a baby girl found on a beach in North Wales may have been in the water for weeks. The infant was discovered in Bangor on Sunday. A woman who sexually abused a boy she was hired to tutor has been jailed for 7 years. 65-year-old Deborah Franklin groomed and preyed on her victim for 3 years from when he was nine. He's since spoken out and says he wants his case to help other men who've gone through similar trauma. His words have been voiced by an actor.
5: When I reflect on what was done to me, what I feel is that I want to cry for the boy that I was, for the childhood I lost, for the pain I endured, and also for the years that I spent believing there was something wrong with me. I hope this case leads to greater awareness that women can be perpetrators of sexual abuse and that boys can be victims.
3: Thousands of workers at Glasgow City Council are continuing to be fired and rehired after a temporary pause is over a long-running pay dispute. And in sport, Wales are losing 1-0 against Norway in Cardiff in the Nations League. Craig Bellamy's side are looking for their first point and goal of the competition. The Republic of Ireland are drawing 0-0 with Austria in Dublin. That's the latest. I'm Chris Milligan.
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6: Your weather for this evening and tonight, continuing fine and mostly dry this evening with light winds, becoming breezier overnight with cloud amounts generally increasing towards dawn on Friday. Look at the minimum temperatures overnight of 9 degrees Celsius. And for you Friday, a fine and dry day with some sunny intervals, turning cloudy overnight as a band of rain moves east through the region. Look at the maximum temperatures for you Friday of 20 degrees Celsius.
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Well, welcome back to the final hour of the Movie and Musicals show here on 102.3 HFM. I'm Owen Brooks and I'm here through until 9 o'clock when Paul Grunner will take over with The Last Outpost between 9 and 11. Between now and 9, we've got a packed hour. I'll continue to play music from stage and screen. Around 8.15, I'll give you a final reminder of the quiz questions for tonight and the answers and the final scores at around 8:45. Around 8.30, we'll have the Drama Diary, some of the things you can go and see in our local theatres in and around Market Harbour. We've also got to fit in that track from our featured soundtrack, the songs from the movie Frozen. If you want to get in touch with the show, you can give me a call on 01858 464 666. You can email studio@harbourfm.co.uk. 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If you're a friend with me on my Facebook, you can use that as well. Well, we're going to start this hour with a piece of music from the musical Evita. Madonna did a version of this, but we're going back to the original. This is Judy Covington, and Don't Cry For Me, Argentina.

0: What a great version of Don't Cry For Me, Argentina, from the musical Evita, of course. And that was Julie Covington's version. Bringing us into the third and final hour of the Movie and Musical Show. Paul Grinnell's in the building. He'll be taking over and doing all things prog between 9 and 11. Give you the rest of your lineup for the next 24 hours or so a little bit later on this hour. Going to give you a final reminder of the quiz as well in a moment. It's all packed this hour. There's never enough hours in the day. I wonder if Paul will let me dip into his first hour. Not a hope, he says, not a chance. No, I wouldn't do that, of course. But 3 hours, never enough time to get fantastic tunes in too. So let's continue with more music. We've got one from the movie Midnight Cowboy now. This is a bit of Harry Nilsson. And everybody's talking.
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Harry Nilsson and Everybody's Talking. Although Carol did come out with About Jamie. I don't know if I said that by mistake or if it was just a reference to the fantastic musical and film, of course, that exists about Jamie being a drag artist, of course, amongst many other things and features in that film. 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

0: married. As we never... this musical's question. As if we never said goodbye is a song from which musical? As if we never said goodbye is a song from which musical? And your On This Day question, who returned to England aboard HMS Beagle on this day in 1836 after 5 years at sea? Who returned to England aboard HMS Beagle on this day in 1836 after 5 years at sea? If you think you know the answers, phone, text, email, app or Facebook, and I'll give you the answers and the final scores in around 30 minutes' time.
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0: It certainly is HFM. I'm going to play a song now from the musical Showboat. I've got versions on the system by Ella Vaughan, Ava Gardner, Annette Warren and Catherine Grayson. But the version I'm going to play tonight is I don't know whether she's called the Angel of Music. I can't remember what her name was now. But Charlotte Church. This is her version of Can't Help Loving That Man.
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4: 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It's movie magic time. From classic to contemporary, we've got it all.

0: Louis Armstrong, and we have All the Time in the World. And if you want a clue as to the movie question tonight, that came from the same movie, starring George Lazenby as James Bond. So that gives you the answer to question one, if you're not already aware of it, the song that that movie came from. Well, we are very near to 8:30. We're very near to the drama Diary. But to take us there, this is the tune from our featured soundtrack. Between now and the end of my regular shows for this year, we are taking a journey through the tunes from the movie Frozen. Yes, it is inspired by the fact that Rising Star Studios did this show earlier in the year over at the Corby Cube. Some of the fantastic tunes from it, and most of the ones in the film are also in the musical. So tonight, do you want to build a snowman?
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3: Elsa?

Elsa? Please, I know you're in there. People are asking where you've been. They say have courage, and I'm trying to. I'm right out here for you. Just let me in. We only have each other.

0: Do You Want to Build a Snowman from the movie musical Frozen. There'll be another one on the show this time next week. It's just after 8:30 on the show, and it is now time for this.
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0: This is your Drama Diary for Thursday, the 1st of October 2026. Some of the shows you can go and see in our theatres in and around Market Harbour. We're starting off at the Curve Theatre in Leicester. Now, I know that Paul Barris and his family are watching this. They're watching Sylvia, and that's on through until Saturday. Next week, then, the 6th to the 10th of October, there'll be Heathers, the musical. They're both on at the Curve. The Royal and Dungate in Northampton, they're currently showing Once Upon a Time in Sokoto. That's on through until Saturday. And then also on the 2nd, they are showing The 80s Show. That'll be in the Royal, I am sure. Over to the Lighthouse in Kettering now. Tomorrow evening, the Simon and Garfunkel story will be there. And then Frankie's Guys will be there on Saturday evening. Over to the Little Theatre at Leicester, they're currently showing Art by Yasmina Reza. That's going through until Saturday. Then they've got the Elton story on the 4th of October. The Bonkers Playhouse in Kettering, they've got a production of 222, A Ghost Story. That's on from the 5th to the 10th of October. The next production at the Harbour Theatre is The Southbury Child by Stephen Beresford. That's on from the 3rd to the 7th of November, but tickets for that go on sale next Tuesday, the 6th of October. The Masque Theatre Company in Northampton, they're performing at the Church of the Holy Sepulchre, Dodger by Terry Pratchett, and it's on from the 13th to the 17th of October. De Montfort Hall is the destination for Michael Ball on Saturday. I know that our very own Becca is going along to this. And then Alan Davis, Think Ahead, is there on the 6th. They're both at the De Montfort Hall. The Old Savoy, the home of the Deco, Psychic Sally will be there on the 16th of October. And Buddy Holly and the Cricketers will be there on the 22nd. The Castle at Wellingborough tomorrow evening. The Phantoms, starring Lee Mead. That's there tomorrow. I'm going along. I'll let you know how we get on with it. And then on Saturday, Man in the Mirror. That's on the 3rd at the Castle in Wellingborough. The Y Theatre, Tez Ilias, Tez Things I Hate About You. That's there tomorrow evening. Tez Ilias was one of the comedians on the Ha Ha Harbour stage at the Harbour Theatre a few years ago. And then on Saturday, there's a show called Roxy Magic. They're both at the Y. The Cor at Corby, Creedence Clearwater Review, is there on the 2nd of October. And Gary Michael, Ye More, that's there on the 3rd of October. And something else going on, a little advance notice here. There's, on the 27th of October, the Lost Girls Launch Show. It's more than a fashion event. It's a celebration of strength, sisterhood and starting again. They're bringing together powerful dance performances, inspiring voices and a room of people knowing what it means to support the founders comeback. That's on at the Cor at Corby, 27th of October at 7:30. Over to the Kilth House Theatre now. Tomorrow evening, the Great British Bump Off, a murder mystery. And then they've got a sporting dinner there on the 6th. The Ben Hall at Rugby, Guys and Dolls, that's there until Saturday. And then Dark Side of the Wall in concert, which I think our very own Paul Grunnell is going along to watch. I will double check that. That's there on the 10th of October. The Sue Townsend Theatre in Leicester is the site for Cheetahland. That is there on the 10th of October. The Masque at Barton Seagrave, they've got a musical theatre showreel. That is there on the 7th of October. The Mountain Theatre, tomorrow evening, Let's Rock the 70s. And then on the 15th of October, Supreme Queen. They're both at the Mountain Theatre. Cripps Hall, NSB Hollywood Harmonies, is there on the 15th of October. And Rugby Theatre doing Calendar Girls the Musical. That's on from the 24th to the 31st. Williams Creatives, they'll be at the Sue Townsend Theatre with Miscast the Reunion. That's on from the 22nd to the 24th of October. Theatres will be at Southfield School Hall with Six, the Teen Edition. 29th to the 31st of October is the date for that. The Melton Musical Theatre Company, we spoke to them a few weeks ago. Melton Theatre is their destination for Footloose, on from the 7th to the 10th of October. Theatre Works, they'll be at the Mask Theatre with Come From Away. That's on from the 28th to the 31st of October. Rattay Players opened at the Odeby Baptist Church tonight with Bleak Expectations. They've also got a show on tomorrow evening. Paige and Evan, yes, they're from Rising Star Studios, but they'll be performing live at Louisa's Place on the 16th of October. The Harbour Singers will be at Welland Park Octagonal Hall in Brass and Voice on the 24th of October. And we mentioned this earlier on in the evening, the Harbour Art Club will be at the Harbour Theatre with an art exhibition on the 3rd and the 4th of October. If you're aware of anything current that's on that I've not mentioned, do let me know. I'm also starting to collate the festive shows in our area, and I'll be talking about those a little bit later on in the year.
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0: from the musical Martin Gare. 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
0: So back at 6:15, I set you three questions. They were as follows. Your movie question, and as we played a bit of Louis Armstrong, we have all the time in the world. In what 1969 James Bond film does he fall in love and get married? It was On Her Majesty's Secret Service. Your musical questions. As If We Never Said Goodbye is a song from which musical? Well, on the system, I have got a Barbara Streisand version and a Patti LuPone version. I'm sure Elaine Page did a version as well. We were talking about Sunset Boulevard. Sunset Boulevard. And who returned to England aboard HMS Beagle on this day in 1836 after 5 years at sea? It was Charles Darwin. So the answers for tonight on Her Majesty's Secret Service, Sunset Boulevard and Charles Darwin. Alex ended up on 1 out of 3. Well done, Alex. Carol from Rothwell, you ended up on 3 out of 3. Well done. Paul Barris, and with help from Mimi and from Google, eventually got to 3 out of 3. Linda and birthday boy Paul, they got to 3 out of 3 as well. Donna, thank you for listening, Donna, and having a go. You got the movie in the On This Day right, so you ended up on 2 out of 3. My guest from the Fleckney Upon Players didn't do so well as everybody else. But H Taxman, you got the correct answer for the musicals in the end, making you 3 out of 3. And a very late entry from Sue and Sue and Don, but she came in with 3 out of 3. Well done to everybody that had a go. There'll be another quiz on the show, this time next week.
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0: It certainly is HFM. I'll take this opportunity whilst I've got a moment to look at the next 24 hours on the show, on the station. I'm here through until 9. I then hand over the baton to Paul Grunnell between 9 and 11 for his last Outpost show. He's then on till 11 when it's HFM through the night. Loads of great music until the breakfast show, which for the final time tomorrow is being hosted by Steve Watts. That's between 7 and 10. Steve hands over the baton to Dave Smith between 10 and 1. You've got Graham Beebe sitting in on the lunchtime show between 1 and 3. Becca's here with the last home run of the week between 3 and 6. She'll bring all her quizzes and features to a close. Then on your early evening show tomorrow night, Will Challoner. And then we finish off your Friday in the usual way. Friday night rock show between 9 and 11. And Nick Shaw with his dance classics between 11 and 1 a.m. Your breakfast show after HFM through the night on Saturday is This Week with Emma B. Let's continue with the music. Got time for at least a couple more tunes before we bring this show to a close. And now we've got one. This is from the movie Braveheart, For the Love of a Princess.

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0: Chris Jones's Sunday Bit in the Middle. From 11am. You know it makes sense.
6: Yes, Chris Jones, that madman that's on from 11 through until 2 every Sunday, part of your Super Sunday here on HFM. Graham Beebe's in on the 60s Sunday. It's Chris. Erin Billington's in for Nooney. Gordon Warren. And then Steve Watts. That is your Sunday. Got one more tune to play, which I'll introduce in a minute. But just wanted to tell you that Dementia Harbour Singing from Memories returns on Tuesday, the 6th of October from 2pm until 4. And it's at the Jubilee Hall on Bowden Lane, Market Harbour. The monthly session is open to people with dementia along with their families and carers, offering an enjoyable afternoon of singing, music and gentle activities in friendly company. 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One more tune to play just before we finish off the show, and this is from La Man of La Mancha. It's Matt Monro and The Impossible Dream.

Well, that brings us to the end of another movie and musical show here on 102.3 HFM. Also, a big thank you to Alex Murray for joining me in the first hour to talk all things film. Also, a big thank you to Nicola and Laura from the Fleckney Duck Pond Players telling us all about their forthcoming production of Now That's What I Call a Pantomime. But a big thank you to all of you, to Alex, to Carol, to Paul, to Linda and Paul, to Donna, to the Fleckney Duck Pond Players, to H Taxman, Taximan and Sue of Sue and Don for having a go at the quiz, giving me their requests and their dedications. It's great to hear from you all. I'll be back doing it all again next Thursday, the 8th of October. And in the middle hour of next week, I'll be chatting to Alan Bowles from Little Wolf. He's telling us about the Christmas production over at the Core at Corby, which I believe is Aladdin. Enjoy the rest of your evening. Paul Grunnell, after the news at 9.

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3: From the Sky News Centre at 9, a dual UK Iranian national has been arrested in connection with the suspected terror plot at RAF Fairford. It follows the detention of five men outside the airbase in Gloucestershire at the weekend. They've since been bailed. Yesterday, the Prime Minister confirmed there were strong indications Iran played a part. Our reporter Amelia Harper says the man was held this afternoon.
4: We are told he was arrested in Westminster in London on suspicion of preparing terrorism acts. They have also said that a second man who is a UK national has also been questioned under caution.
3: The first wave of prisoners have been released in England and Wales under plans to ease overcrowding in jails. It's understood around 700 offenders have walked free today, some after having years shaved off their sentences. The body of a baby girl, which was discovered on the North Wales coast, may have been in the water for weeks. Police in Bangor are appealing for the infant's mother to come forward. An ex-teacher who groomed and sexually abused a boy she tutored has been jailed for 7 years. Deborah Franklin, who's 65, preyed on her victim for 3 years in the 90s, starting when he was 9 years old. The chief of the Police Service of Northern Ireland says there will be consequences for those who block a controversial Orange Order parade in County Armagh. Protesters are continuing to oppose the march down the mainly nationalist Garvaghy Road in Portadown. The Northern Ireland Secretary is holding talks with the organisation and with residents. John Butcher says the situation is both challenging and complex.
5: It feels like the world's watching what's happening at the moment. So I think we all need to try to conduct ourselves in the very best way we possibly can for the future of this place.
3: And in sport, Wales are leading Norway 2-1 in the Nations League. Dan James and Nico Williams have scored for the hosts in Cardiff. The visitors are down to 10 men. Elsewhere, the Republic of Ireland lead Austria 2-0 in Dublin. That's the latest. I'm Chris Milligan.
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6: The remainder of the evening will be fine and mostly dry with light winds, but it may become cloudier and breezier overnight. Minimum temperature 9 degrees Celsius. Tomorrow will be a fine and dry day with some sunny intervals, but turning cloudier later on. Maximum temperature for Friday, 20 degrees Celsius.
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1: 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We've got a surprise on the way. Curious? 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

0: No wet stuff in the forecast, but that was the Beatles with Rain. Thanks to Owen for another fabulous show over the last 3 hours. 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The Last Outpost is a progressive rock show featuring the very best classic and modern prog rock that I can find. Tonight, I'm going to be featuring the latest albums by Norfolk band Stealing the Fire and the Downs Braid Association. 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First though, I'm going to step back in time for a song by Curved Air.
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0: Great track there, Curved Air with Love Child. And the band had to postpone what they say will be their farewell tour, which should have taken place in August and September because of some ongoing health problems affecting singer Sonia Christina. But these are being rearranged for 2027, which is good news indeed. Now, if you want to get in touch with me during this evening's show, I'd love to hear from you. 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Ring 01858 464 666, or you could message me on X or Blue Sky at PG_Tyke. I mentioned at the start of the show that I'd be featuring music from Norfolk band Stealing the Fire tonight, and I'll be playing two songs, in fact, from their latest album called Roadside Maps and Rituals. And here is the first.
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Music and lyrics by Tim Lane and Chris Bond, and featuring Saffron on vocals. That was Stealing the Fire for you on 102.3 HFM, and a song called Airsphere. Wrote

0: Outside Maps and Rituals is their first album for 3 years, and a very fine one it is too. That song deals with the theme of war against an undefeatable foe and finding peace and acceptance despite the conflict. Very personal song for Chris, who has had some health issues diagnosed a few years ago. A review of the album on the At The Barrier website says that anyone with a taste for classic 70s prog will love it, and if that is a taste you haven't yet developed, it might just be the album that opens a door to a new and exciting world. More from Stealing the Fire later on.
1: Emma B.

0: That was Ebb with No One's Child from their most recent album, The Mirror, which came out last year. Ebb are undoubtedly one of the best regarded bands to emerge onto the prog rock scene in recent years, and they've got a UK tour starting in Hull tomorrow evening. They will end the tour with an appearance at Danfest 15 at the International in Leicester, which takes place from the 27th to the 29th of November. Ebb will be one of the bands appearing on the Sunday, and there are various ticket prices depending on how much or how little you're able to attend over the 3 days. You can buy tickets from gigantic.com. Just search for Danfest, and I promise you, it is a great lineup this year that organiser Danny has put together. Coming up in a few moments, I'll have some local community information for you. But next, a song by Mr. Sid Barrett.
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1: 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She didn't like my song.

0: Sid Barrett with Here I Go. Sid would have been 80 this year, and there is a special event to mark that in his hometown of Cambridge on the 10th of October. Cooler Shaker and Soft Machine are among the bands appearing at the Cambridge Corn Exchange, and the day before, a new covers album of some of Sid's best known songs will be released. That is called Clowns and Jugglers. Now, Dementia Harborough's Singing for Memories returns on Tuesday the 6th of October from 2pm until 4pm at Jubilee Hall on Bowden Lane in Market Harborough. The monthly session is open to people with dementia along with their families and carers, offering an enjoyable afternoon of singing, music and gentle activities in friendly company. 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Keyboards player Jeff Downes is a very busy man indeed. Not only is he a member of Yes and Asia, but for several years he's also had a musical partnership with Chris Braid. They've got a new album out called Trauma, and the title track will follow after this.
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0: It's 9:41 on a Thursday evening. This is 102.3 HFM, and you just heard the Downs Braid Association with Trauma, the title track from their new album, which is the sixth that they have released. And it also features some guest appearances by guitarist Dave Bainbridge, who just heard, singer Mark Almond, and the late David Longdon, who recorded some flute parts for the duo a few years ago, which have been used on this album, which Chris and Jeff say is about survival, not sorrow, about ghosts we inherit, wounds we hide, and the light that finds a way to shine through. Very much at the pop end of the prog spectrum, but the songwriting is very high quality, and I'll have another track from them later on. Regular listeners to this show know I like to mark anniversaries of significant prog rock albums, and one such is Octoberon by the original lineup of Barclay James Harvest, which came out exactly 50 years ago today. Here's a track called Ra.
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0: Wonderful stuff, I think. That was the unmistakable sound of Barclay James Harvest with Ra from their album October On, which was released on the 1st of October 1976. That particular song was written by keyboards player Woolly Wolstenholme, who was the first to leave the original lineup of the band, only to join forces again with guitarist John Lees in the late 1990s, before his untimely death in 2010. And he, in fact, admitted borrowing the first four notes of that from Mahler's First Symphony, it says on the Barclay James Harvest website. October On was produced by Elliot Mazer and reached number 19 in the UK album charts. Very respectable for that time. And it also earned them an appearance on Top of the Pops after the track Rock and Roll Star was released as a single. You can still find a video of that on YouTube, but unfortunately it wasn't enough to get the single into the top 40. British musician Dave Johnson lives in Portugal these days. He's one half of Crypto Knight, whose music I've played on this show in the past, but he now has a fine solo album out under the name Davenport. The album is called The Great Awakening. And by way of a taster, if you haven't found it on Bandcamp yet, here's a track called Telepathic Frequencies.
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0: Telepathic Frequencies by Davenport, and we're going to go to the news with one of my favourite songs by 10cc.
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3: From the Sky News Centre at 10, a UK Iranian national has been arrested on suspicion of plotting a terror attack following the security scare at RAF Fairford. Police say he was detained in London, where two addresses are being searched. Hundreds of offenders across England and Wales have been celebrating after being released early from prisons. The first wave of inmates have walked free on the first day of a scheme to ease overcrowding, but police say they're worried about being overstretched, while victims say they're being let down. Martin Jones is Chief Inspector of Probation.
4: The bottom line is we have a probation service which is already facing a staffing shortage. There are, you know, too few hours in the day for them to manage its current caseload. Now, the probation service will do its very best, and it did its best previously, to ensure they're as well prepared as they possibly can be. But inevitably, this is placing significant additional pressure on the front line.
3: An ex-teacher who groomed and sexually abused a boy she tutored has been jailed for 7 years. Deborah Franklin, who's 65, preyed on her victim for 3 years in the 90s. A lawyer for a death row inmate who suffered two failed attempts to execute her with lethal injections says she's getting life-saving medical care. Krista Pike was sentenced to death for killing a classmate in 1995, but her execution was halted after her lawyers claimed she was alive and audibly snoring. The governor of Tennessee says an investigation will be launched. Her attorney, Randy Spivey, says the whole process was botched.
5: Last night, the execution team attempted to establish an IV line for an hour. I counted at least 7 needles used in her left arm alone, one of which appeared to be bent when it was pulled from her arm after an unsuccessful attempt.
3: Figures from Nationwide suggest average property values in the UK fell by 0.2% last month. The yearly rate of house price growth in September halved to 0.8%. And in sport, Wales have beaten Norway 2-1 in the Nations League in Cardiff. Elsewhere, the Republic of Ireland drew 2-2 with Austria in Dublin. That's the latest. I'm Chris Milligan.
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6: Thanks to Chris for the news. Here's your local weather. The remainder of the evening will be fine and mostly dry with light winds, but it may become cloudier and breezier overnight. Minimum temperature 9 degrees Celsius. Tomorrow will be a fine and dry day with some sunny intervals, turning cloudier later on though. Maximum temperature for Friday 20 degrees Celsius.
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0: A bit of classic Wishbone Ash for you, Blowing Free from their 1972 album Argus. Wishbone Ash are currently on their Time Was tour of the UK, and if anyone from this area fancies seeing them, and they always put on a fantastic show, they'll be at the Corn Exchange in Stamford on Saturday evening, so not very far from us here in Harborough. Tickets cost £32.50, but when I checked the venue website a couple of days ago, there weren't many left, so head to stamfordcornexchange.co.uk if you'd like to see Wishbone Ash live on Saturday. I should also mention that it's former Wishbone Ash bass player Martin Turner's birthday today, so happy birthday to him. This is The Last Outpost on 102.3 HFM. Whether you've just tuned in or been there since the start of the show, good evening and welcome. I've got lots more great music to come from Forever 12, David Boothby, Jethro Tull, Lonely Robot and more from the new Downs Braid Association album. But next I'm going to return to the Stealing the Fire album that I'm also featuring tonight, and I'm going to play you another track from that one.
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That was Stealing the Fire for you on 102.3 HFM with a song called Roadside Shrines. Apparently, that song tells the story of an exploding comet in 1908, and it's linked to roadside shrines. Lyricist Chris Bond says on their Bandcamp page that seeing the Earth in a different way, anthropomorphization is triggered, allowing the visualization of energies in the Earth, such as the songlines of the Aboriginal cultures of Australia and in Shinto, where sacred forces and geographical locations are associated with kami energy. I've got to admit, I understand practically none of that, but it's a great track and a very fine album, one for you to investigate further on Bandcamp now, as I say. Having done the show for quite a few years now, I've got a list of tracks which could perhaps go under the heading, I must find time to play that sometime. One of them on the list is by a band from Los Angeles called Forever 12, and the time to play it is now.

0: That was Forever 12 with a song called Mankind from their 2023 album Neighbourhood of Spirits. There hasn't been any new music from Forever 12 since that album came out, but I know singer John Baker is busy with lots of other musical projects. One of them is a partnership with keyboards player Lisa LaRue, which is called Quivira, who recently put out an album of the same name, which you can find on Bandcamp now, along with the five released by Forever 12, if that whetted your appetite to hear more. Also on Bandcamp, you can find a page for British band Peninsula, who specialise in long pieces of music built from improvisations. One of the members of Peninsula is guitarist David Boothby. Now, over the summer, he released a solo EP called We Pretend We Are Birds. It contains three pieces written for his daughters, and one of them is coming next. After that, I'll have the local What's On guide for you.
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0: That was David Boothby and a piece of music called Bell's Theme. David says the three tracks on the EP are best experienced as a continuous 15-minute piece, and you can also find that as part of the package on Bandcamp, which will cost you just £3 if you wish to buy it.
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0: Back in the summer, musician and composer Dee Palmer passed away. Now, during Dee's long career in music, she worked with Jethro Tull as an arranger before joining the band as a full member in the mid-1970s. Dee played on three albums in that period, including the folk-influenced songs From the Wood. And by way of a tribute to Dee, I'm going to play a song from that album next.
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0: Jethro Tull with Velvet Green from their 1977 album Songs from the Wood. The band will be on tour in mainland Europe later this month and throughout November. Meanwhile, their jtull.com album from 1999 has recently been re-released as a box set, which includes a new remix of the album by the Pineapple Thief's Bruce Sword. Time now for some of this week's other prog rock news, and mostly Autumn are to release a new album called Life in the Mirror on the 30th of October. The album contains 10 new songs, and the band say it is an intense, moving roller coaster of an album which will totally grab the listener and drop them off at the finish. For this album, they're experimenting by focusing the release through major chains like HMV and Amazon to see if they can get into the charts, so good luck to them with that, and I'll no doubt be featuring the album on this show in due course. Meanwhile, Frost have announced a 6-show British tour for the end of April and May next year. They'll be featuring music from all 5 of the albums the band have released over the years, and founder Jem Godfrey says the 2-hour set they are working on will be the longest they've played. The tour will mark the 20th anniversary of their acclaimed Million Town album. Guitarist John Mitchell is a very busy man indeed, as he's also these days a member of Asia and also has a new album out in his own right. More on that in a few minutes. And finally, Roger Waters and his son Harry have announced a new live project called Legacy to celebrate the music of Pink Floyd. Harry Waters has put together a band, not including his father, to perform more than 100 live shows across North America and Europe, the first leg starting in February 2027. The band will focus on the period 1971 to 79, which included some of Pink Floyd's classic albums like Dark Side of the Moon, Wish You Were Here, and The Wall. And if you're interested in that, rogerwaterslegacy.com is the new website where you can obtain some information about it. I mentioned earlier on that keyboards player Jeff Downes, is one of the busiest musicians around. Like John Mitchell, I've just mentioned, he is featured on the new Downes Braid Association album Trauma, which I'm playing music from tonight. Coming up next is a particularly lovely song from it.
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3: Where does it go? All that warm sand. How easy to say hello. How awkward to utter goodbye. No lessons in how to express it. Then, before you know, it slips from your lips like the pip of a grape and gone.

0: I did say it was a lovely song. That was Wherever You Are Now by Downs Braid Association, the final track on their new album Trauma, which is out now through Cherry Red Records. My next show will be in 2 weeks on Thursday the 15th of October, when I'll be featuring new music from Time's Up from Wales and Vandegraaff Generators' Peter Hamill. So please join me again then. Coming up tomorrow on HFM, it's Steve Watts and The Breakfast Show from 7. Then it's Dave Smith at 10, and then Graham Beebe sitting in again for Moley with the HFM Lunchtime Show. Becca Robertson will be in here in the studio from 3 with her final home run of the week, and then starting off an evening of great music for you here on HFM, it's a Will Challenger at 6, and Will is of course followed by the fabulous Friday Rock Show from 9 to 11. Loads of great rock music within that 2 hour period. And then it will be Nick Shaw's Dance Classics, taking you through to the early hours of Saturday morning. Now, a few minutes ago, I mentioned guitarist John Mitchell, and over the last few years, he's released a series of excellent albums under the name Lonely Robot. The sixth and final one, which is appropriately called An Ending, has just been released, and here's a song from it called Twin Sons.
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0: That's sons as in celestial bodies, not S-O-N-S.

Twin Sons by Lonely Robot. And that's just about it from me. I hope you've enjoyed the show. Thanks for listening. I'm going to leave you with Blackfield and a song called Pain. This has been The Last Outpost, 102.3 HFM. See you next time. HFM.

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3: From the Sky News Centre at 11, a dual UK Iranian national has been arrested in connection with a suspected terror plot at RAF Fairford. It follows the detention of five men outside the airbase in Gloucestershire at the weekend. They have since been bailed. Yesterday, the Prime Minister confirmed there were strong indications Iran played a part. Our reporter Amelia Harper says the man was held this afternoon.
4: We are told he was arrested in Westminster in London on suspicion of preparing terrorism acts. They have also said that a second man who is a UK national has also been questioned under caution.
3: From today, hundreds of prisoners are being freed from jails across England and Wales as part of an early release scheme to ease overcrowding. Some were celebrating and thanking Andy Burnham as they got out. An investigation is to take place after a US death row inmate was taken to hospital after an attempt to execute her by two lethal injections failed. Krista Pike was sentenced to death for killing a classmate in 1995. Her legal team filed an emergency motion to halt her execution, saying she was audibly snoring. Bill Lees, the governor of Tennessee.
5: It's the most difficult of circumstances as it relates to a sentence that should have been carried out by the state. It's a tragedy, and it's deeply disturbing to me. The people deserve better than that, and we're going to make sure that happens.
3: An ex-teacher who groomed and sexually abused a boy she tutored has been jailed for 7 years. Deborah Franklin, who's 65, preyed on her victim for 3 years in the 90s, starting when he was 9 years old. Britain's long-term borrowing costs have hit their highest level since early 1998. Bond yields are effectively the interest rate in the markets, and they've risen because of the effects of the Iran war. And in football, Wales have ended their six-match winless run by beating Norway 2-1 in the Nations League. Dan James and Nico Williams scored for the hosts in Cardiff after they'd fallen behind to Oscar Bob's first half strike. That's the latest. I'm Barry Weir.
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7: Fine and dry for Friday with some sunny intervals, especially in the morning. Highs for South Leicestershire and North Northants, 20 Celsius.
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You listen to Danny. You can catch me on a Tuesday evening, alternating with Adam Wilson and his Quiet Revolution. 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
1: What are you doing?
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1: Can I help?
0: Well, of course you can.
1: Oh, 1, 3, 5, 7.
0: What are you doing?
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0: Yes, but it goes 2, 4, 6, 8.
1: No, I'm going 1, 3, 5, 7.
0: You're counting every other one.
1: So are you.
0: But if we do it together...
1: No,
0: 1, 2, 3, 4, 5, 6, 7, 8.
1: Excellent. So we do every other one.
0: Yes, we do. We're the Every Other Week show.
1: 6 till 9 on a Monday.
0: Every week.
1: With me, Colin J, 1 week.
0: And me, Phil Jessen, the other week.
1: Two presenters with one show. It'll never work.

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3: From the Sky News Centre at midnight, a fresh arrest's been made over a suspected terror plot at RAF Fairford, with a UK Iranian dual national being detained. He's been questioned on suspicion of preparation of terrorist acts. Police say they're looking at all possible angles, including possible foreign state involvement. A lawyer for a death row inmate who suffered two failed attempts to execute her with lethal injections says she's getting life-saving medical care. Krista Pike was sentenced to death for killing a classmate in 1995, but her execution was halted after her lawyers claimed she was alive and audibly snoring. The governor of Tennessee says an investigation will be launched. Her attorney, Randy Spivey, says the whole process was botched.
4: Last night, the execution team attempted to establish an IV line for an hour. I counted at least seven needles used in her left arm alone, one of which appeared to be bent when it was pulled from her arm after an unsuccessful attempt.
3: Talks aimed at resolving the Drumcree parade dispute have ended without agreement on a way forwards. The Orange Order says the situation remains as it has been, while Garvaghy Road residents say their opposition to the march hasn't changed. A fresh court hearing over the parade is now due on Monday. Police say the body of a baby found on a beach in North Wales may have been in the water for weeks. The girl's remains were discovered in Bangor on Sunday. Authorities are urging the child's mother to make contact. Sport and Wales have ended their six-match winless run by beating Norway 2-1 in the Nations League. They'd fallen behind to Oscar Bob's first-half strike before Dan James got one back and then Nico Williams grabbed what turned out to be the winner.
5: I know with them going 1-0 up early as well, it was easy for our heads to go down, but we never did that. You know, we showed who we are, what we can do, and yeah, a deserved win.
3: Elsewhere, the Republic of Ireland threw away a two-goal advantage to draw 2-2 with Austria in their Nations League match in Dublin. The game was briefly interrupted as pro-Palestinian protesters threw tennis balls onto the pitch. That's the latest. I'm Barry Weir.
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6: Fine and dry for Friday with some sunny intervals, especially in the morning. Highs for South Leicestershire and North Northants, 20 Celsius.
2: HFM weather.
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0: this is Nick, and this Friday night I'll be playing the best dance tunes from the 90s and noughties. 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
1: Leicestershire Wildlife Hospital is holding its next tabletop sale and coffee morning at Kibworth Village Hall, with plenty of bargains to browse, including bric-a-brac clothing and handmade items. 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